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1: What name may be?
0: Ada Roma.
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0: Papa Pajano Grand.
1: There's a dear Mimuno. Ever point him.
0: Hallelujah.
1: Ever point him.
0: Hallelujah.
1: Because I tell you, Napa.
0: That's right. That's right. Oh, I know them. I know them. I tell you now, then. 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Wow. 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Deep work us out. Yeah.

0: Sadia, your home, or so. My funny one could be.
1: Yes,
0: you know, now so got clarity.
1: Yes,
0: what we are there.

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0: 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Adeninza Kam. Yes. Samria. Osanu.
1: Yes.
0: Osanu.
1: Yes.
0: Osanu.
1: Yes.
0: Osanu.
1: Yes.
0: Osanu.
1: Yes.
0: Osanu.
1: Yes.
0: Otuasiye. Otuasiye. Otuasiye. Awochi. Jesus Christ, dear boy. Yes. Yes. Yes. Yes. Yes.
2: Asumdwe a efi Yerade Nyakopon enka obi biara wanya bere na utie time with Captain Jesus Abusia ene yadwada the 29th day of the 6th month 2026 Actually, Brian is above 4 5 a.m. Ghana time. I was saying, maybe I will be an out here. You may be away, no. I don't know. Eh, Cassa, Edema, Ankran, Kuribiara. Wagia to me, Captain Jesus' prayer has meant so many a cool way. Ebeco and Faho or Hania Manibiara Minamu. And it's an opay. Him say, Treguinina, a Captain Jesus International Choir. Now, I was here an opay, so a rade, aye, a real Musronco, and the Amaye. And maybe I will be an out here time with Captain Jesus, no. Yen, I am far, your home and share, you may be in one so we move. If he's a bria copimse nuncia ever bono, I had answered dear to me, dear. I want my dear good word, and I'm the bony Isaac, who was so he need you, Master.

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1: Friday, 3rd July, and your holiday. 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
2: and Tremubia Fred, 0277-232774. 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A radi bema wa yesa abe.
1: Friday, 3rd July, and your holiday. Let you know what I say. Yeah, Kaya Brown, my Ghana. A bayard de Shemine. Namasun Kuimu. And no Yankupon man in Sasso say. Obe Mammy no me and why are this Yaprakope. And we Yamusiemu, Yafiemu, Yasorimu, Yabronoso, Yakraya team, Yanuma Hudu, Naba Bia and any Pabesia Biano. 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
2: and Tremubia Fred, 0277-232774. 0553-237642. 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

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will be no so far when it's remote mumu no so. Na ano pay. Also, and Tito after the bona would you for come once my bribiano. Kola and Subi. Kola and Subi. Yeah, mumu ne, and I see a cassie, a can was somewhere. A baby. A tiano pay also. And then you die also, Eddie Kaya also will you be. Number no any year. 055 788 2425 Edino oh my God. Oh my God. 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
1: Friday, 10 July, and your holiday. 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
3: That's right.
5: Fonchiano. 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Utia were radio stations, a hurry, now we share him with TV. Stations are who is so.
3: That's right.
5: My mama chin.
3: Yeah,
5: Joe. Mama chin, mama chin. You are some jin and not drum in shrine many years and come up a papa.
3: Amen.
5: And in your antenna.
3: Amen.
5: In shrine, oh dear.
6: Amen.
5: 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Amen.
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3: 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Oh
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3: Ti hey you.
5: Ghana men nyina mo amwa Ashanti region. Ye kai mo.
3: Ye kai mo.
5: If you are there be a holiday.
3: Ampa o.
5: Ye the all night ne be chase ya wada na jo Thursday na jo.
3: Okay.
5: Na ya wiye na ya to holiday no mo Friday.
3: Wow.
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3: wow.
5: Captain says to my four, a baby, you
3: okay.
5: A request book, no,
3: okay.
5: Will be our refuge when you had cow.
3: Hallelujah.
5: Sir, a new home frame.
3: Amen.
5: Because this man's an akai way in him.
3: Okay.
5: And you better do. 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Ni ya wasa ken de kura ya.
3: Mbato aniyo.
5: Na saa 6 months no. 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
3: Ok.
5: 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Afi wei.
3: Jesus. 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
3: Okay.
5: Pacho. 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O son, sonny moa, meaning it's over to me a gem.
3: Oh, so good moa.
5: Jenaf.
3: Jesus. 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
5: I am ye. Just I feel now benantis at the chin.
3: Shoo.
5: Bajo, Matias, ye.
3: Papa Muda Hopa,
5: dear at a chet. And I benantimo.
3: Wow.
5: And found one year we ever born or pay busy. At the chimney, I buy a day. Uber Nanti, Musa. Na,
3: ready
5: me, Mono.
3: Papa?
5: The entire night, Yame, acquainting Yamias and Muhiane say.
3: Okay.
5: At that back, who per situation be? As we will be pressure across run away.
3: That could be the no.
5: But just a much as here.
3: Papa, eat you, Power Roma.
5: Mentre. Ni edi wani mo me kire se sanetie pressure ne kunipa how e tumi ma efo obi tri mo no
3: okay
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3: no wawu
5: e de ne ko
3: Jesus
5: and just say abrabo bi be ko sɛ de te no na onya de onya ne hu nkan na otepo o ka kire wo ni ba ho so a
3: okay
5: Now to say ye be bow as throne and when you tria say ye bow as so obi bow as when you tria and san wa ba
6: papa
5: and on a yamount.
6: Okay.
5: Once this will be episode of bow and not in a set but when you tria.
6: Papa
5: bones a honan when you die a day. Now
6: bubu and pa.
5: Thank you. Let's just say a potato iron.
6: Mm.
5: Tia bow as soon when you tria out to me come and say a day.
6: This
5: is not the idea as a throne.
6: No, you know a pantine.
5: No, when you need to go, I want to be count, touch the man who's singing.
6: Jesus.
5: That's half when you need prince.
6: Hmm.
5: Now, my dear, means run no cracker.
6: Oh, no crew.
5: That means right, dear.
6: Hmm.
5: Men who know. Let me name say a son.
6: Hmm.
5: Say, I can't. And once,
6: Papa, that's say.
5: Hey! And when I catch the way.
6: Wow.
5: And T. Utinina in Primo Coma.
6: Hallelujah.
5: If you're Captain Jesus, Uti and now banning Jenny Adinian.
6: Okay.
5: Who are we doing? Shame them while they boy through Pimon.
6: Okay.
5: Savvy Sabi and China Manipuna. A brimok to me when you're 2 weeks. I want sorry near deaf will be in some for our hound was for Babuano. Or Babuano Nan will be obedient and answer. Now, what I said, 10,000 year day.
6: If you
5: answer,
6: Jesus.
5: A one what a chance at any idea to be a cocky to a bina. A home 1 year so baby. I just say, Odi, I'd conjure when we are pass one at the baby chim. Near Sakan. Whenever bound, Hosson, yeah, Moti.
6: Papa, Papa, and yet, Timu.
5: If you actually so are not, come tell you, Abro, for Concon Hiri, Dabahiri, not that yet,
6: that baby Adana. Yeah,
5: now, don't wait, Low Quine. Found Hosham,
6: founding
5: a mentor, Sanity.
6: Amen.
5: Nance, and there Monday, Monday. Ah, yet, yet, take Captain Jesus, and he bears, and he radin chassis. And who named the any yans and all what that? And Bob Brown, ye be beer now. What to be beer to one my Monday and say, a radi now chimney in our DNA.
6: Okay,
5: and in case, say, be been tina now chin in Ampono, meant me and Como Monsua.
6: Okay,
5: ye may cancel radin, ye may and nay.
6: Oh, my God.
5: Amen.
6: Amen.
5: And you know, Homer now what she say. But the man crying my bra was shown Saturday.
6: Okay,
5: Jacob didn't the share ones out Genesis chapter 28.
6: Okay.
5: Na Jacob aso da epa.
6: Oh.
5: Nyame aka nsem bebre a chena ni suade hunum.
6: Jesus.
5: And is a woni ma na nka de na wo ye ne na nka hu hia bi o.
6: Am pa o.
5: O san si afore buchi agba afore. E wade si medi wachi, me prosper, me ye owe.
6: That's right.
5: Obi ya na agba afore no si urade. So obi di machi a.
6: Okay.
5: Na wa hwe me so a. Na ma boni bi ya nka me a.
6: Tie ni e.
5: Na urade wo de me be kwa.
6: Okay.
5: Na urade wo de me abasum due mu. Okay.
6: Oh my God.
5: Aha, edin di loose.
6: Okay.
5: E radi loose no metwem.
6: Hallelujah.
5: Na me di hadi ya baye Bethel.
6: That's right.
5: Na radi me de ngo. Eh anointi ebuchi a mercy me di adanse se. 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
6: Wow.
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6: Oh my God.
5: Na de ona madon so de be mame no. Aha na ma ye ye de so ntoto so dudu nyinarara. 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
6: Hallelujah.
5: Amen.
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6: Eddie
5: D. Way, nothing. Now, our Tibuano, nothing for my brassia.
6: That's
5: an interesting year, Radia Day, a canon.
6: That's right.
5: If a man poor two of what an
6: ethnic,
5: no, no, cum, no man call Petcher, and an entire day, a sire, you obey with me. I'll hear him, see him, the tossons, so one end count, a com brim, a good year brim, a room one, you know, proper bro. Ah, in some way, you know,
6: some
5: of
6: that
5: would
6: joke.
5: And I'm making Gajo was an old
6: Papa with the Hopa.
5: I'm not making Gajo was
7: an old.
5: A big Kahumpa Memphis, my
6: child.
5: And if I won't shut Dumuemo,
6: Fasimuke,
5: Natia Keke, Jetumuke.
6: Oh,
5: I check your number.
6: Okay,
5: a 055
7: 0557.
5: 7 8 8 7 8 8 2 4 2 4 2 5 0 5 5 0 5 5 7 8 8 7 8 8 2 4 2 4 2 5 2 5
6: Now
5: what collar no so say radi me danya na ye
6: metoto
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6: oh
5: ti erade me ankasa no me sue Isaac
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6: No,
5: who are you questioning who are coming?
7: Amen.
5: Amen. And I need an etching of filling my woo who seemed to an ombre.
7: Oh,
5: that way, you know, I did the train and go poem. But you're a far one, eh? Waho farmer.
6: Okay.
5: And our four body, said it.
6: That's right.
5: Ain't you a mefe? Never home or poor. Or the sad year winty. Milling yao. Namem power da.
7: Amen.
6: Hallelujah. Oh my goodness.
5: Mama, Sam 65, let's say.
7: Papa, cho, enyum, ediosia, enyum. 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
5: Yadi abojo akumapa yi wa ye.
7: Amen.
5: Ewa captain.
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5: Aye, a Zion, basically, a honey honour.
7: Now, what did a boadier?
5: Now, una ye dee a boadier, ya boadier, so my boadier, yen support, yen kakanga cry and tin to honour, only a dim mound. The entire dim mound is say, we empire booty, and I know my zano,
7: papa patches,
5: and to one China, nipping an answer big Johnny, I a day.
7: Abba,
5: a
7: mumia dear bromis,
5: a bromiso.
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6: He, bonsema papano. Wow.
5: Every same of Rono for.
7: In Shirani, dear,
5: and Shirani, or be a radi you.
7: Now, Oman Ben,
5: no man will
7: ban,
5: so
7: I bang you,
5: also bet Nana bang you, so.
7: Ufie nipa.
5: Fear, but your son and younger party.
6: Amen.
5: And now, someone who train no cradia. And what you all better said, ye, or shut that catania, or ye, and you want first will be here upon a grand and a boo of funa. Not a boo of funa, like I say, since I want some now, but all my phone
6: call Jesus.
7: And you or honey, yes,
5: tea.
7: Me cry. Shire
5: rade
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5: 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Aba umranti brema koya for
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7: Na ubu atenji wa or show one swina.
5: Yeya, ye sha ya swinina.
7: O de na kwain chre Moses.
5: O de na kwain chre Moses.
7: O ma Israel, ma no
5: man, Israel, hoon and ye ye.
7: Mobro hunu fuone, or don't fuone,
5: won't ye ye.
7: Mobu cherry fuo.
5: No, don't fool. And it's a radia. 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Nebuffoon ten ten. And I do your doors. So chain a buffoon.
7: Or in ham could see
5: that. You want any penny, someone yak, crank a crank, could see the biao.
7: Now, on ya, ye, Minas,
5: I was some Kituvian when you'll be Manas for, and not send if I wait here. Also, there be on ya, Minas,
7: I mean, Cassano Hunta.
5: Eh?
7: Also, so young bonnet, so you.
5: Yam bonny sunny indi.
7: Now on shay and fum so and say
5: yam fum so in shay and nemo.
7: Now say or so warrants
5: or so warrant chance as no.
7: Send a doy a
5: son and a doy and oma a cataya bonny
7: so was so
5: no.
7: Set a queer and tem warren
5: and tem warren.
7: So am I any yam rat to untem
5: every yam rat to home as a sam rat to no go no more. Or time for the book as what you have a cotton or pay, me got chino. No, sad yen. 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No one ma a sheep, ya bet die and them ratton on them. Never you will share for one.
7: Amen.
5: On to inshells. But you may young pong in ye.
6: My
5: wounding monoa, now bunoa, now benoa, now genidia, or man on fumes won't tell me a day,
7: a
5: worry.
7: Se eja yam shishin on
5: the man. Se eja yam shishin a man and man.
7: Se eradi
5: ye. Se eradi ye. One
7: was thrown in.
5: Esso.
7: Na onim yesu.
5: Onim yesu.
7: Okay, se ye yam futu.
5: Onzabeko wazono.
6: Se what?
5: Amen.
7: Amen.
5: Onim yesu. To a fairy maye. Na sa no krewi. And I no pay. Ye chrew.
6: Amen.
5: Utie mwa cry FM.
6: Okay.
5: Kaka cry bi na mo brafo.
6: Ampo.
5: Na mo sin from mem. Ewrade na ama me kwan. Wa shira me.
7: Amen.
5: Wa dumbe.
7: Amen.
5: O pu imagine me.
7: Amen.
5: O wura me mu. O fa me mu kasa. O tin ne no. Sa enkyere kyere ba. Na prophet kasa.
6: Ampo.
5: Na nyum tu yi ano a. Eye okra dia.
7: Amen.
5: Ye di feed no.
7: Amen.
5: En na nyankopon ti asefo no fa me so. And if you do.
7: Amen.
5: Oh, I do well, woman. And can maybe piano or two, you know, and can count. Some piano, you're too near sea one, Simon, and only Ariana Abijano, and only a perfume were better to a bush. So, oh, I do we are. And can you who poison beer? And can you? And can you team a co, a two, a gem soon with tea one? And can man for wood trim?
6: Oh, I'm poor.
5: That no wood name.
6: Jesus.
5: Tina bomma nya bambo ma wo chest.
6: Oh.
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6: Oh my God. Oh.
5: Na so adum we.
6: Jesus. Adum we o.
5: Ka wo shem.
6: Ba mo shem obi.
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5: 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E chen bibia.
6: Hallelujah.
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0: Friday, Monkaho.
3: Okay.
0: You see, I did my Accra FM, you know, memory da, Kosiada, and a Juada.
3: Wow.
0: And yes, Saturday, and if you are matching Nomi and Sir Queen, you know. Sunday, if you are matching Nomi and Sir Cobos, you know.
3: Okay.
0: Now, face Sunday, no sooner. If you are no panel, you just say 9 o'clock and sana, a cry from sign, a room.
3: Wow.
0: And today is a moment in there, and just say, Muprima, coma. It's a radio bit da, whom they be around that 24/7.
2: Amen.
0: Amen. Amen.
2: Amen.
0: Amen.
2: Amen.
0: Dr. Amos would decline my movement, sir, and add your default or dagina home. A crave for me catching them saying, O be our person or bad drum, maybe a Bramaniana.
3: Okay.
0: And then one day, you know,
3: okay.
0: O be our person or bad drum, maybe a no. But yes, I hope you, Bradome,
3: be
0: a no one, dear, and when the Brabby give you
3: Brabby.
0: Yamupombo, watching that Tuesday, me won't cocoa.
3: Okay.
0: And also Tuesday, and Kwan, I'm a won't cocoa.
3: Wow.
0: Tuesday, and Kwan, I'm a walk and cocoa.
3: Okay.
0: Wednesday, Masadia Madome.
2: Amen.
0: Ain't you know, what person or Bamin Chen would domain now?
3: Okay.
0: A year, and then Monday,
3: okay.
0: And a Yambua Wednesday.
3: Hallelujah.
0: But your son, I mean, and I am dear. More of a free Kumasini idea, Mutashiamo, and Cocon, and new Coman Yano, Yambo watching at Tuesday and Kwan, I'm a war,
3: and Coco. Wow.
0: Afe Yawada. Hey, a fashion empire born.
3: I shall my new ballad.
0: Said yet, Tiano. Where can be I busy?
3: That's right.
0: And she said, Yawa dams may a juma or domicura mean ya were coming and a bay a day.
3: Your bay a juma
0: and then a bay a juma.
3: But Jose
0: Matias and
3: Muda Hopper.
0: They drew on us a binime bay a juma craft. Fine.
3: Okay.
0: Didn't you change Munina and a dear mamma?
3: You yam.
0: A man you are coming. Namma. Ma.
3: Ma.
0: You are sedan number.
3: Okay.
0: My main country was on a muffin from a
3: patch.
0: That's the number, no mess row.
3: Okay.
0: Moving from my colon, so could you be?
3: Hallelujah.
0: A 059
2: 059
0: 8294
3: 94.
0: Why yet yawe yin in our crown dear? But your show pocket in echi.
3: Okay.
0: And Feniago, de biara da.
3: De biara.
0: Yami fatas all done as
2: he.
0: Say Radisa, I yed yenia for the way. May de da was ya fa. Sir, and some of Mamma Martin Kuram.
3: Oh, my goodness.
0: A mamma need that so.
3: A
0: mamma wish him. A mamma jay so. I feel who an a shammer so. And then in a tickle.
3: Yrabasa.
0: Daniel Madania Qua. And then who said, be a famous so. My addition.
2: Amen.
0: I mean to him, pajama and impon shiny penny. better ne woman many mati ewo me hi for one men fefu anim ewade ada na men na wase ewade magi atumpa se ewade men so
3: okay
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3: wo
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0: 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Natania, Giachini, or Giachini, Giachinian, after 1 year, so now bomb pudding, punas now, won't ask you to be pen to me if you not let him. No one in Natania, no crazy, and yeah, after all, Canada was a year, my woo, was an eye day who was a fair. Bran after a punyan for a while. Now we jam am in your girl in who are when you have
3: done.
0: Never who was any of my woo, who is right headed, who didn't go for no, oh, Kakraya McKenna, who do briefly, and you be dim a cheer. Now be who near Marcus here chance. I do my catch you also, you work on Kuresa.
3: Wow.
0: Nothing I'll be dinner. Just believe. Udi ya jidi ya ra.
3: Jidi ya chile. Oh my goodness.
0: Amen.
3: Amen.
0: That's Jesus. Ya ni da wukwain.
3: Hallelujah.
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3: Oh my God.
0: You need that wine. And you money coin na no. Now we your mumu. Now we your mumu. Now your mumu.
3: That's right.
0: Who the founding bra?
3: That's right.
0: Founding bra.
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0: For the for a baba.
2: Now we need you.
0: Obra e 5.
2: Now we need you.
0: Emmanuel Kwasi Tabi from Paul.
1: Okay.
0: 51 Ghana
1: God bless you.
0: Okay.
1: Thank
0: 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Thank you.

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0: Divine, yeah. 152 diamonds.
1: How many?
0: Stop.
2: Tell me the info.
0: Anukro, yeah.
2: Okay.
0: 131 diamonds.
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0: Hey.
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0: 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Justin Ajua Masada,
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0: 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Samuel J. Pabifio,
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0: You need that cup, Jesus Christ. Doris Watton, 11 Ghana. Papa Benjamin Fifi Addison, 31 Ghana.
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0: 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I'm a tire for a bonnet. Make us any port of 77 Abba. Never cheered what of 80 Abba.
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1: God bless you.
0: Comfort on here about 10 Ghana. 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Ebenezer Kwame Opare about 40 Ghana. 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If we have so many, we about 10 Ghana. Mary was 30 Ghana. Kate at 55 Ghana. 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
1: Wow.
0: Waba 100 Ghana City. Sabri. Onipo Otosu 90.
1: Okay.
0: And your call.
1: Wow. 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
0: All of you are
1: 0558
2: 0559
1: 94
0: Onipa wabada so 39 was a dinosaur. Wow.
1: God bless you.
0: Mama tosho 39.
1: God bless you.
0: Ewa sedana sho. 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
1: Okay.
0: Then so bisa pano kuna mama ya. Aha. 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
0: Mama said, what is that? Andre. So, what's your name?
1: Atama, me.
0: Aye. That's what we're going to put on my name. Omra Asadano. Our prophet, you make me. 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After I don't fool, I'm going to papa boom. I'm going to boom. I'm going to make you. I am question that. Yes.

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1: Crush your yank with a 5 Ghana band.
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1: you. But for a you take the 100 Ghana.
0: God bless you.
1: For the abba.
0: God bless you.
1: Hope the Labonu at the 20 Ghana versus here.
2: Mount Nehira.
1: Godwin Dombre could the 5 Ghana.
0: God bless you.
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1: That's right.
0: That you go to say 31 Ghana
2: cities.
0: Fabriya said 10 Ghana.
2: Lady
0: Aquia said 31 Ghana. Syria, we are 10 Ghana. Isaiah, 30 Bafro, as a 21 Ghana. Manuel said 5 Ghana. Manuel Ghana, Tiaba. Was signed up by 31 Ghana. Mary will put 5 Ghana. Comfort of baby, 5 Ghana. Christian at the top, 20 Ghana. Emilia Watson, 5 Ghana. Kwakujamra, 21 Ghana. Ojia here for Ojia and for Jobia. Comfort of the

0: Registrano.
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0: Okay. Five Ghana.
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0: Wilson Abriobo.
1: Okay.
0: 31 Ghana.
1: God bless you.
0: You see, I'm a show of 120 Ghana.
1: Wow.
0: We're also 120.
1: Wow.
0: Who are Ghana?
2: Amen.
0: Yes. But I'm the one.
1: I am a man. 100
0: Ghana.
1: God bless you.

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0: Or of our family TV show.
1: That's right.
0: Or Ghana have a big beer out of shame. Abdom Naya Jumain.
1: And
0: Sanchani Naya Jumain.
1: That's right.
0: To me, dear Naya Jumain.
1: Amen.
0: By Montra Pastor Bernard and Mosek. May you be a more mommy manapono. May you be a more mommy mano epono. To one as a humping woman.
1: Okay.
0: Yeah.
1: But you.
0: And this Abri. Minuia. 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
1: Amen.
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1: Amen.
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1: Oh, Jesus.
0: Orofo onsu ebi nsu so osu.
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1: amen
0: adom no enyu free Mujasemu.
1: Amen. Amen. Oh, Jesus.
0: And you will free a cane amanimu.
1: Amen.
0: And you will free in sofa. As so good, so to say, a janimu.
1: That's right.
0: Or for a domo fawonko.
2: Amen.
0: And ne a radema won't tear some back.
1: Amen. Till comes you know.
0: Was soon tear some back.
1: Amen.
0: When in so infnadipa.
1: Amen.
0: And shrankam.
2: Amen.
0: No radema when in check.
1: Amen. Oh,
0: Eradim Mamo.
2: Amen.
1: Amen. Amen.
0: Basana ne Montana.
1: Amen.
0: Amen.
1: Amen.
0: Ghana forms way.
1: Oh.
0: And then you back one more if you are the same qualify.
1: But you are new.
0: Aye. And no one, I'm more sure.
1: I know the other
0: one. Once a summer 90.
1: Oh.
0: Amen. Once a summer 90.
1: Hallelujah.
0: Amen. Pa.
1: Amen.
2: Amen.
1: Wow.
0: I don't mind my friend, I'm going to call you in the
1: okay.
0: And I'm going to call you in the
1: hallelujah.
0: In Shrano, I'm going to call
2: amen.
0: And I'm going to call you in the Shrano.
1: Amen.
0: Amen.
1: Amen.
0: All day,

0: Lizzie, any Pamacumacum, a do
1: Pamacumaco ten.
0: Among so, ya for one and on my
2: Amen.
0: Obia Nigidia big papa, I can say only boom. Only boom, then so will be beer.
2: Amen.
0: And I want to do a kuma catch with a faka from faka hum beer.
1: That's right.
0: Obey who's already a catechet. Na a Costco good.
2: Amen.
0: If I do away, I have good. Nyagana go. We are have good.
2: Amen.
0: Amen. One come up, man, Tommy.
1: That's right.
0: Prophet, you man. So, for so, Buawan or how?
1: Okay.
0: Yamen famous from Wam.
2: Amen. Amen.
0: When he beg ya,
2: Amen.
0: When he beg you.
2: Amen.
0: Musum better than a musiri.
2: Amen.
0: Amen.
2: Amen.
0: Me patro ma mo bala ina suno efe.
1: Oh, radish.
2: Amen. Shramo.
0: 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The radio na no pay me co officer me co shopper. 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In shran kamo papa.
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0: 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Amen. Amen.
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0: 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I better have a fair
1: fair.
0: A radim cosso. 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
1: Okay.
0: Catch on, say, would you for F?
1: Would you for
0: not or she?
1: Patrick.
0: And for your own frame.
1: Oh, okay.
0: I'm one more by the moon frame.
1: Okay.
0: I'm. Amen.
1: Amen. Bonsam Kasima, Radidi for. Bonsam Kasima, Radidi for. Abusia, Edino, a prophet Isaac, Ufusu Hinijima. Come to Jesus or Kofa by or no Anano pay, a Radi Afano so Ahumi in Slay, Edia Guia. So, Messrawada, Yapoeno, but more than also to an Amonaco Mumola and also, also for Sarah Dian in your life.
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0: 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One moment, as a yenny paradon here, name mono, any power no more, any dear, I were one, a dross, no, and the babble my gun yet to me a tumpong. And some of any of you from being more come with the candy tea. None of your trust that was some son of Pernus Yabrim. I can't a cassie. The Bushaya faster than be a my Dumoka who do be a one mouse or a son of a gun and Miss Talker home. Salana, Mco Ventures and Sodaruma was worker who be. Fofrono aka ho wonna no adom aboye na mrepam ne yebajebre na yede wonu ho danse yie enso atumi ade akyerwa na no pade bo made kopie mu abefodi ntafide no asoe www.prembfmonline.com udru ho aka sia dia edam kama papa nsem ni afofro bi aka ho nyina no ye kru che ye de guo yesem enu te udru ho a emukin kan ye no About the permit making can be. I also know your online radio, Diano Baker's year. Baby, I would take Bia to Kubia no when you've been watching. King Cabinati, be name more, Papa Wopa. 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Facebook, Instagram, X, YouTube, social media platform, national dear. 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I also drew her Bushaka Sinano, Ubinian Simbin also with me. I shall dear Cosopa, drew her Jacoma to her. Na Yankin can be the Pamua as a fatan. 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
0: 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One mushia ye no na wato to a dune shall say. 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
1: 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Na way, and omo my card, dear Jess, omuna plead guilty, you say, and plead, say, omu, you're not guilty, Jess, bra, a dear bo me, and yet, can I say, your womo, and all my name, woman, man, son, I 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
0: 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You bet me, Abu. You be more. You bet jump, pop, pop, yeah. I say, any and no, every day. Now, any for the grown so, every year, passion, night club, any restaurant, one. Yeah, na additional, I do money, a bit, yeah, trip. Now, how much I say, Colombia, then, so, yeah, yeah, if you die, yeah, by you know, and also, almost that's with Jom Nazo Paya. Yes, you know, say, Ghana, you bet me, yeah, di and Kunim, oh, you do Kunim, what the natural sending, but be a woo, Eddie, Amaya, and I'm a day. And Ghana Tourism Authority, Grobata Waterman, Ada Romanti, one more day to my decision, so, and your personal night club, of course, my prem, BFM 104.5 FM to compo, a chidomo.
1: Yantua Cassian is so. 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

0: 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It's a banner saying, and an eddy, a nipper barco, and a chess was so man, it's a wonko, nanny a wonko, and conco di, and conco doom lights. 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There be also money punk for damn and a banisan and unqua de osuma, a ya bakito, now smell a bakito, na ya bakito ama, and unsino, a busia forch, yes, say. 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And yanka soft no young freno. 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Now, way and a watcher say, and nay, a brandy papa friend is saying, Manu, Cosia don't know, etcher. I say, and who be a busiano, etcher pass and your name won't be your moons, yes, yea. Say a banny, say a banny, say, and a banon, warmer banon, a yea, and a pastor, so the end way, yet a fan, one, a mabo frano, a yea, and away, and a pastor, so see a busan and some watcher say, ampa. 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
1: 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Would one each room or Ghana menstrua, and nay, be bia or come a come up, but my dame, Napa on Machira coin, na one crime, what time be a dear, and you be who on Machira coin be a watama committee too. One a prime beer for me, ya were down groom, Oba on Sabaka one more. A fair son, no, a Spinters Road, 18 Junction, wha, or my Joseph Bacosu or Junction, wha, I was so called on Sabaka one more. A bia won't feel free man temo. Any Widiba Nabaco, Widibano, one more any trauma hospital, one edition, I was so called Abusia, one sir Ebet to Miakan, one more. Nina Muna Humanini, I was over to my friend Penny four, and so to Bremo, and we are Bob Bremo, baby, I can't be a baby, I would be an abbrevia for one more. Ganamestone Penny by Joshua, and come up beyond me no better team, na any gems were to me a banambano, a 2302067928723 or for Ghana Stone Penny Abusanum, a bad Joss, and I can't say no summer, say Ghana Stone, Menina, then a border form, and near crew piano, Ubina was so, and it would dear come up. Young call as a man cussing, Nabusia, as a man cussing, a conyabia beda, a war, a dear my yina, a be an hour pass as Biato, a dear, are you what you may be, or project to be, say your school. Say your sorry, say your warehouse, say your wanga son, I will see what dine, no one will be seeing a quarter more. As a man can see, a quinion number daho, a 12 ports. Yeah, just as Arsenal, I will say a truck of first waffle, war, your two war, and your phone come, and so three, could drop at quasi, hocker, and so, as I say, we say, yeah, and so you be a one in a tongue, quantum, up a year. Abusia, Boma did not just as seen a fire Japadina, but walk papa no Dutch, no ma. And no bush in and be also could ye at the amambo. And when to pass, I see, yeah, I was a man can see a duck room, the fefefefeidia, and your money near Frey. I was 0551 656655. You're here 12 prots, and now at the wa, Abusia, and no quadia, a bebo pa. Now, Samanka, so why we are two protons, so at Sundaho, yeah, no Sundak room, come up, and also soon when they is eating near Symbia, one no be any chinaman chibia, as I said, yeah, two of us offer who their maw, yeah, wow, so add him, now we'll put Juma more, maybe be I come and two pass, I see a man so someone who, as I see, Yanko police station, Yanko court to be any muna when I was with Dia 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A bit with a frame penny for my soul. 0551 656655. 0551 656655. 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
1: 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Say, oye nyumtuni, I mean, oye gospel artist, oye reggae dancehall artist, oye high life artist, oye hip life artist, oye afrobeat artist.

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1: All right, and I know, so you're my team, you're my quabba, Ediba, and you're my dear, so Plan B Fashion Sports, and I pay a bread, I will do, say, you're in Semino, Eddie Emma, a tier four, and you know. 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

0: You know, after say Olusu 1-0, we mu every mu no the coach no attitude.
1: I'm still as proud as so 2-3 days ago. So I think we did a very good World Cup. But you see today when you play against a team like this, where it's power and speed, then we are a little bit running behind, and this is something we have to learn. And therefore, it was so important for this team that that we were here. Decision in the next days, but it was a nice World Cup, and it will not be an easy decision. But saying now, I stop or I go, that I can't.
2: Are you hoping?
0: We and in summer, aya coach Adema South Africa. Hugo Bruce of Egypt, Belgium, where they are Atuja, or say, I am proud. Still, no, no, boys, no, I are they are going back. Ah, just say, any better cry. You don't say, Emma, a tear for now. Utim say, dear, Diacosun, yani, Petri, baby, I oma could do no, a wa, and a omo level. So far, I quack up him, I just say, omo ekofi, yokote, omo captain, Rowan. Aye Williams, wano a goalkeeper, Edema Bubukunu, or also, yeah, what kind of episode.
3: The boys, we show our quality, and you know, we wanted to come here and compete. We can live here with our heads high. Proud of the boys, the effort, the fight, the character, the mindset to keep fighting. We didn't have the best start to the tournament. Our backs were against the wall. But to come out here today and show up and show our worth, can only be proud.
0: We ene kakra aye Rowan aye Williams South Africa um goalkeeper wono ene san aye omo sahene skipper Edema Bobokono wode atuja ochese omukoye no omankwan kodiagro na utim se level no a na utim se 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8:00. 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
4: This is plan B.
5: Two easy goals was too much easy. No way they score first goal and second goal. But the merit is from Croatia. And when you score one more goal than the opponent, that means that you have the merit to win the game. Simple like that. It's meaning that you make at least one more mistake than the opponent, and when we make one more mistake than the opponent, there is nothing that you can do.

0: won the game. The only thing that we can say it is, first off, I think Croatia play better. They have a better control of the game. Second half was Ghana, was only Ghana playing the game. And I think what we did in the second half, we should not be punished with the second goal. The draw was the most fair result. But in football, there is nothing about fairness. The only thing that exists it is...
1: We and in some coach Carlos Perez at the Atuja and so our ho na was I at the Wesse Episo as a Obebo Nipples and no a ye coco, sir Babia Yekono, Yen Soja, Afe and a ye quacosia, a ye a cucudam no, and unti and one papa or see mistakes a Ghana a ye no, and a ye Croatia for a capitalize ye, and a omo edi a shaye, said a orcano, or said draw de Nanka a fe. Na yelusu football so there's nothing like fair and ti obefane sa nemum obeka chere eye ni place no especially eye defense ni say obey mistakes we pa there anya dia etwa yi o se walk up no such mistakes no anya dia otim say ese o committee obetima mistake 40 meters away pine na yagba sho obehwe defender bra o de ball ekwachi yejepe na ere ekwa koshe eno no enye ade papa enti coach Carlos Queiroz eche se defenders no ese omutimi ebo homoden
0: better the game and we played much better in the second half, so in terms of balance I think the fair result, the acceptable result was a draw for what we did the second half, what they did the first half. They capitalized in our mistakes, a couple of back passes that we lose control of the ball. The goals, too easy goals in this level, are goals that are not proper from the level of World Championship. When we concede one goal for 40 meters, we have to do better. And the second half, we have a couple of opportunities also that we should score. But the story is simple. We play better in the second half.
1: We and in summer, Coach Carlos. I am curious, Eddie Atuja, now on qualification to the next stage. Now, you be facing a team B, at say, a Colombiano, you be saying, qualifying to the next stage of the competition, Ghana, Eddie and a coach, you know, Oka, Eddie Afa, say, Yen Kankono.
0: Look, we, as I used to say, we win or we learn. Today we learn. And we learn to be better prepared for the games, the world championship, the really world championship starting next game. Group stage, it is a warming up for the qualification, as I said today to my boys, qualification is not a destination. Qualification is just a credit card that you receive to deserve to be in this stage of the competition. Now you have to pay the price of having that credit card in your pocket. And these kind of games are really when the World Cup starts. Everything to the winner, nothing to the loser. So that means that every single game, it's about drama. Nobody can hide nothing since the first minute. Every minute, everybody must go for everything. Puts everything in the game and play really the knockout stage with that spirit of entertainment and
1: we and in summer the champion coach Carlos Queiroz at the Atuja and so our haunty on also I can paint say FIFA World Cup no championship no afe and a ever best year and Ghana a World Cup ever best start no yene eye Colombia afi na ye ba be chasse enti omo kwa kwa prepare ye pa na bibian so etimi aye kama enra anase enene 3 days abrante Derek eye Lucasen aye dia utimi se ono na oteka no na eye 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kura It is saying, Yenkote defender Derek Lucasen.
2: Feeling, it was a nice feeling, but I'm a bit disappointed about the loss.
3: And just,
2: I think first half we had the ball, but we didn't do a lot with it. We were just playing around, and we didn't do a lot with it. And second half, I think we pressed forward. We tried to put the balls in, and it was a lot better in the second half, in my opinion.
1: Wey, and then some Derek Lucasen. Now, she's number 23 a shirt. Wanona Ote Kano. Wanona Ote se O Kano. Watch us feeling in the great. Then, so disappointed. Say Ghana and Mini. Was say, do not Ghana. I qualified that. But omu players ne de no ma wi atai so eso ombe wi ni eye game no enti omu de beko next eye match ni no mu akwa kwese Brandon Thomas Asante ebeyi Jordan ewo Ghana Croatia eye match ni mu na obaye no 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nyomu ni ye so mo eba keke and so 10 African countries are tournament omo eba e no emunkron e qualify to next stage of the competition Thomas Brandon Asante ebo African nations no abaso
4: I think it says what it needs to say on the tin. I think for a long time, you know, African nations have been doubted in what they can do at major competition, and I'm glad to see, you know, so much success among all of the African nations, and it just shows how much talent there is all across the world, and Africa's no different, and I think that will continue to show itself in hopefully records being broken. Of course, we want to do that ourselves, but yeah, I think it's only a positive.
1: Wey ene nsema Brandon aye Thomas Asante ade Atuja enso ewo ho yenko Benjamin aye Asare the champion goalkeeper wono so akache ode aye enkraba ose Ghana fo nyina make no worry and utum se problem bi 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
1: Hey, and then some coach Carlos Queiroz, Eddie Atuja, just a knock. 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Team Bia Jordan se ombe bonitare. Itinu.
5: I'm confident because you have to be confident in life, and I'm very confident, and obviously it's only one game, and in one game anything can happen.
6: I was going to Portugal, Colombia, one of them.
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1: All right, so there's a good news for y'all. Say, Oye Nyumtuni. I mean, Oye gospel artist, Oye reggae dancehall artist, Oye high life artist, Oye hip life artist, Oye afrobeat artist. Nasa Ope, so promo to Unyum. 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Say, be a single, EP, and I say album. Akwenya Kezie, Ababe Toho Eddie Amal. Friend number is here. Ni Ning Common. 0551 656655. 0551 656655. 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

0: Omamba, Omamba Fragrant Rice, Dadaba, Gold Star, Red Star, and Northern Star. Omamba, a fresh, Nanusio de Dead, and Winina,
1: Ubunifia, Ghana Mint Store,
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Yenda, I'm a well on so what to me at the piano team. Send him the can kind and show no gusua, gugua, and ya, what's a man in Patama, and ye a butugupa, and auntie, and say a Yahoo Bambono. Bit me every pair of drivers for two baby nurses, you know.

car no to me in cope our park yes you want what it unqua who here na bibibia at me every play I don't tell you if it is abre di cosi non kuno be bono ma minu mienu yan kambo mo na ya mine kronkro gana yan prinkoso enfamanom

And don't you abusia? What do we need to do more X and N? 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Afi abusia. What do we need to do more YouTube and N? 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

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For a drink, and you got one man and a pay be beyond me and repay it. See, you really said, yeah, I'm fast, I'm for me, centers, yeah, and yeah, one may be a Jumadian come upon. Now, yeah, the BM King Information Center. One know where you been camping, Pony Mantamo, Mr. Garlic Information Center. One also a Kojo Ashon Amasamai. Mama Comfort Information Center. So, Kakasuna and Kankram Bupuri Manteba. Bele Case also an Information Center. One on so. Ewo Ukopimwa. On also a Gakofi. Afe Prophet Agrippa Information Center. One also one Kitty of the Center, Dream Free Mantle Center, Yes, more Information Center, and Film Free Dusty Ventures. One also a Catamans New Bridge, July Sound and Information Center, Bosoma Sepoya Mantamon, Arico Information Center, Groyal Dudu, Aduma Chedi and Herba Information Center. And also a walk of PM1. As boy, Afe Nyami Betray Information Center. A Jumako France, and also on Film Free Mantle. On this note, young Fasida Momo, Ewa Bribia Jumedia, Womo Ebo, Afe, a ya taxi drivers, ya, and a pay, and ya mobia be a Mujumedia anymore. Afe Suko PM1, Trotro drivers, Yango drivers, Suba drivers in Ina. And I pay young faster than farmer more. Now, BBB into me and repay it. I was here at Twasso, now you acquire any more. Yeah, I said, and so said, Ne, because one same you may dear no. Of course, I idea see a film on that. Do I try? Yeah, can't die anymore? No, I was here. Yeah, the baby, but someone I be here to me and repay it. You repay, you better. Now, I feel could be more. And yeah, and grand says, some no, and none of pay you show to you. Yeah, the baby, I'll quit more. Now, BBB to me and repay it. 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My name is Plan B 104.5 FM. It's answer ha. 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

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Yes, I want Krabatani was Pinterest Road. Opposite Community 18 Junction. A Honso ya DNA. Ghana May Store, the one Krabatani be Honomo. Mante Moriniba. Ghana May Store. One more, a one Krabatani be a Honomo. Fred Ghana May Store, Sawa Homeso. 0206 7987 23. Ghana May Store. I say 40 unborn generation. And I pay one more room. And I did yakwa kupie mwa be funtin te fide ni swa. Yede ensem no eba besumwa. 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

I see fire gas survey in the bedroom house at Aguna Swedru. In Prim Primeroka say, Odi, when it's a war in Finfini Mantemo, Central Region, Aguna Swedra. You see, a justice here, and you see what Honor Money in Prim Primeroka say, Odi, when it's a war, Biabia, my friend, say, at Aguna Swedru Honor Mua. You see, just say, a dime mark, Kuma Kun, some more Honor Mua, woman who demo, woman who say, woman, your market, Siaka, Siapa. Woman Japa dia ni nay, a one more, one more any munka cranka crano. A ya dia just a nay, ni na to miasia. A quaqua yabra hosem, I don't swear to me or honoma. And none of pay me db a ba besum more, yanko yenimo. Government prepares to evacuate about 900 Ghanaian from South Africa. And Prim Prim Minoka say, yen ya no South Africa for. And yet, one must yamun pay a biwa. One more trace a kind a bar, a board, you see a swap pamoy. Say, Yambra, you groom, and Prim Prim Minoka say. Yet, the Dodra now be PM or my grand grand hand, penny fortress. I can't be brim so sour, I can't as I kept you a hop. And eight one more trace, one more yansh, one more.

Sending no baby, now we do mutiba to crano. Now I want to me aqua quaedia, not to say, some no nina, pa, ya, a nay, midi be a barber somewhat, not to say, and now and non so at ye wahodom all. Aspirant withdraw from NPP contest in Bimbila, Thai family as raising. Prim Prim, no, because only say MPP. Gomugusua, just say one about one, air cost war. Now, opinion or anymore. Say Uncle Beye, second vice chairman. A day, I'm on the constituency. No, what I say is answer a person, couple more. A bar, a year, Mansini Monte, ya dear nay, watching a sign, not just a sa, and I know so tear. Say a nail. Or can you hold free where your dear Bemma soon get to me about? The son says, Cobana said, Woman, me and now one more prayer. Your dear, competition, Bebemo, and ready your time be brain run, and also able to me about. And Prim Prime, no, can say, what you say, what can you hold your free one? And I pay any yabo moon sum to me a day at them one, not just a sign. Anna and non so at ye wo hold more.

And also, to me, I bought a quemo. No pay, Bibia, to me, every pay, and in tea. Young share. Nice answer. And then she knew Tony, you know, I say, I'm on your man. And swear to me as a son of me at the end. So you have any more by a homodine. Now, Bibia, to me, every pay, you want a man. That's a sir. Anna, and also, at the end, in tea. Yabeko yenimo na yahwe nyo ma no bibi bia etumi awie peye a higher plan b 104.5 of e busia o si yenda ti india.

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1: Bravo. 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This two. Is plan B. Aye, and your high, and your high before, and your training for. And Suti, you were basa ye. 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

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Just a becca tabi bia, so a cutta be bia horn be bia. And unti, a drivers for Munti and Amonsaneso, and they young kwa here, and unti, who quite juma crano, but what the name? 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

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Nimpatemua, and they. And so you didn't know near Yasam Kitwa or Hornamo, it's a secano. It's a yasamo. A beam call, a beam ma, and unty a hadrane. I made you my four tea report to know, yes, anymore. Sir, obey to me, dear Sumier, na bibia, et to me, every payer.

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1: come out this is Afinya in the group from this you can see this the grand filling station and the Fraga, where the Azel Way, the Tobu, the clinic, the houses, everywhere here, everywhere.

0: Kitu Kopis, all the surrounding community, the Zungus, all is flooded. 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
1: I don't see Abusia, clinic, a hot dua, just a warning. 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
2: 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was 11 years ago, with the Zana, just what we are, that's it, that's it, that's it, that's it, that's it, that's it, that's it, that's
1: it,
2: that's it, that's it, that's it, that's it,
1: that's
2: it, that's it, that's it, that's it, that's it, that's it, that's it, that's it, that's it, that's it, that's it, that's it,
1: Hello.
3: Hello.
1: You're a Martian.
3: Yo, Mr. Majusu.
1: And Pumboko.
3: About another Mihoya Pa.
1: Would you never be a free? Yam Sia Hoya Pa.
3: Kofi Ghana is the gone.
1: Kofi Ghana.
3: A blunt
1: here.
3: Okay. I'm saying, Tamika, and Yumana. Obeshi Pugas, our bo. Ghana is so super and a blood for you. Say, thank you, be a combat. That's a mob was animal and Matamas map on Amoko. Then I ain't cow crum hand champion before. Yes, you can get my fool. How many ballers you took ball them? Emma, a bassa. Ah, dear Tia, no petty we are ba, no more this canoe, no we are ba near this canoe, we are by this canoe, we saw about the mess of it, and cobbed beer, and I made a body in a copper table, your phone can consume so much. Come on, the town, no more to bed, no we are ba and PPNDC. A dear Neko, among Canyon Sa, and I'm going to present as a bit to Kumaha, Nya Chom. And see, so I be a mukatamope, abandoned my favor and Timothy Pelmo, general program, Amico, and Yamaguna may come on, but you may come general program. Move it to Kuma Nya Chom. Multiman company for yourself because Omoba, almost it's ready on social money, so many favor. I'm a bear from all the Yajuma, and a Muti Kumaha, and a man Elbo, and a Mati and a Multiman Kawe, Nya Chom. You can't join Terry Quenty Mansa Chagana. So I would be a call. 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

0: what is Siano, a topic power which you omit Miss Sidine, Eddie Sinsum. Oh, man, be soa, in search of Colonel Win Asia, and to send your for Moda, Ghana as a person, so Debian's your fire, Mundiga and Mukumum, Bomba Disca, Yakam with ye, Nakopa Hamo, and I must say.
1: Janso Yadase, Yadase Pa, don't you? All right, young for Win Sumra. Okay. 0551 656 6655 0551 656 Fred. Hello,
2: my friend. Good morning.
1: Morning, Udini baby. Free.
2: Yeah, what are
1: you? Namia Dumboko.
2: Aziz in the Kazafido.
1: Okay.
2: I know, yes, people. I will be beer. Friday. The best, the gota number by moo, and Crawford moved the ball and the air gota no more. And one say, I said, Moba noir, I'll be back to the open. I called that day, Yabeka the open. Because I said, Munina, but I said, Moa Banwa, you have quite the best of it. It will get the big nti mo timi di adwe ba se bia se na ye ya na solution ne be ba beto be ba no a na ti se di date de ni di di titi ofia na o di aba re di osu ye nye ni sa ka di ade ye nye nye sa de 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They are will say, we are GQ, I will fear. And you said, yeah, in Penifona, no, did you must have no cut yourself, but I said, who do you get to do? She is a young Janissa, but that's your mission.
1: Yes, so, yes, I was here about 12 friends, so now, you can't say, yeah, the report to be a dear free, yeah, would do anything more, some, my auntie, your boy, whom I didn't say, yes, sir, be to me, I can't even know, nothing, and yet. And one also, the echo so was some my home, what may be penafi, ya twas on I, ya tearfonso, monso, wait me, a bemubi, na bibia, et me, a repair ha, a plan B 104.5 FM, and cos one same jume dear noir, 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Hello.
2: Yeah,
1: right, I'm watching you.
2: What's your major?
1: And Pomboko.
2: Pomboko.
1: Yeah, right, and how are you? Bet me a hoodie.
2: But me, dear, Zita Francis, me a commercial driver. I was at my station and I'm a science student.
1: Oh, okay, okay. Yeah, right, Francis. I don't pay your young in tears, would we need to move a war a year at my day quash my area honomona and yes, I'm get one now. Wadaruma boy entire mu kakra.
2: Mpacho the woman is so what you want to assignment to see a year run about na a general hospital hona a whole eyi. As the cars need do I was so careful. What do we need to 8 and 9 junction 11 traffic at the 8 and 9 junction car into me for me no kata kra taxi bi akemo a. Me drew on all the Kubin air, my don't be here, and now to say, Mamma, men found, and never tell me diverse offer insurance, finance, and son of me to me call.

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0: Kofi, where di your best friend? Your best friend is se kobani sa di ani your best friend pa ya dwini amaso. Se be yen tra hanum say se obi ni di obi atem sa keke ubeti yen pempi no se kobani sa. 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
2: Hello.
0: Yeah,
2: I'm happening in
0: me. Miami.
2: Yeah, where you near my question? We don't have from the door. I'm just so the papa.
0: Oh, the door. My auntie way.
2: Yeah, we are new town. Baku down. Now, flood in West Uganda. Yeah, I did the fumi. Yeah, Nadmo. I said Nadmo fumi. I was my new town. We do offense. Maya was also her offense. Baku bridge. You see,
0: right, the don ya da se why? 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
1: 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issue. Yeah, there's already said here. Main station hall, the bad traffic light. Remu, Ewo market, no emu. The crash has sec one more side here. There's a Yasam Ketuakra, and sooner after the Afra Baby, yeah, there's a Unia Baby Crap or Tim Foundation, who a man for setting with your shoes. And they did really show you in shoe in socks. The crook when in someone in Nano, Edda, in Sunimonia, yeah, there's a Yasam Ketuakra, and he said, Ubisa Shaman, yeah. For now, no, the Ashama, the BBSA, Enya, NC, Samson, and Kataman. So I can say it with fashion authority. Said, you know, Enya, Toya, Kura, Kataman, so
0: yeah, Kataman, so no.
1: Yes,
0: it's your toy, and I've been to Hoyasa.
1: Debbie, Aya Kataman, so I don't know of who. If you
0: understand, okay, Kataman, so
1: but Kataman, so and Kasan Kasadi. Any Denu Atarika a hodi and toy a credit call Kubikru number two to Apollonia and the hodi and then we be hodi and toy cra together with Santo and the toy cra.
0: All right. Yo, yeah, that's Enunti can I who area honum to say a yeah ashamai and yeah rianakano yen canyon at the same omedumno and I say gusujanzo.
1: Nkania ni diye jina suwa Nkania woho Ubiya di Eye juma
0: Ok
1: Nkania jina suwa
0: Na osha senye akwa yano Enfa oyene biyama
1: Menye sho se di biya beba Because
0: right.
1: Ashama ano diye Eto mumu diye But enye as heavy as other places Nubi Epitie
0: Ok
1: Enchi enche da nye Situation enche da nye bad sa
0: Alright
1: Ye bompa yese ma We need to be asking to me. Hey,
0: all right. Yo, yeah, then you yeah, that was a pan. I don't see or any can now. Yeah, I did not say, or the report to if we are some any impact him one to me. A brain prime, no, can say I don't back a blow. See, almighty the star boy one also about the kind of sound. Put your dear about you, say, near your horn once, dear. I mean, you say, Hoto, or Jalis, or call Jalis, you know about to say yes, and you know, and also, Bibika Crow, and also, free new Tanya Cano, you know. Adam, Anopedia dear good new.
2: Anopedia, your best regana for Nedican on. Tema New Town. And now Afe, a bonco, Honoma, Edeco, Mayamno, yes, Ray ECG, Electricity Company of Ghana, yes, Ramos, a light in this. As at this time, wa your best rest, Mundum, Femayen. Mundum light, no, and Femayen, pa, yes, Ramo, papa, say ECG, and Penifon, BT, and Ghana, so BBT, and Canoe, ECG, Penny, Bianamano, on fro, no moon to me, and Doom, a Honomo, a Canyon, and to me, why, yes, idea. In sooner you, oh Honomo, and Bebra make us say, oh, qua, a year from Pania, Pania, more money, a bonk on a move free, committee one nearby, Pania, a de ba bedroom, our fishing harbor Honomo, a boat room of the our bridge, and also a de call Leonardo Hotel, Honey Nano, a flat papa, and Bebra, as a time, my bano, nay, I did a quining put your own who quino, cow quining a flat. 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
0: E teacher fo ne kra no me nya sure say ne.
2: Omo be happy so omo be di on ye kra de kra.
0: Nya sure.
2: En ti jamani uta no potem de. In Sony Jiripa, and Sony immediately will be a phone line.
0: Yes,
2: the Duana and a best friend now, Fiwana, the Echo So, and one Potomania. There may be my videos out on Baby Phone, Nedum Timiguza, me charge, I say, a mammy, the Nina, and a bit near to Media Guzo, and all sites and say, Medimanant, and Yabete, and Yabete, even one Hakurano, baby a wolf and wolf for me in an unse, and Sony Jiri, and Sony Irak, but my me had committed to. A free up by my Hanuma de Ba, Dominion Chapel.
0: Yes.
2: Yeah.
0: Yeah.
2: Yeah. Honor swear you repan so and ye asem kitwa and in tino and oh here may bani say na park no so Mexico park no so
0: yeah
2: and also say in sono a yuri or honor and in tino and that the enzoni and ya better as I transition zone is in ya pra neto
0: Debbie

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0: Okay. 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Honso dene yako suho ho.
1: Na. 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
0: Minse da mfa hoda.
1: Enadi ya se. 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
0: Hmm.
1: Yese. 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
0: Hmm.
1: Na. 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
2: We are acting next year, the same thing. What do you say? In fact, I'm nodding. Just because I'm saying that I'm not going to be able to do it. Insurance.
0: All right.
2: What do you say? I'm nodding. I'm going to be able to do it.
0: Okay.
2: I'm going to be able to do it. Yes, the general secretary. And then I will be able to do it. I'll be the chairwoman organizer. And our first vice chairman.
0: Okay.
2: Bye-bye.
0: Right. Yeah, that's say. I don't see Abusnia also be a war. dear Koso, how bit me Afra.

0: Bemubi. Hello.
1: Hello, good morning.
0: Morning, would you need baby of free?
1: Nanana Kakano. The woman is a engineer, Man Kakano. I said, I find audit you on papa. I'm planning for any engineers, Man Kakano, only a good Man Kakano. Even a swam highway. Wow, a fine kakraka yo meno. The drain no me no crano. It be all back I say akuko fine. Drain it be. Meme we answer no move kotano. And the engineers no more Ghana no. I bind you on me to. So why yes I be na ebwa Ghana. Because omun mean this country on Botomuma, Nipan Wurof. I bind parliament any man penny. In an embassy from a crime be on baby, no sloping, no raising side. A bear at the bench aside, bro. Engineer be all final, sir. Yeah, didn't think.
0: Okay.
1: And yes, sir, we be a new cipher of our call. Say, engineer, anti engineer, would you be sound? A crime, why yet no young raising? Maybe I say a resin. Maybe I say a tis looping no con. Anyhow, a dining, a quining in eye at a crack. And then sooner I require no tiny a quine. I will not. Engineer be over sacrino, so no, I yes, I quine. As you say, yes, call woman in order. Yes, discipline woman. Now, we'll be fancy an answer. I know never my atomy acquiring. I find a wee in Nano, sir. Problem, I will be a baby. Time obey dia and the ban fan in 90 for say e kwan bi obey no ye so japon so be Ghana for omo nya ye kwan maye no mo nya contractors no mo ye sa kwan no a obo ye no anyhow no so japon betimi ya adima yi perfect amaye nya problem
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0: All right. Yeah, that's say busian so betumi afre abemubi na ya fa afre fo no aka no afi ye di dwumadi no etumi ese. Hello.
2: Yes, sir, master.
0: Ya uza de bu.
2: That's it. Me that's it. And there and there ni breda. And there soon in and kese na akura bo endi sulu tena make ya wo. Na maka chomi organizer ni there. Won she na mo ni mistake. And open a meeting, I can meet you up in India. So you're a mouthful, any brabber. Or Cassassi at my uncle and me. Make what I meet you soon one thing. The bush and food guacra, mamma be Nima. Omu go up the brave. It may say the good piara, now obedi can't fly. It all your part time. I am what I ate. Nipani be one who stabbed the sub on my game, say one thing. In fact, when it is said, Nanu, Yan, and Sutau Farm, Mount Bibi, Sufo Bisi, Ashama, and say a crab has been in the room, boy, you know, or the court of the assay. No way down, but then in Kuan Kosku, Uko Pesica. You are on the photo, Uko Dutaka, one of your beer, you see Gagota, no one is to Bola Kotokum, nor the Akotosu, when you are great, so we are crack, we are crack. Now, first of all, I'm saying this is, you know, where you must have and then your office now. And then, your person, I'm saying, you can't go to the office. Now, go to the office. Listen, go to monitor. The big Biara problem, the other piano, for another motor, not motor, so multi-sync. And then, in better medicine, empty, because I want to get a consort to be a hobby. I don't know how many number.
0: Right, yada si yauza. Hello.
3: Hello.
0: Mami Machi.
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3: Name.
0: Name, Abusia.
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0: Oh, Abusia me inti away.
3: Abusia. 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And of pay me yam shishem. 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E juma ye fast mbe ye mobo. 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Be shan si e ta ho. Me jali mu e be ye ye. A free school, school junction. A Fafa Municipal Assembly, Nedi Mugo, the opposite street. Gat or Muyeni, you know, or Mule and Mumu. Ebedu Brilliant Soul Junction, school Nedi Honmun, and Omujaye, and Omucha Amunanisa, and the same Muba, Midai Nedi Kingdom Town, school Nedi Mugo. Ebusia, Besheho. Yep, yep, yep, so municipal assembly from your DC, you know, yep, I need chalk. I said, where my cats are, the new Hini Kinaka Safusa. Last year, I'm sure toy, a cat there, I can see your family. So, market dancing in the moor, and yes, I'm kitwa. And now, me new can say, so for end of the other candidate. Yep, can be a. 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
0: All right. 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
4: Hello. 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
0: Morning.
4: Matthew, I'm a Obiabe Bomidi, Eddie Matin, Abraham Bonidi, and Didi Natem.
0: All right. And Unti, Ebusia, my young father, and on to her no more. It's answered, Medikai, Akasa, dear friend. And Unti, Mestre, Mempese, BBC, Ebekoso, a war, a year, and show you. So, and Unti, Sakoba ne sa busia momfa ntaye se nimdi kankan ye san se nye ye pe se bibisa ebitimi asi eno nti momfa ntaye why Ghana ane ye prinkoso e de ama no. 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
4: Hello Ebusia.
0: Yeah.
4: We ye unia Felix Bell.
0: Yo.
4: Ahin quite trouble.
0: Oh, Felix my intiwe.
4: Yo, ye da se. O boy juma no pe nyame shrao.
0: Amen.
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0: All right.
4: Ah ya makwan e ma say nsi mi to a nsi no enya ba bi fa na ekọ kama nti ya ha de nsi no eto a en haye.
0: Okay.
4: Let me be safe.
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4: Ya ma si ekọ no a nsi o en haye wo kru ma no. Kitty, you know, Bessie and Ness. Your penny for no entity, your own here
0: now.
4: Quiet. 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Because Omutu coin a cock, no Omuqua, Omu senior, Hana, Omuti, a yaw mukro. 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
4: E hagin.
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0: so there is a good news for y'all. 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
0: And we nina, Ubena Biato, Ghana made stores, and the stores are Hudum. 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

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Eno Ewa Jumako Afranse. 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Now, if I domine that, see you know, I and no name notification button, Mr. Sobe Bosso, so they are plan B. You post video, I'll be your notification. 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E honsu do a like a share. Ne comment say if I'm my jing. 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E hube hiya so de baba dan plan B104.5 FM. 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

0: Ebusia wa sugu so uti enya nsapu fie jumedie ewa plan B 104.5 FM so ya the first segment no ebe sheshe so na wache ichwe mkoma na ye DF akradane huno ay eno hunkomo ena ye babe tuwa so ya niti no nanu na wache ichwe mya ye juwada ene and ye babe ye ebenada miko ho se diana ba ukrubi wabeti nasi yanko ni nche emana che emana kwaba edu machin
1: Yeah, yeah.
0: Tell me about call.
1: Namia do me be a come up.
0: Okay. 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
1: Okay. Young fancy the whole body and for the machine. Hey, daughter. Namia do my hair so dear, or the other. And see, Yatrasna Yashaya Cradano, Jumadino, Messia, Cradani, Idiano, and I feel so. 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
2: This is plan B. That
1: was so sweet. If Yariana one more, any ma, it's me tumpon, and the moment, you know. A woman here said, Yes, nature, Niman, if any is answer, I did be a nature to me a woman, to any year, when you said to me so and for so. And today, a bishop, Branda, da Branda, one more, a Caribbean, and a one more caress. 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
3: 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Yeah, na anti akosea.
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0: Yes, ye hu ye pa.
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3: 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Ye pa wo fo ni cho.
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3: Ye pa wo fo ni cho. Isio no ye nim se eto wo baby a. And as I say, Ghana, you need save a banner sense you are torn. 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The same me, PS, the piano, me come in dining, she cautious and so Nayano. Small girl, or what bears 16, 17 years.
0: Oh.
3: Now walk for the car at Sumano. Uncle Market and could be jamba. Can I be cut? And I call a new dancing moon all two times near what the announcement.
0: Oh,
3: this I saw the uncle Pian is to see ya. Uncle Annie will be in a tree back.
2: 104.
3: Say, and I'm about to go on Colana, Mamma three. You see only my ye, your money, and I do my best. 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
0: baby na me so wo wo hin fa wo pon won
3: e mi wo po.
0: Mm, okay.
3: You walk for me, no, because every phone, your bridge, you so be far, municipal assembly, any more back kingdom style, or hobby, me feel. They said the baby, I am.
0: Hey,
3: and once some day I can't blame me, come once them. Bankwalana, Miko, who say, and when I told me I am, she say, and I made the castle.
0: Okay, and I
3: see. You're quite Diana Bassam. Edu, and then you still near Tona, a year than Tony Betty. Mamma will lie. And wait there for rare, mama will land. Auntie Akosia.
0: Maybe na.
3: Me too hoy. Me abra. Yo me branda. If I ye bien in I say ye bruno. Me no casting. The pim says a bre. Uma me see a mayale. Serious. Never call that hospital. Apart from me bravian. 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
0: Okay.
3: Mi yina ye nukre. 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
0: so my
3: friends of bed with Diana, and then a one bump for four, a mevia see. 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For your home good.
0: Okay. Yeah, that's the baby now. Ebusi amachi. Okay. 0551656565. 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Messiah say, Oba, and we want to tell Eddie, I will be a free, any in so any situation, Ewa, na afi. Hello, Abusa Machio. 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You, Nana Pacho, mind you. Okay, that's Nana say, Wama Yatsi, dear Kosu, a water sano 0551656565 and a 0551656656. Ebusia unsu ubiti me, afre edia bajumedian, so now unsu do as vinchere abba. Ebusia machio. Hello.
4: Hello, good morning.
0: Good morning, oh, Pacho Din baby, I can say free.
4: Good morning.
0: Good morning, oh, Pacho Din baby, I can say free.
4: Oh, I want to the professor on Saturday. I'm sure to find that I will from Munia. I dare you walk on the same. In sooner, I say you in can ask, and you and your foot channel. Oh, sir, Munia, I mind the home when I got a young friend from Ryan. And that, what you told me you can call my Katakasan in Yetikapa. You're not of a studio. And you want to see me find your butter and get your extra mouth where? Oh, my good day, where I said you part of the stairs. And your butter. Sir, I'm summary. And yet, I got him. I get to work at the home. And just the way you have more time. And you want to walk. And I want the tickets to stand watch it. And then you put on the tickets to stand watch it. Oh, what is that? What is that? That doesn't mean every favor of you. I can go and I can get my sort of. Hey, Papa!
0: Okay, answer the third as a seven so would do dear. Abba 0551656565 and a 0551656656. Ebusia Messrs. Oba, we and Yaman yourself, we a gun and in a yaku, we and Yaman yourself to Oba, and I'm a Sir Man yourself, what a swede, my own baby, I would say, not in sure situation, ever for Ebusia Machio.
5: Hello,
0: hello,
5: good morning,
0: good morning, Pacho Dini baby, I can say free.
5: My friend, I'm watching. You can see Santo side.
0: Mm-hmm.
5: Mm-hmm. Let me be an idea. You soon have to turn on and me, Mamma, baby.
0: Okay.
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0: Mm.
5: 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And not, if I say, I'm my side, baby, maybe a mini governor.
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0: 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You see, Mr. Moya must come on into.
1: Okay.
0: So, Moya who be been a very year. Oh, come on, the Minya who be been up in case, said, yeah. But I want to complain the last man to baby cry. The baby can cry so no qua. If you have a baby car, so cacra and the BMP Nama, you sooner have been in a swat cacra.
1: Okay.
0: Bye.
1: Yeah, that's yeah, ja. Yeah, that's a papa. Okay, 0551656565 and 0551656656. Ebu siya machi.
2: Yeah, no, obapa.
1: Pacha net to say.
2: I don't know what I'm talking about.
1: Yo, we didn't baby akase free.
2: We need Jesus. Me free. We need that.
1: Yo, pacha my into you.
2: Obapa. Ejumo mo yifi kaswa. Ebe si ko ke kusmo. You have bread in the middle. On my bread, you wanna the blue homa, on the remote, and then on the eye. And kitting, you shouldn't call a ma and yashi, nephew, a proper fine Ufikas, what no baby do be for so could just have one arm. You want a bread in the way and Bacos from Bacusa. Make it to all of them, Cocra, Mama, when you are Friday. What trust would be sure they quite some dancing? Now, so bridge on my own is a year for bridge and a staff to come in. I have probably improved a flood will come in. You put on more good in your packer, your boss. If I bear me some of the beauty, Moker to the Jew. Mama banning cancer contract and got us, and I said, bridge and I can get on some medium, on deep known medium. Yes, I have some movie no more.
1: Okay, Ebeba.
3: Hello.
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0: Okay, yeah, that's it. 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
1: Hello
0: Machio.
1: Good morning.
0: Good morning. Mr. Also bet you on Kakrefi Radio. Pacho, you didn't baby a Kasefi.
1: Pacho, your family, one love, Obache, the first station.
0: Okay, one love, mind you.
1: Mr. Machio, I saw my little Nakato Mohan, say, money in performing Kasa. I'm from Ghana. I'm from Ghana. I'm from Ghana. I'm from Ghana.
0: Yo, one love, yes. Okay, down so I say. Ebu se ama che o.
2: Medium so.
0: Pacho odi ni baby aka se free.
2: Me trema. Nya o man bani mama. Oni role da ya di mata. O mo wo contractor o ye expert in gota. Ana road. Kanda highway ye ne ye. Ye pre company ne Razor. Ye France company.
0: Okay, Jamaica.
2: Very expecting root and then gutters. When in cycle, have you not to Fadama? In Sutobri, see, yeah, yes, I got that. You me the machine broke, may I, yeah, casting, coffee got an the thickness at no cry, got a kitano can the thickness or don't I got an. And to young coffa, rise the umbra back.
0: Okay.
2: Yeah, Kanda Highway. Yeah, near Sankara overhead. Razembra, all woman.
0: Yeah, that's it, Papa. 0551656565 and 0551656656. Ufrea, baby, I would see you know. No one may who in sending you know is see air to. 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
0: 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Now, also, my buffer, so uncle Jim, dear. Okay, ever say much?
2: I mean, I'm in our cousin.
0: Hello,
2: yeah, you mean, yeah, hello,
0: yeah, Edja.
2: I mean, I'm in our cousin, our cousin line. Then the engineering work, yeah, I mean, yeah, I be our catcher of mine. And your papa said, oh, catcher of my details, no, answer me, bit to me as a little. I'm
0: interested in the work. I don't know what I'm doing. Hey, man, you
2: because rather, no, me, new man, but you need that company. Yeah, me come on and we Sankara Highway, me come on. Kada Highway, me come on. What would say Kanawa Highway, no, air to do that? How would say Sankara air to do? And so, road the young man and say, I ask for dinner, and give you a potty potty. Won't go for contractor, no papa nombra, nombra, bear sajumano. Now, oh, my nunya hunto. And me near Baham only in the American. What's in a mamma or sample of a bed not to Fadama? Sagata de Oho. Me thickness. I say, a Yodona, Kakrakano thickness.
0: Oh,
2: yes, that is a organ and in any division is that. No,
0: you need it. Eja, you're not a papa. Okay, where are you? I'm Ghana.
4: Hello,
0: Ebu se ama che o.
4: Hello.
0: Hello, Machio.
4: Yeah, no.
0: Pacho Dini, Boko, na unswe.
4: Yeah, I'm not a young
0: man. Pacho Dini, baby, I'm
4: so, I'm afraid enum.
0: Mm-hmm.
4: Now, I'm going to make you now. I'm going to come
0: okay.
4: But I'm saying now, I'm the machine to know. No matter that you find out for baby. And you shouldn't, you know, baby, and soon you for Conanum say a year bush and be on that in Shun of Fire. No, what if you answer say a woman, you answer say a woman, a shun of money, a poor. And so many company for any bump. No one made together, I'm seeing a movie no more. And my, I send you a movie to baby, I know what you're in show, why it's a 1 pound, 1 pound. I'm mining in a hand. And yet, baby, I'm going to sit down and eat. No, we won't put down on so.
0: Hello?
4: Hello?
0: Oh, we need HSE and so on. Ka ewa 0551656565 and 0551656656 also ubiti me afre Edward Jenchire and as I was saying bisa Edi Aba. 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
3: Yeah, no.
0: Pache, Odini, baby, Akasefri?
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3: Pache, Mikasefri, Dawinya.
0: Okay. Antina, Pache, soon Dawinya, what it's saying?
3: But beach may rain because the Akra Ubano Munjai.
0: Okay,
3: no more feel Akra Banina Shamanina. Beach may rain, it was so near a stop once.
0: Okay. Okay, yeah, that's the answer. I said, so de abetuja, and untine a mamma by the way, no, a antenna chess, a bridge, no, a yiri, and untin wo bow, best of a jaikano, baby, I'll call you bits me a chair, Miss Roman in chain, na enko coffee, so what you say, do win your honor, bridge, no, a yiri, a matches, a uba, and sha, na a do yenny be. Abba 0551656565 and 0551656565
5: Hello.
0: Hello, Machio.
5: Yeah, now, mommy.
0: Pacho, Dini, baby, Akasefri.
5: My daddy, Daniel, Kasafi, Pum, Kantamanto.
0: Yo, Pum, Kantamanto, to say, Daniel.
5: Mommy, where the Shameka airport ran about and bridge in the Wahon. In Suna Yirema, the Bianam is the devil for Namahono, Omonto Mubuasi, Motum Buasi, because bridge in a dangerous. 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
0: pacho netu say
7: yesu adonga
0: yu
7: I said, they can say, swim was a stop green beer. Or a cat was a year in Suakata. Nothing. I said, it's 53 and 3. Now, a buffet called a purple 25, and 25 near Gore City. That road and send so na sakano. Me kai stand and so ni besa I besa teato. And that kohe a two ko for the prayer of she. As on my bridge at the bridge kitwa na wo bela ko ni mo. E so ni ko kemo a na san abanachi. Is that a party to no bridge you know and to me containing so no but on my new bridge always yes, on the lot of one. Oh, my new bridge view. I'm so bad diverting so not to know. I'm on diverting so into it is so quite popular. Not somebody, it is so for crap for seven years. Present so for a 2 days. Oh, a 2 days. And if they all jelly fear, then they're more. I did that 77. Nothing, I say, well, I'm telling you that we are custom one when you form the song of effort. Nothing is so at on a movie says, I didn't get it again. Happened. Well, so the people who are getting our car, we know what we are talking because we experience it in several, but still, and when you form of that, this is a. They say I'm still be check with you. I am my I say I cook or food Germany a day in a month for 2 years. What should this thing all happen? Why can't we do preventing more than cure? Why can't we do preventing more than cure? And then cure. Why? I think I hear this. Oh, many of us sometimes if you can be cast someone, you need more experience I have for. Oh, they say acting. Yet to me, cost of bridge, yet to me, cost of the gap, that's a stagnant everywhere. And cost them to me, for I find from your papa. Only I'm in your door.
0: Yet I see Jack of Fee, Ebusia, and so bits me, Edo, dear, but maybe I would see no. My young sending you no, etie, Ewoho. Ebusia, my chill.
8: Hello, good morning.
0: Good morning. 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
8: Hello, good morning.
0: Hello, good morning.
8: Pomo.
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8: Enye very bad na mi nuanom binu mo wa sakaman. 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
0: Okay,
8: Oma Fremi.
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0: 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I will say my chin.
9: Yo, mammy, a damn, I'm afraid to say my son for you. I want them at Bunka Tamaso.
0: Okay, Jadan, mind you.
9: Mommy, I wore my young. Sorry, down on one. Your best, mother said, the number of answers, and I said, not more Fako Boma, because in soon to me, Jai, any moment from now, Kona, Yentia and Papa.
0: Okay, yeah, that's it, Jadan. Okay. Hello?
10: Hello?
0: Hello?
11: Pacho,
0: no radio set, no mami.
11: Yo.
0: Good morning.
11: Good morning.
0: Pacho, what's your baby? Mohamed.
11: Pacho,
0: what's your baby? Hello?
11: The winner.
0: Okay, Pacho,
11: the winner to say. The winner, you don't know your papa. 4.5. You say, your baby, I feel it's deportation. Deportation, I flew out the crowd. Young warning, say, Obama fits my body now, Monday, not all. I should have been as soon as a bitch.
0: Okay.
11: A wild blooded, the Castle Ban, so be a careful say, or the Elfry, my airbag, I came up for. Yeah, obviously, because all is very risky.
0: Yeah, that's say so and so do diabetes, and you know, yes, say a tipper station, a wadwena, a ho a jiri, and you know, your best say, once so no, a ufu diagin, yakan is offit a mania bar, yes, all chain so and quo, ne ho ne jiri pa, a ho no, a ye, see a best.

0: And unto the messer, so will bar, send me a dear to home, be any sapper pepe. 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
1: 0551 656 6656 As you know, fly the no ever hanomo. 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
0: Okay, a jump at your ding.
1: Hello,
0: Pacho Odin.
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0: Pacho Odin, Udin the same.
1: I'm in the sense that we are speaking with what animal. I'm out and Yakura and yet.
0: Okay. Yeah, that's it. I think so. 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Ever want to mess through. Say, nay, oh, Babli Kuma, a veteran chancel. Baby, oh, I'll be brina, and soon, a jiddy, and untino. Your best say, Ubeche, Natchez, say, Yetimi, Eddie Hundjuma, 0551 656 6565, and 0551 656 6656. 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

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Prank call be a uncle so and friend quire rough way a year he and untino, nya fee and our befre, na wa quire rough, a ya sema, and who hear pa, chesse, and primprino, you be a near break, intino, a messer as a uncle fre, na uncle and conquire rough, na in soon tobe, a baby a war and unsoon you now fre, I can say in swear you, no baby drew her never we say. 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

0: MCA was so tin and sapophy jubedi. Our plan B 104.5 FM so yeah the second segment no ebeshe so and now which your topic no managing self destructive behavior and no any topic and which ye betcho hun komo e wedin dream hanum say and 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you no I see I had no ai and then the back as I will phone so also Edna no a better topic him na before that no me be co-host and a besha see a dear about ukrubi oha yen san kwa ninche yen manache eba 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
1: 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The word the card, you know, too, was a wound to me to negotiate on your debate to me to draw. Till the award general and a bum the amabo. And tis our word general, a dear, and who finds our general. And no eka who be, yeah, a bit to my ma, won't so near, no, I drink out to Hosson, but my brabono, a bear. And I say to me could do a beer, I say it could do no. And to negative thinking, I was here thinking at the pa. To me, bum at the mayen. Teno, yes, types, no, bakwa, medeba come home. 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or whom? And I saw a tall hound once. And I did me free pa, and the action between one among who free one in river as every. Now, and that's Arton. To the piano, Sandy Pan, every repeating mistakes, I want a bravo. Tomorrow, I'll repeat some mistakes. Now, a braponso, Nechiana, Eddie Echo. Mistake, Ebba, my use, ya give him, Nemono, Yadia, Emono, you should be a film, yes, I quite repeat some mistakes because ye a motto. And what was so, Eka, who be an also, Emma, you should be away more, Emma, you to me, young boy, and whom my young queen. Honano, I could say, I'm a day. Poor decision, as we can go. Sir, ye make a decision, bia. I go say, younger, say, sir, I deny decision I make, sir, you young, you because an amobia would to a general two be an accusation. I was missing. A wedding kind of planning, sir, no more to an answer. And you see, dying, I would damn. What does he answer? Obviously, dying, I was so looking at planning with them. Said dying a pessimist. And decision be now who make you up, Brabuno. I was so tenacious, gentlemen, who say. Sa ana mu mu me pese me tui sa agina tui a me tui san ena me hyase na se ne be ku wie me bibia no e wa se o pre e hwe da ache no ba bia de ne e be ku wie da ache because se o dia ho be pre e si gina 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ye make sa decision. I bring a big man and say, ye poor decision at this is one year day at a sabra booby. And to know, sir, ye shady nipper air, ye prepare your home, you put your baby, you be a yip terms, members me nip. Abra wouldn't know, dear, I know it would be before you. And to know, and also Kahuma, Abrabono, it do a beer to me, tene, and suit me at the MIA. I feel so good, sir, my day, addiction ever come home. As I go, I say, obey addicted to a beer and son, addicted to beer drugs, and a sir, and near my bonny noir. Why are you addicted to Adiano? I bet come soon, and to send an answer by you, and Jabby will soon I have bonino. I go, sir, what the benanti? Aha, and sir, Sabio, Sika, who been your sinker with the idea of Wabrabono. I go, sir, what is a Sabian son of no Ababaya part of Wabrabo? And I was so chessy would be a man, sir. Aha. Sanka, this again, I by idea was a boa nipper, and as a boa pum dino, and I boa or bra pum puntuno, and say, oh, chim, and say, what genidia. Drugs, eh, what genidia. Now, sir, do you now so a besser moon to sound so bonny? No, I'm not. Okay, he's addicted to say any more bonny. Aha, Tianoso, and you know, I by types here, it to me this, Abrabon and Kent, I young cousin, Yana, your massa, and Cosso, it to me as Subaba say, I didn't be double here. My main for types, Nisu,
0: okay. Edu, Messrs. So be so with Jim Cacra, and Siona, Tonin Tino, Ubetse updates, not just a woman, sending Siono, a sea airto, Ceciano, Uko Piemu, a war, a cracker so a highway now. 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Tanafie, I feel so no. And true car, and so ton and ya fee, now be true car, the affair may be in so yirino. Now fee, now watching as a walk car, and a bit me the affair, Miss Row, and your yenny beba, and untino. Pack a can is a baby, let me fear boko. And so on a tick, na be beer, baby, I to cheer. Bits me a pee, a call, a cock, or your waddy. I feel so wires and nay, and found some of exposed wires. Na and also some conco for ye nebia and fa emerald. I feel so soon, him say, etsene, ah, no, dang, at the speed be neighbor. Was a media met me a chap, Miss Row, and on soon, and yet. Then ye didn't can't say ten a fee, and Pierre Cran walk who's your ethnic giddyak, cause we cha. Then also a cock of fasm a day a ba. I feel so soon, wow, we name say, baby, I would say, no, sebi, a dino, a honky car. Messer was sent in Pano, or by Chumka car, a dear freehold. Fis a sending sooner no see I had dino. Why shine no stock of four yenny, a be a day a ba, and I think so no. Wedge up a dear bintino, with TV bintino, or fridge bintin, and untina, and found qua, and qua, and qua tonsen yen, and won't quani who hear papa, and hear yenina, and unty, and I make ye can say. And yet, Japadia binti, and I don't qua, and Wakotun say, because I mean, as you name TV, you go to Dimrika, Echo so TV, Miss Row, won't quite know here, Jina baby ye, Nansiono, and Fawo, Anko, Way, and in Kaiba, and Mo, see and fa a mountain, brown or brown piano. Updates be a bar, ye be must three, number to me, and when they acquire what do I can say, and you mess also better than a fee, na unco, nanconco for ye ne beer and farm, sir, and I nay, and penny for cry about to just a wump ye ya, tena fee. 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Ye nin say a subine way away and we, and why am my and can't qua nigh in pun to Emma. Now see a talk of swaye, yes, ye yan is a yin's mean yam ho. And one
1: 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Ye a day, a say mo. Aye, a why they say mo. As I say, a hunu, a show moa. Automatically, no yadia, sir, so bear your better neddy. Cause who's so that I said, a dumano, untiminia, and Paddy Empire, you look, Lumcran, untiminia, cause a hunu, the kind of woman that, yes, in tea, hunty, Emma, ye younger say to me, Emma, and ye may be a shrey, our abra bonum, a baby, you see a coin. 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
0: meye
1: What you see? I need to hopa. Send it. But I'm not going to make okay. Kevin, try. Mas. No, can Kevin actually was no. Oh, okay, Kevin. Yeah. We here. We serve a can.
0: Any.
1: Oh, and you know.
0: A car band.
1: Five. Okay, Kevin.
0: Yeah.
1: We here.
0: Back in the new. Echo. And I want
1: to do what we're saying. What you see? And to until oh, say. Then you know I'm going. Then you can't. Don't you move from where you're standing. To I'm kwa hatemani. 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
0: onim.
1: Yes, but we sira biro pase oba kwa ye.
0: Amen ko chaka kra medidi. 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
1: Aha, enti say wan twa unidi. Enti wo say ada de say medidi medidi me da fi kwa unidi e kwa na utwa.
0: Ha.
1: What you see? Who
0: did you say? Who did you say? Who did you say? Who did you say? Who did you say? Who did you say? Who did you
1: say? Who
0: did you say? Who did you say? Who did you say? Who did you say? Who did you say? Ona wo ko enu kre zalet ye esa
1: ti twade ye a no di
0: oh eha o
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0: 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Sad and so you'll be see our Bruno.
1: That was our kind, said a or bright at Nidanity.
0: And you,
1: what yes,
0: because me say, me say, narrow who or banner can ask him narrow who so kunu or share beman. Oh, yeah, Juma Cassia punch, I say. 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
0: 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That's what I don't know the shit TV. 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
1: 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Yeah, this war a booby.
0: Oh, that's an
1: issue. A bumpy this war a booby.
0: Yeah, best to blame this is yeah.
1: I don't think I'm your course a repeat same mistake. Because yeah, the subobo will so on panny. And he say yeah boy who say yen ye yen yes is free mono. Yeah, the subono boob into nama ye and wife him. Today be a little coso see. Because I want you to say I won't away then I'll open basis. When you to me, I was here opening I was a summary.
0: Oh,
1: I'm a brabono.
0: 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Messero, o friend number ya. Na wabo din, baby, I'll cast free. Na watch that situation, we send you a city, and do a better call, no, or bits you, come, yet a better to jap the amount, not chess and penny for it to me, abba, abba be so. 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
1: 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Yes. 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
0: Twin him say, oh, be made your ya or more banniska or any bibia, then so.
1: Yeah.
0: Can I say? The day is a man about Moko. 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Win him say, what young queer, oh, bonnet chidom me. 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
0: no kre
1: and to be on the town, also that guy goes and son of Munquana cow. Said the old, said the
0: old, I didn't want to one who would go out to one.
1: Yeah,
0: when it wound, well, said the way and look quite swan. So, when you be a young senna, what will be a sincere be crowd off being Templar Casacasana? Who else would be bim?
1: Yeah,
0: cause. Who would say, be there be a me right? But your tin gentleman who say, I send me send you a credit, would defo.
1: Yes.
0: It's a Casaca seminal or trouble, say, ah, what I did, says, well, to me, I said, what's that say, a general who's and pa? I send my same as CK, no cream, what's Mrs.
1: Yes.
0: But then Pimpy, you know, a kind of who's there and say, who's there, or tiny brain for all cast and yellow cray, or cast mamma national.
1: Yes.
0: Then I'm Pimpy, no cray, because. Say, me know ya some na make cans and I make kind of cray one woman him say. What's your best show?
1: Said to one who's all coming at you.
0: Ah,
1: one but a problem the way you're mum. And to own a woman, what do you cause ya? A bayer was solution. I so far as I say, you need your matem to so was with me. Now for Jim Gozoa, I didn't that's ready.
0: Oh, well,
1: to be a bit of an audio wow. And to the Bible crack, I say, send you putting out over the. I was here, then I will know be on over treacherous acquaintance. Aha, to no one saw you, but I am one or the other. And the hands are in the minuna, a pre rule. The odo pa. I go see idea on your time for Becca's me at own, not odo. Mimsa got us here. You're on your time for. You're which my cassas me at own, not odo.
0: Oh, I know.
1: And I saw, sir, your dofon or Beckon would do. Dear uncle was a Beckon war, for the same year. Never may I so would depend. What you say? I was with Japan, and now the Tito.
0: We no crane.
1: Yes, now we see one every word, ma. Now the old donor dear, or Becan or Dogans. And you wait me, Anya, oh, how no, and why you were young. But you saw in your dom. Maybe you begin to be a fat
3: 104.5.
1: Maybe you begin to be a fat. Now, if I hear for your wild word, ma. 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
0: Oh, we shall see any year, Juma, I hear a swan, the workers, I hear a swan, 3-4 months. No major. Three, 4 months, no major. Shall you man as an air cost of pan? After workers in the bar, no major, Bussia crab bar, Bussia new crab bar, one of Grant's men, Bussia new Grant's men, Yajuma, no. Now, Oko. And I'd be also blame workers, no. And I see Messiah, you say, and I want one, and see some women, you know, more while, but catch away, say, hey, mammy. Your baby, I'll catch them. Where's your mammy? Your baby, I can't know him. It's a problem, if you know.
2: Yeah,
0: it's a human year, say a good no, which I'm saying, Mammy. When you're sure, says a human year, green through worker safety. Wow, and then no, say things I'll catch as messy say, oh, my candy way and chill. We also make candy way and chill. When you say, oh, would you show money since we ever can't we're trying to torture, so we're trying to throw the actual. It's who's in for back home time, and you'll be doing ya, no, dear Pamon, or say, Ebby, I won't mabba our brim, no, called bestow, we are what no bestow and we are in there, I'll say, oh, be able, baby, we are. Just I don't know when it's room, so be able, baby, we are not, you know, the obey a piano, or be show. We am you no more, ha, money to no cost war.
2: And she said, "Workers, so so, every who dey kwah. Oma kasa beko mutu mutiapam. 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
0: Ah,
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0: 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Aha, it's work. Oh, yeah, yeah. Ena mi pe work o. 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Na chese.
2: Oko so ako limwa dance ye. 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
2: Kamapa.
0: Ye kama. Anko maneni dawa. And so, and say, and they were yours, so dear. Why, baby, piano, made wash and banners, I want your mammy. It is why you manage your
2: money by your
0: money
2: back.
0: Cause on his own, where Musa, you know,
2: you know, Yamiadu. Well, who say, or no, I have questioned my duman.
0: I made you,
2: and don't worry, eh? I know the abuse, eh? Well, Miss Oya questioned my duman. And yet, now I told him, or the money baby, did you say, a better tomb,
0: and the tomb, yes.
2: Na wouldn't pa na so that's what to hold ya. I guess work
0: as no crew.
2: I do my no as well.
0: Wow, brace.
2: Yeah. And to know, I go see sanity. Yenimupa, ya, ya, consider at the mat younger saying, who was our quaint, ya, bossing. Yeah.
0: Okay. 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
2: 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He said, no, oh, we said, men and I my acquaintance, dear, me or bammy buffoa, now can be papa, a TV and here. 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Jeffy or do Abba, only who couldn't day, who couldn't tell. And to be bien, a mistake now, a ya bonino, say a free war, papa, I ban a ya more. Mr. Gautias,
0: yeah,
2: 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No matter now, you never born as a wow. 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Ah, Mr. Doom, whom we ye.
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1: Why is your brother so that is
0: over his natural?
1: Hey,
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1: as
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1: as pa and a name as was the pa
0: one pa and a name. One man I can say, try because I'm a minute of the energy on any buffoir. Any will be a bedroom, dear.
1: Okay,
0: we are wine. 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
1: okay,
0: I'm smash a damn impier. Now, honey, send me a sea ton.
1: So, don't just are ya. Now, I ya how.
0: Intimacy, I touch a shed them.
1: Yeah,
0: yes, shed them. Baby, I woke on a bit to me, I can't walk on here. Mr. Pa, baby, you say when you become found nine, see you, yanny, hey, may ban or pan, may yans me off a how.
1: I
0: have a kind of a hat, you rim. Pan, you can't want to say, then was waiting up on what crowing your car found.
1: Cabin to issue him on funny.
0: Mr. Munshed, then your more friends and Messrs. Schoon, Mamma Graffy, Miss Ramon, a double coupe, a wofrano, or answer, Mr. Manning, if you want it. Now, in fact, room to be an shallow umbrella and shining some say, Uncle.
1: Enye de etona ni mu
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0: Abusia was so good, so and Sapofi, you may be no, it will plan B 104.5 FM. Abusia, you could teach a Diana Medobo, a dear Adole Catering Services. What's Adole Catering Services? And I'm saying, again, a pahun como, and I'm in a woo a bidie, several pegan, a gianni, and answer man for frost, so dear. A Adole Catering Services, a whole, and I was already when you could chill him, send you a page a loaf, open bank, cooper for food, and be seeing in Nano, a Adole Catering Services. A banner and quiet, so dear, I've been quiet with him too, a been quiet. 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
1: 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And I say 0500-209573. 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
0: 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Your birthday wish be just a birthday no dear Malaj June baby LC and eh would dan yako pon shira na on to kwanem or my dear don't sabeke be any shira and baby be out nine besino a honso in yen shira and fa and mao. Birthday every and skumiho and or see and fa and mao. Also wishing you victory, joy, love and great years to come. Happy birthday, last June, baby Elsie. 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It was saying, beautiful lines, no, a day at home. 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And now 0551-656-656. Unsubit me, afraid, with dear Abba. I'm
3: Bakusia.
0: Okay,
3: Gana. I was so hot.
0: I'm going to say.
3: Just Coco, Bianum, be a jati for fool. And a babble to cast himself, Fachonia and Franson, hold on, sold your son's song. Now, Babble, Saka Joseph will be at their bark, Mimiano, the Tosumi, the Tosmith of Grano. I have to beca say, on good boots with Jimmy for non seeing young half war. Me is have been if you are. If you ask my queen number two, Mare, Sabi, what be off with your dumum? African one will beat me for your man or say why you never buy any more. 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
1: Pacho, let us say.
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1: Pacho, do you know baby, I can say free?
0: Frederick, Patrick, Frederick, Patrick, Frederick, Frederick, Frederick, Frederick, Frederick, Frederick, Frederick, Frederick, Frederick, Frederick, Frederick, Frederick, Frederick, Frederick, 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
1: 0551-656565 and 0551-656656. 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
0: Yeah, my name is
1: okay, my name is Frederick.
0: Pacho, yana, aye yao, ene ma view to me yes, I didn't know.
2: 104.5.
0: By 6 years, and I'm popi o two kwai on. Na bewea abrabo etete me yimini do JHS. Na me na me tate she ni nya ma tre ene momi opi ni su ba ya wan fa she ya ma enti madam dan adik na o kano se se enye ni pa ne pe so be yo na e se o na o aba o na o ba be kita fo duties for the parents. So, if you are the one who say we pa, but a duo a yao, and a many pan a koko yes I don't know. Ain't you one thing? Many me brother, oh, come on, none welcome to the mammy Juma. And now by a bedad, I'm sending Jay Jumano. Now, Obebwane. Later, send our face. Actually, I'm looking for sending in cosign amount. Now, Oko, I'm not sure about the family. Fine. Let me judge, Mano. Company will not make a change and say, send me number 2 1 inch. Mammy and Sam, my back. My boy, Oko, Europe, 10 years, Waba back. Obaya, Wa Mammy, she. So, it is time my way, no be in the ma, you to be a drag that you know. One, the kind of training young people anymore, the youth, the government, they are not assisting the youth at all.
1: Okay.
0: They've been employed me, and they were paying me month 400 cedis. Whilst I'm taking, let's say, a car to transportation to the company.
1: Frederick.
0: Hello.
1: Hello.
0: Me too.
1: Okay, Mr. Uncommon, let me say, yeah, Brenna, yeah, yeah, Bianessa. It's in a mess from the number, but to Jana, our friend, answer, and baby, I want to. And so any situation the same.
0: Ah, baby, I'm one of them. 7. Oh, hi. Wait, yeah, Nibia.
1: Okay. It's the answer. I'm sorry, you made the answer. I'm not better to get no one for why.
0: Matthew.
1: And that's it. Sounds so good. About 0551-656565. And that's 0551-656656. And so, wait me, afraid. And it would be about. Abu Siamachin.
3: Yeah, Adiana.
1: Is that a free?
3: Ay ma,
1: what you mean to?
3: That destructive behavior. We say we come, we are here with you, and shall know not trust ma. But later on, the class is in law. The bush have only be after me. I am one. And she brought me a human be here with you. A bar. We are a Batman, Batman and Funan Court. Enough, no. We share my class later. Companies of Bumo Maya

0: 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What do you say? You know, you can take your own self to make an example, compared to a friend, and that classmate, I won't see you. If you know, dear, mommy, just now,
1: Let us say Jack Free Sons of the dear Abba 0551656565 and 0551656656 also ubiti me afri. Now the adventure and I was saying beside a fan coma and ne ya chin managing self destructive behavior and then coma and ya chin.
2: Good morning.
1: Good morning. Pacho, let us say.
2: Namina Duma.
1: Pacho, do you baby? I can say free.
2: Pacho, tell me, man. It's your last.
1: You, Emmanuel, Pacho, my auntie, na answer, Nano. Baby, I want to see any situation to say.
2: Oh, Namina Duma.
1: Okay. Okay, my auntie.
2: Pacho, come on, I'm with you. You were interested in a woman. You go to school.
1: Emmanuel.
2: Mami.
1: Mr. Oluwa, radio first, then Mami. Why?
2: Ipache.
1: Okay. Yantwasu.
2: You go to school, no? 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Say, I mean, Papa, you know, you will not require us and it's your moon gem. 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
2: 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Baku be swim. Sada name yon to kwati twa u school mu hono. So yo I didn't have the to say wa put down um I don't know. I said bodam bin ask you almost sada no ya dig uso muada uso muada. Na wa father dada no ko baku bi bae. Baku no bae no. Or the from you na our church sorry then no ka say say unim say osia bra pia bon thing
1: okay bra ma e better was
2: the
1: yeah bra no I am
2: so fair
1: hello
2: hello
1: bra ma yeah bra no aswa me sir intin won come on won unim be ba won come on me dey na me be betwa na wa fre na che say di why from Monday to Friday and untino enkomo no e china say e be say di nti 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unsem no
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1: What can ye edia my edu? 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
4: Ayo, I could see auntie. You better tell for us na you better can aye and soon yan show who ye yan show who ye MS hand yem is at tea nim baby dear. Sir, Yanti has a toy. I
1: watch her, wouldn't you?
4: I just was sunny.
1: This was if you would be a donor, Betty.
4: Any, I did see him show you, my yeah. 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
1: Okay, I was here about Krubinka and Amutia. Reverend Maxwell, the two woman, and to me, and to in Sionana, to 20, that is a network, and so I a bassa, and
3: until you're shutting your watch,
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1: Ghana, you are listening to Plan B on your megahertz.

0: Company of Ghana, ECG, Abu Madia, the 2 years ago, Piamo Malam, NFA, Achimota, temporary shut down when I do light in a kakra.
1: Once I'm from Romano, a dear Nanka, and a dea, and a Ghana School of Law, a Boba Madia Quacotro in Soche, Nesalamus, Yiria, a Jin Crane, Mantemu, and Nimia Yahudua Fentino, and Soshana Yadia to us and saying.
0: We the very case keep quick quantum ponadians, we hearing in the American watch, and Nippa Bay and Pim and Asa or Honey a dream, and when in so I want to talk to talk.
1: Once I'm from Mono, Yaman or Sammy, but the Nibetrim, Ewo Bimbil and Ababa Tudra, Sir NPP or Sunuko Kruquaman Yukuno, Asparanta, na or conteste the Bribino, a idea Busiana say on train sign or what I ain't here.
0: Well, Kwame Nkrumah Circle, and the Zuya, Ejiriye, and I'm so mad this year, be a one who's important more part yet. I know I had them pa, and then we, and a Fufropi, and as media sent Sma, don't hear about Kuntem, and yeah, no, and yet about Abesum, well, am I yet to me, Apim Yako, Yenimo, now ye. 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
1: 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And puss over to me a juman so, eddy free fee, aqua jumemua. 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
2: 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And you're sure the bassinia, or ready, pum pum pum, pum pum pum, or since you're met me, I'll come with them, or just say Yandia, and who may as over to Eddie Sedgman. Baby, I'm quite no one's a real zero mono, and one more day, you know, I just said, Mikano was through, and it's me, Boma dia Femu, Nafe, Marjana Mafa, a quite no one, to me, Alfemuako, and my men so met me, a baby general, nay, I dear, or Yene, for front of it to me, Akofa, Adiaba, and to a bibia, and Jen, who ye pa. Now, Mister Amuyate, Abu Madia, Eddie Cocobansam, so at me, Eddie, and you will see go do baby and answer acquaintance, and I say, joining to one and to me, and just want to say, one baby, and you know. And your money will be up at Asiasa, no baby and Zunca, or maybe as your mamma for Wojina. O be them grand, Abba Gasa, Gasa Gasa and Zora. Where you said you're Zuna into my baby in Tanaka Grand and Zunitia, my dream was walk with him. And it is a Cobana Zadio and your Obama between Akosropa. And why do you say Suni Banasu may pack out to Abba Contioso? And your man, I'll go to one of Cobrania, and you put your baby against in Amma, heaven also, where do any chair? It is a Cobana Zadia, and baby Biano, I'll come to what to go to know. One year drink and so go see, a quam better ho and son wet me at your country also. And ye at memo for one itram yam ya would win as ya chamo, says a womb piers a woo coffee and as old quite duma, but one year said them, ye be an inner deep portrait, na veda, since your link was and so counts up a baby papa, agent and so link on na ve want to be a mamma fowl ever every and so no. When I bought my dear Guzo, I said, when you go so any dear, and so baby be a rat, at your man home as you equazia no. And so said, Ye Gugu, and in it, at Sian Yadi Becca, and in tea, one who goes well, one in the Ajere, and Miami, I would want to be Brenoa. So I better enough to work to me, Yadish, and it may add you on my floor, add you up, beer, and say, Efata. What in Cocobon 70 at Yaba, so be beer and shed them, Munemo, and Brem Brain, Ebian Potemono, not money beer, me Pierho, and Menzon Sayermo, and Zona Yirmo, Munu Diamonia. 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I know Yadin Pa. None before the emergency line, the Atuja Estrella line, he said, Yakano. And Frank and Jones, Yabra Horn, where we are Boho. And Momadia, you are doing, say, oh, my friend, Abra Horn, oh, don't so well go for my Zoni Jitta, as an ass who are friend, not one month in Zon said, yes, ever. And Zon, yes, I know. And not that one, Emma Moments, Omo Brescent, say, nay, and Liberty Napa. And maybe I would be Brennan, who here woman, and into here. And you are say me nami ya me baba tujei and you have a friend Renard Bozo na yire mu hefa na mu wono betu ka bedu ho no na wi apa kete se en ebo ho no mu a we from na ya dia online so album dia 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
4: Ghana, you are listening to Plan B on your megahertz.
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0: 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And to be, we are said, and never be more honour or say, a bayon or she, no tacon or yen, you know, own to me, a yamre and funk if you say, a merena winyano, crown is 5 years or 4 years, no, is so. 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
1: 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Na President Edema Tomanto Transporters Association of Ghana, Yera Eric Tufour, Abronis and John Focasa, and watch us. I'm going to vote a baby noir and a baby. One at me, Edna Quantum Pomu, is just a one at the war many more. And it's the war many with the address and swear yiri or crying mono, and yad will bet me at Trasso. Or Tresse, I draw a funny being put at me a friend or Tresse, one at Bomadia Dremo, a war in some one more. A whole or Jerry Bokuas Quantum Pony, and yad the cab be bet to me a cone biapa. Empo Abra one up a kitchen one, and yad the one who saw Obimpo, at me a bar. And I'm so am one who swept me a dinner, as I say, and so the back of home and sana. 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
1: 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was say for the unborn generation. M. Covenger, Semingan Chos, Tiasia, and Papa Nadia, and we just saw any one. For more than someone, Sabaki, tourism service, I would be in us one yabi. And you say, Yen a moko party, AB outdoor, AB a moko, AB a mo yensi, Moody be a scarcity minamoka, Moko, Pacaba coming in Abu Mako, the Mabo, Hobby and Sia, M. Covenger's Elho, Eddie Mawo. and which you know, so we'll talk car, and you could give me a safety between your abranti was so to car, whatever boy life can cry, M. Coventures, Bama, Papa, Papa, and my dear Juma. I feel so high over breaching up by open car, high Edia Dandan, who in an aquia ho at the mound. Ebia, on Pesel Mode, Cobe, Bianin, and aquia ho at the morning, and all by M. Coventures, ye be mobby. Hope you have a best car, brother, but you need to put any more over Tama Community 6. But more than Frey, Ewa Homeso. 0246528380 and now say 0248637923 0248637923 Frena, your bejo, super papa, near to me, I'm out, Tiasan, and papa, and be my dear, dear, dear, dear, se ye kase wabo 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And to my wedding, and also so DC, then at Nemo, so dear warehouse in an aquarium or Edmond. And to any Juma fraying, Ewa Homea, so 0551656655 0551656655 Fray enough for you to me, so Nambua, now in Sasapano, so Unsa and Kirby. 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shop. We are not working today, watching you live from Tema, New Town, Bankuma. Sweet mother, Yeda Masapa, good lady, okay, Yeda Masapa. Where's you every miracle Gansa and Ankasa? Or say good afternoon, Mr. Adumba and Mr. Kenna. Plan B FM News, Kumbo, watching you live from Tema New Town, Sweet Mother Bankuma Ninti, and also Nedia Oti, Edi Abano, Yeda Masa Pasa Moka, Yehono, Don Hiribaku, Ente Mo, Ewo, Kani, and Sema Hudu, 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
1: 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Ghana made for the on.

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1: So there is a good news for y'all. 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I mean, we are gospel artists. 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We are Afrobeat artists. 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Say, be a single, EP, and I say album. 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

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And when you know, Ubena Biato, Ghana made stores, and the stores are Hudum. 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Ghana made for the on.

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2: 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You change the player, you immediately you've changed it again. 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
2: We change the player. Who he have the faith, good faith. You understand? That's one prayer is the normal. Just normal. I forget it. It will be the rims is small for that match. Yeah, the rims is small. I said, Nefisa, you understand what I'm saying? 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
5: Na se pekete dia wono ba executive committee 2 years and some months on tuno bu no nsua wey ase na se ya no ba on tuno bu no me she mechi kra
6: kete
5: oh yes
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5: eh ndo se pia no kra de mre beso emre no su na se okwa obi akra beka se gidi kete so
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5: I said, Petty, there will no buy executive committee 2 years and some months. On Tunobu, no, see how I say. Nancy, I know about on Yabutre. On Tunobu, no, me shame chi. Nam Fanon Coca crack.
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5: Ah, Sammy Anna Mijin was executive. So, but to me, the piano crack. I didn't rebess. I'm really soon as all called Bia Gravacas with their tickets.
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2: Afternoon.
0: 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Aladi, un plan B FM New, il y a au thème.
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1: 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All friends are friends.
0: Yeah.
1: Na, on coach Milo. C'est na, some of the journalists in can say, na say, when you have to be on the phone, Abba. We hear it that and we need our Wuda.
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1: Munjaya warrior. And Oko warrior. And our warrior and quit ya, Manu. No, so I didn't go here, man. Who's near it? Who pay here? Who go far? That I know a chance of a cock of a fufu.
0: Yeah, no crap.
1: Eh?
0: Crap.
1: And you won't deny Banu. Me, my son, move out of your condition.
0: I like your condition, then.
1: My condition, woman in Tina Ghana. No one here, local black star. Local black star, yeah. Only. On the bay responsibility, and now we've been a bear responsibility. Debia is a set way training.
0: Okay,
1: so we have players in the B. Now, of course, that is not where I did. Now, on the 23, when you're supervisor, so only need the technical director.
0: Yeah,
1: but we're betting now, going to Ghana. Now, a friend from me and Koboa. And Sana Waba, and in the mini FNT, me yagi.
0: Okay. And not just Saudi, who believe we say, coach me a bit my demand is simple crap.
1: This is plant. And yeah, me believe you, me pump by, yes, sir.
0: Yeah.
1: I mean, man, I'll clean and want to me because why be that, my man?
0: Okay. Aladi, any papa break, I say, F, you know, coach you be baby, I'm on my plate, you know, far way, but oh, GDSA, coach me a bit my Jinan and answer.
1: Evidence, I'm from Bray. They can't Ghana, how a gun and we a gun and be a gun in me. So we see FIA. Young girl,
0: maybe I know manipulating of our way, both our way, but oh, GDSA, Coach Miller, do bet him at Jinan and answer.
1: So more evidence, I'm from Bray.
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0: All right, 104.5 FM. So, any Monday, any Ejuada Bosome, aye Juno, any 29th of June 2026. 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know, you do mpempensoa, you start round 32. 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So aho and a South Africa poso Iji mwa bo eto aye goalkeeper captain aye Rowin Atremwa Williams went to me and Fokoto Anyan Kwai. And the first run 32 game at the kind atuja Emma first African country after say or qualified to run 32 no one so ekufi. So far aka aye six African ana aka eight African countries are woman so you be heard you soon the body no ebe kwa kupi yemo South Africa baso omo ebai by want me and fokoto anyan kwan you be heard say 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Germany, and so any Paraguay, and Ebebo. Unim say Brazil and I the most successful country when it comes to FIFA World Cup. 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
2: As I used to say, we win or we learn. Today we learn. And we learn to be better prepared for the games, the world championship.
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2: The world championship, the really world championship starting next game. Group stage, it is a warming up for the qualification, as I said today to my boys, qualification is not a destination. Qualification is just a credit card that you receive to deserve to be in this stage of the competition. Now you have to pay the price of having that credit card in your pocket. And these kind of games are really when the World Cup starts. Everything to the winner, nothing to the loser. So that means that every single game, it's about drama. Nobody can hide nothing since the first minute. Every minute, everybody must go for everything, puts everything in the game, and play really the knockout stage with that spirit of entertainment. And
0: all right, NT coach, you know, and what in Kano, NT said, I'm going to do early in the morning, Saturday, you be facing Colombia for no. Na ya hwese ebi timi akwa yenimu a eno no comments akwa ba ya qualify akwa yenimu run of 32 eno yi coach Carlos Wakasa wakwese Ghana afina ye walk up no ye ba best 30 sanse we ene the real test au timse oho so far teams are qualify yenku yenimu
5: ogo midas bebre na maminchi ya omincha ye T4 na ye ma ubibi akwa ba embra jumedi niso na another week and so baby yeti a year and some ever but yes over the weekend no would you say you could pimu a year passions nightclub and restaurants
0: come and join by
5: yes a by nana we atmosphere na nan wo din yi ba
0: anye bete
5: eni
0: pa
5: ay ganafo ganafo to Black Stars o se Black Stars asan
0: menso ye bobo a na ye
5: so ye pisi o mintiasi ye si ye mpe Black Stars but Black Stars bobo a kwe
0: eni pa
5: nan ko fu ba ho
0: on be hobi
5: ne wo mu te se
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0: entran tan tan
5: na ye bobo na di ba ba kwa na ye misri kra ye bo national anthem no ena na didi wo honu kakra na you guys be
0: yeah.
5: Om say masa e obi anye di
0: obi anye di ni ente national anthem
5: hey anya mo na mo se Black Stars mo se
0: wa saying oh nze Ghana no yeah
5: ema ho yidi ansa na national anthem no
0: ye bo wi
5: ena om say afedo wetin move obi twam cross e masa da bi twam ye bo national anthem to say yes
0: but what is see where you are
5: go for a shupa and now game against Christian. Yet the BBRC will be about who be a damasi, a woman here come up going forward. No, the best sense we shape him.
0: Yeah, you may say,
5: yes, even say, we are so. But once again, you will be a quabby beam.
0: Okay, auntie, so far, qualifications and idea, Timothy no, Anya, I'm a Ghana, so yes, we are dear. Ah, ye ko ye nim. What ye coach no? And se mwa wodia to dra. Even South Africa for crano to the next stage, you know, mwabo and ra a omonso anye ye eliminated.
5: Yes.
0: They are going back. Said the omwa bekanono. Omo echo. But young her teams are make it to the run of 32. Is there a reflection of omo performance? Basically, no, young her coach no so say afi na tournament no ye be chassis. Teams no ujidi se. Omo a qualifier no omo sefata ay so mo komo ni mana
5: ogo me da si biem na once again e meti fo ni akwaba yes o hwe a few world cup na enye ni mse world cup ni e bonu ya shasie with a year four teams ne koko mo ni ma from 1930 ba ya born from 32 for a year decades ni but this around for the first time in the history of the tournament no and penny for ni say yeden ye increase aye teams and our countries no enko 48 na me de meka se teams na ye increase no eko 48 no me feel se abo yi pa duba bi na ye nyina no na yinyi se wutum se enyade a be ma game na ide ayede be ma place no stress for all e planning that but me feel se so far after aye first round of games and I say group stages no
3: 104
5: me feel se 48 teams no Ebeboa World Cup, but because Uhia mind me pa Woma pria Omunya Konya, MBPM tournament in any Oma BPM, now Omunya Konya Sansa qualify BPM 132 for the first time in their history. I think say Ebeboa, a year World Cup, no, going forward, countries are on the qualify BPM El Honu because now Namia who said, see a ma countries need be opportunity. Ewo World Cup ni mwa, omit my den, omit my ebibi. Inti sa, numbers na, ye increase nuko 48 no. 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
0: And ebo.
5: And one and a half. And some weeks bi eka hon. Na, ye di ebo. But, Uhre teams are qualified BPM 132 now. Make us be a deserving. Udi Uhre from Group A. Who's nation? Mexico. Omu win your matches in South Africa. Ian Kofo. Omu so Oman Shasi Yi. LUC. Omu first a year game. Omu second game. Omu draw. Third game. Omu win here. In your 4 points. A qualifier. Obi and Nidia Mama Pa. A South Korea. South Korea. Ini Momono. Eba World Cup. I had not Omu Momu Modi. But a few we know. South Korea pa first round woman heading woman FE a year a World Cup team a woman so eco fee. Group B is no if it was a team is a warning now no almost some deserve Swiss for no Canada any a year Bosnia. Bosnia for Obia Momusa a year chance no because Obia Bosnia Omukobo playoff or qualifies him woman any Italy for and a cowboy now Obia and a ritual Obia heading a ritual off say. Omo tumi en she Italy en qualify but omo tumi ni Italy boy e yi Italy fi mu a qualify or qualify by so no we tumi a qualify a bonu modern a progress from the group stage abibio mo knockout stage nti meka se so far 32 teams na wo mu nyina a qualify no wo mu 87 e wo sa kwan so me hu se surprises kakra abem wo hu bi ti se senem ni South Korea dia to yei e na Uruguay wo mu so Uruguay for World Cup o match vida for the first very first one ya boy no wo mu no mo ye host and win no Uruguay for enso ayade e ban World Cup but a few we no wo mu so afimu e wo first round him e ma say no and misunderstanding e na tiesi Uruguay for national team ni om afinu he say omo catch the players ni team ni nyina say wo bi amfa e ye ni commercial flight emra ye mfa e ye chartered flight en fi Uruguay 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
0: che say obi amfa ne flight
5: ni flight emra e no e ka na wa wo ka obi amfi omo mfi obi a because omo kugu omo fi say players na ku Omani ni muasi ewo tournament se
0: iyo da na eno so de enye accepted because wo mu fi ho no mo na mo de wo ko ye na mo akona anye ya mo se obi amfa ne flight mra
5: se a disappointment aba enye
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5: this is plan B omo de do mu omo disappointed nti mo say
0: omo anya de
5: bia fa ne eh omo so bia fa ne kwan no mra say o de train beba wo o de bus beba wo o be fa eye ship so omo de inform de yan say wo mun spend ni omo ni sika en fa plane fa wiemu en ko US en ko fa mo ma because we disappointing omo call in the first round no mind
0: omo
5: film the coach no eh yeah Marcelo Bielsa say omo so on retire
0: on resign
5: omo resign onko
0: then me who say South Korea coach so I resign sir
5: yes onu so yes
0: on the honorably onu a
5: yes and the FA president no so yes onu so on resign omo fa we did into onu ti sa surprise is
0: so man team qualify to the next stage no
5: yes next stage so omo de
0: no na Uruguay for no om group no cry na a group of say four a consist
5: Uruguay no mo group H
0: group H
5: no money Spain Cape Verde and Saudi Arabia
0: and na Cape Verde qualify
5: Cape Verde qualify no nti anu kwa nem say
0: e mo bufu
5: say Cape Verde the first debutant aba na oni Uruguay World Cup
0: abebo draw
5: anu
0: no mbo 22
5: omo nti ase nti omo say Sadia Monka Samon from Kwana Mbranti. Spain has 7 points.
0: But I think so. Oman to two of me.
5: A harsh one.
0: A harsh. I know they.
5: It's a disappointment. Before Sandia, Oman to Sadia Manos. Indeed, Spain 7 points. Cape Verde 3 points. Uruguay 2 points. And Saudi Arabia 2 points. Indeed. Kofobuza said, Cape Verde, I know Munya 3 points. Omo qualify. O share resources at a course with the other groups. Nima. And no more musa chance no Emma wamu so a qualify the common in tea so far America say teams in na it deserve it. But my main sounds more FM. African teams are omu a buy and so abaso because Africa did be a court tournament and go for mine sa chance no African teams omu come so omu dia mose first round na no about half of your reps no ebe kufi but 10 African reps and qualify for a few World Cup. So far, round of 32 no until Andra, South Africa and Canada Eboy no. Na out of 10 no 9 and qualify for knockout stages no. The only African country went to be qualify for knockout stage no is Tunisia. Tunisia for pen on back tournament to normal Mary. Omo ji go dey buy dey no omo echo. Apart from omo no 9 aka ni na no obi a to me qualify from the group echo knockout stage no. Nanka da no Ivo na kaya seno DR Congo
0: yeah.
5: Na so omo tumi see form after a go down no be share Uzbekistan by 2-1 no so ma qualify nti so far he say no South Africa e kofi nti aka 8 African teams e World Cup na say 8 out of 10 I think so go anya bad for Africans are bia no omo ye kwa omo si ye no yasa nti e no grant no European coaches ni bi it's the four coach and no mapamu no Gattuso say African yes lots no a dozen no in the end the yentis because on one to be qualifying it no
0: or
5: say 10 no dozen
0: a dozen
5: the yentis non careful and I cannot be the answer you for the because Europe teams mark 16
0: and a buy and a buy and I hand it to me make it to the next stage 13
5: 13 na se 3 ena
0: ekoy
5: thank you ena asia nso no omo so 9 omo dey dey hu pao 9 e qualify na omo no 2 be
0: ena e move to the next stage
5: 9 asian teams ena qualify emu eye enso
0: ekofie
5: ena 9 a qualify for no cash
0: check south america dey no so
5: south america nso no mexico eko argentina and so I qualify.
0: I call him.
5: And yeah, Brazil.
0: And so I will.
5: And so I will hold him. South America for now.
0: Maka Colombia.
5: Maka Colombia. Maka Brazil. Argentina for hold him. And Mexico. I'm going South America. I say North America.
0: Yeah.
5: Yes, I'm going count. Yes, I think so. Unzo mo na mo no so. Omo so mo ya 6.
0: 6 number.
5: Eh, omo hono continent din so ti. Omo manya e bibi. Nti, so far no, me ka se yebo African teams na basu bi. Omo ya de. I hope say starting with Nigeria South Africa Kwaka 8 no. Me ogidie e wo Morocco mu. Morocco team ni kromo no. Wo match awom ne
0: Netherlands.
5: E be bonu. Mi so ba kokrampo. Mi so kra. So far de me hu for Morocco no. Omit me a ye Netherlands perfume. You say, okay, Morocco for almost with your course, so I will have corny moon. Now, be a jawmo, and you'll be a waff corn, no miss in the gar. Ye bow World Cup, you know. Who show my performance at my castle, my adom first game. Womo any Brazil for Eddie Ebony, and Womo to me a day. Womo it to me any Brazil 1-1. Second game, Womo Edim Kunim.
0: South America for no, I'm saying Uruguay for Kwana Kofi.
5: Uruguay for Kwana Kofi.
0: Aka Argentina, Brazil, Colombia, Ecuador, na Paraguay.
5: Thank you. Tomoso, 5 na aka wum. Ena.
0: Say Ecuador.
5: Ecuador. Yes, Ecuador. Womo any a year. Switzerland for Bebo.
0: Yeah.
5: D. Omoso, Omania, Omstron Kakra, a wum. Africa, and Swedia, Edium, but Asia, dear. Out of 9, 7 Kofi, 2 pair, and it make Europe, so 13 out of 16. Tomoso, a dianti. Meka se, yeah, I hope se, and I say, bom paye, se, African teams are coming to me, are progressive further to one of 16 quarters, and it near Kahunina. Mina media, Mujidi once again, El Morocco, Muse, Womo, and after South Africa, no more, no more echo.
0: Okay,
5: na Ivory Coast, no, Senegal, no,
0: Ose, after South Africa, no, Womo, no, echo,
5: some of you. The next African country, no, I am Morocco.
0: Would
5: you almost so many in the lands with him?
0: Every
5: I'll progress it to round of 16.
0: How many would you do? And
5: there's a home, and there, yeah,
0: bear one. I'm about Ochina Himanachi. Ah, dear Chin Wednesday.
5: Okay,
0: ah, sanity. Ochina Himanachi. Ah, dear Chin Wednesday.
5: Okay,
0: yeah, sanity.
5: Yeah, I saw me to me. A quantum and him now, or more edding him against any lands. Won't he? And one, yeah, so far, make us a tournament
0: to the next African country of a boy, Ivory Coast.
5: Ivory Coast,
0: and only your China.
5: Ivory Coast, Norway, and your match get to her. I was Ivory Coast for to me see from a bomb wedding because, Norway, yes, almost first round of group series, no more hygiene. But
0: how many France share and France bomb 4-1?
5: Yeah, no crown almost at our rest. Most of their key players, no Haaland, ne Odegaard, no Salah, no Mugin, no Biambo, because among who say almost crucial
0: game
5: against Cote d'Ivoire. Yeah, so no Salah's game, no, yeah, make us say,
0: Oma qualify,
5: Tina, Oma rest most of their key players, but against Cote d'Ivoire, dear. Make us say, one moon in Abeba. Every cousin so bad for the key players, young Diomande, no, Frank Kessie, Sangari, no, and a year, a quo Manchester United,
0: Ahmad
5: Moon in Abebo Binti. And also be a good gamer. Every cousin was he who pissed our moon so a bit to me, a quacom and him.
0: All right. Maminfa, we say, Entrem, two plots, said a dame, mecano, echo. 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Croatia edien na obeka se team no ensua infri Ghana Croatia game no especially facing a Colombia out him say omunso aye team a omo advance when it comes to football omo so e come ni mpa no say match no aye Saturday Ghana footy
5: o kwa ye game against Croatia na no Saturday no a me no resource neba na nyemo wa bebre because enyi na nim say yes o hwe Ghana footy bi a na omo inya na ehwe sake betumi a unique game no but looking at say na group na si aye any say na qualification because that's the most important thing say na ke be qualify akopi mo next round no
0: but
5: before cry back kick ball cry no
0: say
5: bi na e hu say ya qualify officially ya qualify ntii o hwe sa side games na
0: say tournament we akoy first tournament agan ya kwa yan fa calculation yan shada nko
5: david david calculation no utim say group stage you know and shada am but say previous tournament
0: ye je calculator no fi
5: because ye make kuyi kakrakra e dey mine ti bring results in there you know anya mo because already near secure qualification that is the most important thing coach ni so hu sa no or try say we be ye a few changes one ye change be but I think say two pair ye defense center back Lucasin any midfield Elisha Wusu and only make say the only changes are oh yeah because hu say Tima Womo a started jelly Womo bomb understanding the air course no.
0: Yes, it's some
5: oh yes, Oscar's oh yeah, major changes are a bit more affected Womo stability. Then you say oh yes obey too many changes no. But Nagana Funi means we expect say oh at least come maintain his squad now the ball inland now
0: yeah.
5: But already are qualified. On the quote in the Bioka say tournament here. And you have another ball, exciting football. The ball football, my beyond Debbie. You play to win. Tournament, dear. You qua. Your ball matches are making sure, say, oh, we're winning. Born a haram boa. And also making sure, say, born, we're winning. Haram boa.
0: I say, Plan B FM inter community soccer gala. Yes, I want to
5: go.
0: And to make sure, say, team now and a bono.
5: And just have to be his skills. I've been born nice football, Debbie and Fenary. Oh, born nice bunny, you fima. Why you do my, why you do my. The most important thing is we need to go and Carlos Gomez, no, on the team, no, one, no, or a coach, bia, or coach, yeah, and in football, the football, na se. Inti such tournaments, you see, and I say, yeah, tournament, we see, yeah, and also try to be winning.
0: Yeah,
5: Ubo defend it now, 90 minutes, now, when you one go, and two goals be, and they are 3 points, aku anima, and then the idea also, yeah, inti me, mom, yeah, changes nearby, no, and we here. Buy no sooner. A year, Lucas, or Chenna Bobre, or Bashi Goon, the first good my Black Stars, or Bonhomo Dino game against Christian. So, Ure Elisha Uso, a young good game, dear, but and also could get the keynote from ANT. And no, dear, a year, so resty,
0: and as a players, no,
5: sa players, no. But I can assure Ghana for say, now no game now a boy against Christian. Ca players, no, Cassie, Womo, a unique game now, come every game. And I'm a catch was a game that qualify every. It's a motivation adding.
0: No,
5: you want to say a big deal because Okoyena who could proud now miss who keep place ahead of South Crucia, one of a year 32 now. Obeshi, Intika, you're not kidding, yes, you, Yakoya, Koshena, you try and one.
0: Yes, Samanyo injury, and
5: Yabia. Oh, Intika, I buy and say that Conoso, ye kase no idea na say ye e serious a ke lose one key player na another one bi so eko nya no ka na say untimi mo bia canada ya miss another player nti eno de no anu no game no me na minim say e game a players dia qualify we no enya dia o mudo mo mba impose o mo mo e wo game because them of them they also mo ye no man ye we dida nti enya resource ni de ko mo ka say that game na against fisher no fisher bo as you create a conversion but the most important thing is that now no you are qualified for round 32 no crucial game against Colombia and you see here she you see embedded say coach Carlos Queiroz e binya mota maka match a match but coach Carlos Queiroz e say after na your world cup nankasa or see the hu ye e wo group stage no e ye warm up into after the ever bo real world cup no Plan B. Now, every day, I say,
0: oh, no,
5: and we took one or yes, we see, but I was so who's a coach, you know, or your coach, who named the oye,
0: and I was or shop boys and soon crying, pa,
5: sir,
0: or shop players and then fans and union crying.
5: Oh, only coaching in the Juma, named the oye. Oh, Anna, on person who be share, who be him motivation and air course. Cause I say, I finna be share World Cup, Nassi, I finna be who. Eh real football. Enti ebia o go bibi man.
0: Mhm.
5: Aye no eden.
0: Yenim.
5: Ye fu se bia o. Ye ni Colombia ko sia enti. Yesu. Ko Colombia is very good side. Ebe ko but ono no e pese hu se eye game a wo mo no o wo plan ana se o wo eye antidote bi o de den. O de be fisi. Mhm. Colombia forum so dem de ba. Enti ye mfa support ni type players ni coach na chi. Na mimi ujidi o coach ni mo. You see, na no obi busa say so far coach no. Yen to ane so ana say
0: oh.
5: Yen manu nya yi. Ya team minister so so e say for now no. Ghana for aji coach na di.
0: Mhm.
5: Obi apena sem.
0: We say dey bia coach na beka say bia.
5: On to us.
0: Because obet to us dey a mi hu say o fa na chi akofa obi. Na ni pa na akofa no ho na akofa.
5: You see pa di wan pa na akofa coach akofa na black stars.
0: Nti say o fa wo ya chi.

0: no money now, Real Madrid. Oko Chiom.
1: Yeah.
0: Manchester United. Mm. Alex Ferguson. 208. Ah, Man
1: United. That time, no, Oduho, I'm saying 2-3 days. And I'm talking Cristiano Ronaldo. Ronaldo. I don't buy.
0: And 208 or Boa Momoyede. Eji, sa, a year league, no. Any other trophies or Munya, no. Well, coaching teams of World Cup about 5 countries, including ye. Portugal, Nimai, or Domaco, a year World Cup. And a Colombia, 4 years.
1: You know,
0: Bebo, it was some coach 2019-2020.
1: Yeah.
0: Well, coaching teams, baby.
1: And
0: coach Carlos Quiroz in your coach, you make us say, or your coach Kitwa, Debbie. He has seen it all. Coach, I only, or coach is done there. Then I'll bet you. Oh, I bet any player, Kwan,
1: on
0: Fembo. I don't think so. If you follow, a be attempt to say or more a best idea because or as I coach you know,
1: oh, yeah, be such around or baby you to or the baby boobe press conference. I say my ubiati or the bebube on camera to bebube or Casayeti.
0: I say, you know, Saint Jeff will be now MC Bakubuzan say to my step party issue. No, then no more cafon or no, or no. Oh, the immigration officer. And he said, open information. I'll go. Can the authorities?
1: Nanin Ngaza. Now, I said, why in anymore? What they answer now?
0: Yes, yeah, but come on, once and one. Oh, the man was somewhere before. Also, no, the immigration officer. And he said, Yamana, qua.
1: Only one,
0: we go. And you follow. Hey, Carlos Gurez. Now, no, we say, ah. Now they want to keep it straight face and catch
1: us. Is that an American? Or who anymore?
0: I said, no, maybe the immigration officer.
1: No, Canadian.
0: Who bet me, Busa? Canadian authorities added to my master party. I'm on my chinibi. But now, no, you football wants to make a can. But mom, who said, question now, Busa, I know. And Nina so. Nina so. So,
1: hey.
0: Yes, any Christian idea, move beyond Fenny, he said. I know, sir, please.
1: A big game.
0: They wanted to win, Saki, and you game, I said, yeah, but the most important thing is,
1: you're qualified.
0: You're ready, you any place no mind ahead of Colombian.
1: Okay, 0551 656 5 6 0551 656 5 6 5. Hello, good afternoon.
2: Hello, good afternoon,
1: but your friends are suffering. DJ Asari, isn't you?
2: You also match the contact now. Ghana name is Croatia now. Born here, you do have a certificate. Ghana trademark. Croatia say you are much better than the many agents. Born here, your boy is not even born here. No more boy. Now Croatia is still no better because now Ghana from Croatia now come from Croatia Portugal Croatia thing. Yes, for Colombia for you know where they are born here. No more born here. No more boy. Now say Colombia and Swa. Yes, my boy. No. I yet a money German for boy now, or more balls, back, you know, or more money, or more than bar, you reach me the counter. It's never question a sense in Colombia. For now, we are so good with the app. Always so good with the number of Ghana, because then you could wish there is you were a crowd, which are for our own sample. That young boy, then German, that time, I'm going to be with me within Colombia for the last.
1: Mirazipa, good afternoon. This is Plan B. About your first talk, as every.
2: I think so.
1: That's it. Okay. 0551 656 5 6 0551 656 5 6 5. Ubi Timi Afrena also Wabasubina also Wabekaundi. Hello, good afternoon.
2: Daniel,
1: what's your
2: name?
1: You, Daniel, in Soto.
2: Magazine.
1: In Zato.
2: Zato, so, oh, say, you were through to the air and tank, eh?
1: Ah, what are more through to the Zato, Mung Fam?
2: Yeah.
1: Okay, Yantiwe, Ate?
2: Okay, Bona, to say, in Penalty. Come on, now.

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2: I don't know.
1: This is
2: the
1: go. Okay.
2: This is the name.
1: All right. Hello, good afternoon.
3: Yeah, good afternoon, Kro.
1: Obani bi aboko there.
3: Obani Adam bi aboko.
1: Yeah, you too.
3: Me dey Kofi Ghana is the gun.
1: Okay, Kofi Ghana.
3: Dey dey come make am about say na no pa sports now we dey buy in fact name we him. We dey dem we him no. What that if people bomb ma ba kwese mbie if we hire shark dey say in Kofi Ghana. 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
5: Ndio wasao ponya.
1: Ya jo super. Efro so kaza free.
5: Where are you from 11?
1: I see you ndiwe.
5: Na wenze ngofu kaza ni ya shada na ya fa baby ya shada ni yeluzu. 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E bi a ne shi no the destination that we need to say you call cap no ho if you say kwa na your fans so no e ya kwa e na your fans so na you say no hold mo no enye maye no na ya ya ya say okay so
1: abi
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1: ya say mo
5: I mean, once I say, now be see now we people bu na dia be tinu esi pepepe no aka sine si pepepe
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1: sawu
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2: me ma no correct ko se ye be che gana kana ye draw pata e bete di ambe che 2-1
1: be
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1: udi
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1: ba se wo se wo ye wana
2: yeah Mexico,
1: I'm with
2: South Africa.
1: I'm with first match, you know.
2: Yeah.
1: And a World Cup video, see, Kadia,
2: Oh, well, we've been in Tibet, so I'm here. But I mean, predict and win it here, which we predict him and the
1: bill.
2: But, Oko, who is that South Africa? So I'm a record bar. I'm going to first team, I yet can show more World Cup. I'm going to say first team.
1: Omukufi. You're going back.
2: Okay, I'll be trying to do my part.
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1: Ti, use kofo monitor time ni pa, ebe man kofo nsuwe mu. 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
0: All right. 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

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Say, Oye Numtuni, Oye gospel artist, Oye reggae dancehall artist, Oye high life artist, Oye hip life artist, Oye afrobeat artist. 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Say, be a single, EP, and I say album. Akwenya Kezia, Ababe Toho Eddie Amal. Friend number is here, Nien Ninkomo, 0551 656655. 0551 656655. 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

Omamba Fragrant Rice, Dadaba, Gold Star, Red Star, and Northern Star. 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And we nina, Ubena Biato, Ghana made stores, and the stores are hoodoom. Unia Ninkutahu, our telephone number 020-679-8723. Ghana made for the unborn.

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You better with Tridium Ponyan Coponse.

0: Dinah Hamilton with Encentrini Yankupon. 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Hello, good afternoon.
1: Afternoon, sir.
0: Me patch out to me can Odin baby out cause free.
1: Master P.
0: Master P Akwaba.
1: Yeah,
0: bro. 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Master P, my NCA way. 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Master P. Master P.
1: Yes.
0: Na baby a wo no nsu no ho sansam ne sene te wo ho.
1: Ah ha die eye.
0: Ho ye won.
1: Nsu ni ye. Mo bola mo me me ye.
0: Okay. All right. Mr. P da si bebre. 0551 656 6565. Hello, good afternoon.
2: Afternoon.
0: E patcho udini baby au kase free.
2: But I'm a Gianni Rimbo.
0: Rimbo.
2: Hacho.
0: Okay. 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
2: And I pay every meda. Body and Popoasi. One Hawaii and Mammy. At the beginning of the Sammy and Miss Amfata, and Adam and Mobunti. And I feel that I'm the Asadan, I am the Mano. Sir, and Lady Menemayer Yan Akatakasa.
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2: 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Now broke gutter. No one shall one out where you even where one thought crab for no. Opening Miss Regana are by name had to be enforced. Got an open water on your man would do no yeast, come your man boiler, no would do good, do a man a what do you call it a fridge, no more, you know. No way you were picture with that to get him to me at the airport. The Miss Regana paying for. to work for Nancy from Vende, as a man.
3: Okay, Rainbow.
2: And I'm a slasher, Gomwa, a Francie.
3: Okay.
2: Council. One share new site, Dana Woods, and Yakura, one soon to me for Guano Brunman to me.
3: Okay, Rainbow.
2: Yes, the Ghana binds often in Nancy from no more shit the way I was to add the inferno.
3: You, Bim Brabby, that's hello, good afternoon.
4: Kofi, good afternoon.
3: Kofi Ghana.
4: Yeah. Kofi, I want to. I am excited.
3: I want to. Maybe I say Kofi Ghana. What do I want to say?
4: Oh, I don't know. Can you? Very kind. I am a Master P. Oh, when they are talking about me, I'm a Master P. I am the only one coming. I'm a Chiao. The Master P. Oh, when I come, I'm a Chiao. The Chiao. Why?
3: Aha.
4: Kofi.
3: Minya.
4: I want to be very vekasa. Kofi, very kind. I'm so very kind. I'm the body and kopasi. Adichena, the same. I'm the bamboo. I'm just so pa. You acquire Benina, you're different if Bermunina, you ask my buyer, or no, media or no, and I'm down on a minimum so by my shaman so, or Mamma Sena Sandy Bia in them or Jimmy Fu. See, because a Nesso, Medana Saponinemo, Medana Saponinemo, Kofi, Medawasi.
3: Medas me bring me a bema. Hello, good afternoon. Hello, good afternoon.
5: Yeah, good afternoon.
3: Patro, what do you need, baby? How can I say?
5: Yeah, Mr. Tino, because I'm here, boy.
3: Okay. Patro, my answer.
5: What can I say? Oh, Sakra, no. Acquire high city of Ghana. Pia, so the natural. Now, what about this? And I saw this, so kind of. But there's anybody in secret, I know, sit down, huh? No, bear. Who can you turn on tea? I just said, so maybe I have to answer. Well, if you were, I mean, this is a flat the way they are trying to.
3: Okay.
5: If you know, I'm on this being this, I am here from Yaki at Dendro Dosha, and then you said to me, yes, it's had the way, over to me, yes, in town. The next time, I don't have to be same thing. Yaki at Dendro Dosha.
3: Okay. 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If we tell my community, nine. That's what they asked. That Emma would trade him for Yanko Pong. So I'm born in Hobine. Now, in Sua, El Tutoy, Yamiadom, baby, I walk our Tema community, nine. No, a hoodie. Just in Sua, no, and her dream, it will be your one of. Rita, add any message about Douglas Amankwa. 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Hello, good afternoon. Hello, good afternoon.
6: Afternoon,
3: at this time. Auntie Yaniana.
6: Pacha you.
3: Auntie, I'm a tea won't catch you.
6: We be a boko.
3: Yeah, then I'm here. Auntie,
6: this is happening. This is happening back at the beach. And I'm watching you.
3: Kafra. Auntie, I'm a into you.
6: I'm a soldier.
3: Okay.

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0: Now, maybe I want to insure no toy and send a hot air.
1: Oh, yeah, I get a boko.
0: Okay, yeah, then you're me. 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
2: nwa bi some of the part of the nwa bi nsuo yiri pa nyi
0: sa.
2: Some of the MIG in the comic is a big USB. But along the line, Yanty, I think, upon the affair, Namia to be soon sent in the Bia, you know, the Bia is right, the Bishu, a Gusu, a Machiko, which is Namia, or born in Sue, no born as a general, all in all you know, so far so good, you know, that Namiati was the Bia Namiki Abbey. And that.
0: Amen.

0: Hello, good afternoon.
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0: Amen.
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0: Okay, Auntie Mary, that's a bit brave.

0: a reman say you see. Oh, sorry, Emre. And I was so good out here on Plan B 104.5 FM. Plan B Drive. From Kofi Annan. Yeah, the Asada, Ayeye. And Nasir, and yeah, dance here, and I'm out trading on Ponyankopon.
1: Hello, good afternoon. Hello, good afternoon. My child, I'm in Kao Dini, baby, I'll cast a free.
0: Yeah, that would trade yampo nyanko ponse enu echire yi bibia wo awutie dwumedie no nsua etotoye no sena hotie

Derek Atta, Osio Medina. Now, what the Asidama Tridium Ponyan Coupon? So, what born who buy? Nanan sent him when I send home for the papa. So, when now, one day, Abba Emma, what I suit in Quem, Moja aid in the more for Sania. What that would Tridium Ponyan Coupon say? Now, a band of flat and no one sends some of the air. What try Medina hold the JJJJJJ? A free atomic junction ho air corner. A honina. What try a honina flatty? Timua mutia jumedia monam sa quano show. Yes, there will be a nyashi ye. Will be a nyashi ye.

0: Felicia Essien. 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I see what that would trade and put your uncle say. Now what you hear here? And my sister Kuma, I will find who a fan about. So I said that Emma would trade and put your uncle. Hello, good afternoon. Hello, good afternoon.
1: Hello.
0: The patch all to me count, didn't baby? I'll cause free. Okay, patch on my intel. 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And I said, you're kind of human, and yet I'm in Tina Papa. I told you to me, I sound boy room 0551 656565 0551 656666 and Cheney ADC.

0: Frederica Emisa, or the message aba. Say what that would trade young pony and coupon say. Say and rather, what the affair back on a car named Fear Home. What that would trade young pony and coupon say. Now be your one or so dear. And soon a year, our Tema. Tema Community 8 was in soon a toy and a hoy. Hello, good afternoon. Yami adum boko pacho odini be bia okase free
1: ndingi nyaka fun
0: make my intel
1: me kasa fun come to 25
0: okay
1: and so na to top fine
0: mhm
1: and nyami ata say hands for yen ti afem boni bia wa ha ye mum no say me magana 47 e ye koko na nyami de boy
0: okay
1: koko na nyami de boy yen say near my or Boba, we are to say, young family, your home brand, yes, no. And then Penny follows almost hollow a dance, you know, almost bank of fussy, a dime, issy baby, and she said, issy, and almost a moussy, and then funk of four, and your cocoa
0: book. Okay.
1: Near Babu, sebi. And so when you're near to 60s, net up. Maybe to be a year, maybe I'm 50s. 60s net at all. It's not, and she said that Quamu to say, oh, be an idea. Farming come at that time near Champon or Mobile Bio. And then she, you know, Mosha Mumusi Dan, but she said, name label, oh, be I said, no, see that because of politics. It's, you know, a Yako Bo. I don't make my mouth for.
0: Okay.
1: Said Munya Bola, now you're too good in Sumuno. Bola, no, you're such a

0: Yenipi. Yen and so no fire because yen so ne say critical problem. Aye kokobo.
1: Okay.
0: Ne de bia ne be na nyame ase. Don't let him. Don't try. Can you see up to now yen share the bia film. And a wise man learns from others' mistakes and a foolish man learns from his own mistakes.
1: Okay.
0: If you want to try to be foolish, always learn from our mistakes and you never get well.
1: Okay. Hello, good afternoon.
2: Good afternoon.
1: The patch holding baby, how can I say free?
2: The can say free. We didn't.
1: Okay, Nana, my auntie.
2: God bless everyone. Now, it's you know, and run a toy and then in brain.
1: Most of my course ever into me fan or yesre, more fan chena, yem reno, aye de fa course no asso. Ye perceive a triumph, yen triumph too, natural say, yen jabwa from crat for your bar, the acaw with me in the swing nano, ye the better swam out. 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

0: There's a good news for y'all. Say, oh yeah, numtuni. I mean, oh yeah, gospel artists, oh yeah, reggae dancehall artists, oh yeah, high life artists, oh yeah, hip life artists, oh yeah, Afrobeat artists. Na se ope so promo to unyum. 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Say be a single, EP, and I say album. Akwenya kezie, ababe toho edia ma. Friend number is here. Niye nin come up. 0551-656655. 0551-656655. Let's go!
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with Ride Solo. And from Plan B Drive, and I was Ugusu Awuti. We're the Wet Monday edition. Hey, Esther Reynolds will fear her. Chao Betson and Khan. And in the meantime, Lydia. And Chenny a fuck room. The actual story, sir. If we air trend or Ghana, ha. And I feel we are still funny, you know. Now, for obvious reasons, no. Stories we bring now is about a flood. Flood situation that we're Ghana, ha. And Chenna me do Remo. Inside Ghana. Around the

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Mr. Medeo Fuck Room. Now, your story, sir. If you air trend or Ghana, ha. And I feel we are safe on it, you know. I send a medic kind boss, you know. For obvious reasons, you know. Stories, baby, are air trend or Ghana, ha. 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Flood situation, ha. And what Ghana has said. To me, they call internet, and so aya bono ahuduo bi mu a ende nsu a sha ase se otofiti enra no chese nsu no afa wo mo a chese enye easy kra me sha ase a na me do ekọ n1 highway no eso report aya ba chere se n1 highway no eso anopei edibe wie jejeja enye easy kra Nsuono afa kwan no amem kwan na ne sa. 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
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Or my shutting it down. And I'm flat who sense him. Ah, air cosso el ho. The bushian Sammy Bessino. 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Very interesting story. 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According to report, no, we address it to say was some I just say all boy rough for still and need them ho. Just say any other crank you who some ya old boy die in ida. Say some I dey carry your ride anywhere ride in mu. So where some ya old boy die in ini? We should have for still and down for you. Say white I was saying ina ano. Just say old boy for still and need die in ini. No, we condemn who could be anyama. Aye, na damfo na wahwere ne nkwa no. After 2 weeks peno, wakɔ na damfo ne fie hɔ. 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

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And they are birthday. Happy birthday.

0: send your birthday. Jana, you wish you happy birthday. Send me in Shrubbery. Into one that note, one day your birthday, Biano. And that 29th June. I just said June, watching any every year. One day your birthday, Biano. I wish you happy birthday. Cecilia. Yes, we treat them for your coupon one shroud. No, you are coming as what being in a farm. We be a if you are with me, and I just say, and they are our birthday now. Our plans say weekend, the obey party be a Mr. My main comfort and your catering services back on and farm. Whoop a one more on the barber, Adriane, and what would you media will be the Nasia on a Sarah catering services in Dinkomo. It's answer a band of birthday parties. About a wedding, naming ceremony, corporate events, any form of event, Biano. 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O friend, I'm Bessie, I'm a Diba Tujaya, Obetio, na Adriania Chese, Obeya Maono, Eadia, Wadofo, any woman on Beba Ujumedina Singano, Echley, and no one on Bidihua Dancier. Friend numbers, no, 0592 755 650. 0592 755 650. 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Now, me do air call a year or say look house. And I say, Omarison surprise events. Ebia event be that we name na senya. Obe shas ye a planning event near the ending in ano. A quiet buachi bidding at two adrenaline drain near the Mr. O say look house. Ebano event planning, event management, event coordination. Ghana had it. Will be in who are able to me at the woman at two or say look house home. Into event be that way, Nimbiano. When you say look house in the home come on. It be our plan here, ye crano. Still, would they winning in Nimcomo? Or one or two ideas be a or the Bema event no, am I event no, I a crab a shay. It be our being here decoration for the event or your wedding. It be our person will decorate your car. And now I say, Opera will decorate with fee. The Opera say, well, yeah, I fa decoration, humbiano, only o say locals, in Dinkomo. I feel so logistics be a obey here for we event. A ban a logistics rentaler, offre o say locals are, or more logistics are open in nada. Logistics, you just think of it. Logistics are open here, biano, o say locals. I a cradle, so obey wow, I'm a winner, sir, logistics no. Me patch offer numbers no 0245 671 053 0245 671 053. My missing numbers in the subi memo now when you say locals in Dinkomo 0245 671 053. Say locals numbers and no 0245 671 053. Be free or say locals no. 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And as a professional tourism services there, Mco Ventures. 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One more. Mr. Alfred numbers no 0246 528 380. And after 0248 637 923 0248 637 923. Mco Ventures. Or say for car sales, car rentals, and as a professional tourism services, they got you covered. Me don't echo Esther Reynolds ho. Not just what the lifestyle tidbits, what they are bringing. Esther Kwaba.
1: Kofi o Kofi.
0: Bibi Aboko.
1: Bibi Aboko Kofi.
0: Na o wet Monday no saying echo.
1: Oh Charlie, anopani area we like mera ho do. Because when you see, when you watch some of the videos circulating on the internet now, mobile, it's very sad. My heart goes to victims now. Omo my flood victims ni na omo omo fien so shin na plan B ye ne mwa ne ko. Etamwechi din din din ye bumpa so mamo. We know that Sisiano in yamemwa ye din so ye benedin.
0: Yamekayo. What's that into? On lifestyle tips.
1: Yeah, and the lifestyle, yeah, as we are in a very emotional mood, so I brought some few words to light up our listeners.
0: Okay.
1: First of all, the best thing happens when you step out of your comfort zone. The best things happen when you step out of your comfort zone. Progress is progress, no matter how small. progress is progress, no matter how small. Say a step ketwa kra na obetu kra na wako wenim. Achia no ne embuya na yankanza kofi.
0: Achia
1: nso embuya. Mhm. Ya say your mindset determines your life. Nia wo bedren no ene bebe mu abam. Nti no matter nia uko musisi ano, please be positive, because sida and so it doesn't mean say that's the end of the world.
0: Yeah.
1: And I hear Kosono. It's okay to not have it all figured out. See, I know circumstances, then I'm bamum. Yeah, like things are not going as planned. I've been watching, but it's okay. It's no, not just a wish, yeah, dear friend. Oh, so being so abadress here, not up in serious wood.
0: Yes, wood,
1: yes,
0: because simple, they say, oh, son, soon, and now the wood in no prep.
1: Aha, because at will be no interesting to me, too. It is just coincidental. Now, I'm an abasa.
0: Okay,
1: and here, because you can't change the past, but you can control your future.
0: You can't change the past, not just a dear children, won't mean the son. Okay.
1: And sometimes the best therapy is a walk with a friend. Sisi ya no nyame mwaye de no be hia adamfo. Ana nue bia onim se obetumi aka wo how natural. Enye so obetumi aso ama solution to your problem, but o kanu na eya oni bi kofom.
0: Okay.
1: Mm, o katro asem to na katro bi mind you no bi anso na obeka wo asem atwere de. But unya ni papa pa no so betumi etu fu year wo ka asem twere na tension ni bi beko from Cecilia. Kofi, because I would say people were going after their motorbikes and unfortunately in Sion for money idea. Property your property, but mind you, one we like we had my ding a creative sa property no. In the ashen one I knew for you no. Nya maybe show mu I'm a wait me create a different one.
0: That's
1: it. You only fail when you stop trying. You only fail when you stop trying. So please, never fail, never stop trying. Always continue. Open cry and walk away with him.
0: Okay.
1: As I call Ocean Auntie and Open my own castle, okay, my Pema to form into me to mean sorry in Antibium. A crank, oh, sorry, now, so I know the end. What shall I see a trim, Kakra? And that the right person would stay no matter what.
0: The right person would stay no matter what. Okay.
1: Nti emu ya den kra na ni papa na o peso no wetna no ono betna ni ono so peso ko no de eden de but german nko
0: na o ye mane bro so ani papa no nko
1: o ye mane bro so
0: and I said, oh yeah, my bro, so Christ told the right person.
1: I know, mm-hmm. I said, don't wait for opportunities, create them.
0: Okay.
1: Don't wait for opportunities, create them. Your future depends on what you do, not who you were. Ain't it? Kofi.
0: Okay. Esther Reynolds.
1: Yes.
0: Yeah, that's it. Now, there's one statement I would come who say, in other words, no, quitters don't win.
1: Yes.
0: So, who chase CBB? That's a wood jaya. And yeah, they'll be winning.
1: Aha.
0: And you know, winners never quit. And 2% winning, yeah.
1: Na
0: twa the Awebiano never quit. I never quit.
1: It's here for
0: so edge also. Esther Reynolds. Nansen and Swatwa. Ghana for Swayation. I wonder what dresses are, Nesta. Hey! In Swatwa, Funk of one man of Chesson.
1: Me dress Michelle way overall.
0: Pink overall. Esther Reynolds, Sunya easy. We shall have Esther Reynolds on easy. Bra Facebook. 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

Samini featuring Stoneboy with Electric Energy. And Chenamidu Raya World Cup Diaries Nemo. And in the meantime, yeah, send me a weather now, you know. I'm in my Electric Energy, crack.

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From one energy to the other energy. Yeah, the World Cup Diaries, bro. Yeah.

And of where the World Cup Diaries Nebrel Kwame Satinase Fire Down on Ghana vs Croatia and Kwe Ubumus is a Black Stars and Mama Sheda. Someone person on Mabo Portugal. Now person on Mabo Portugal. Colombia and Abba.

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0: E busha ko Facebook a, Piaga. O se o share live from Achim Asafo. Lord, you've been so good. Na chese wo twedi ampo Nyankopon. 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Comments.
1: Media.
0: Comments yen nkomo. Black Stars of Ghana ni Croatia no. Match na before I ever bought match no na chese already no ebimo okay nyese ebimo na confirmation abase ya qualify
1: yes
0: nti no qualifier na ya qualify no eno ka ho nti na ye lose sa match na na
1: yes me ka se eno so e play a rule e wo ye defeat ni because unse before crash no kan ye be start game no na official confirmation by from FIFA say Ghana qualify to the knockout stage because of results are a buyer a war other groups in the na my nyaren ye to me qualify nti un say e ba ne sa no players nso hu sa enya de a omo be motivated enough and our coach nso no ono so be changes kakra e wo team nim nti sa match de me hu ni say any creation match no nka players ni o ma gwen so mo win omo Omo your mu share match ni more. I don't think that Croatia for bit me agina
0: him. I didn't think I am fire who one shame because you are qualified.
1: Yes, who say ban is ana. You don't want to risk 104.5. Yeah, we play our best on the risk. Umbena, yeah, coaches in the zone, our best on the risk, key players DB. So, into your ban is our players will be now. It own best on the home, she gave me baby.
0: Because we commence me bow. Until now, ye lose so much, no Senebea, ye be avoid Portugal.
1: Never.
0: Until now, ye lose so much, no.
1: And I make us a motivation in you, honum.
0: The World Cup match, motivation in you.
1: I know, sir. The old Reno, when a World Cup, no, ye a tournament, I ye boy, ye we are playing to win. We play to win, sorry.
0: Of course.
1: Ye di winning. And as you open your finger, I bear here, so Bob Boy effect there be. He answered why then we really give now coin. In the end, you see, no, you say already qualify for next round. Ye per se, ye then, ye per se, ye been your injuries be because here, Semenyo, you see, luckily, not a year, no kit to be. Enka.
0: I saw no chair will give no more. I had no coaching cause was a son. Unpay injuries, our man up will be residing.
1: On who's anything or yeah. Or yeah, a few changes be all line up with him. And I do baby so sounds yeah, or the yeah changes to become. And see, me and your Portugal and pesa avoid I avoid it because Portugal crano or mo crack air pom cry for change.
0: Come in Portugal
1: change for change Colombia.
0: Of course.
1: Because I say you avoid Portugal and
0: Yanukre.
1: Portugal say Mimi say not pessimation because a bear boring am I. Yeah, pe give me pese game be challenging.
0: Colombia no swim who's a challenge name.
1: And yeah, and on the chest to me. Hey, Colombia, if you want, Minya, yeah, quit. Team, your minimum team, you'll be to me. I stop here.
0: Now, Algeria for Sony Austria match. No, last minute, at the end, I never question. I learned, say, Algeria for share go. Ah, now, only lead 3-2.
1: Yes,
0: and now, Omania and CS, so moving this match, no more, she has Spain. And almost I'll concede the NA 3-3. And I'm on the World Cup, Nidia Grossa.
1: Of course, son of football, team. On Obia, when he said, we see interpreting. A year ni niema World Cup ni to ebi ana Algeria for no yes ana no mo hwe
0: okay
1: ebi ana yen suzuzu no enye sa but sana football ni tie
0: okay
1: sana football ni tie nti sana ba tie no ebi sha Colombia mimo mu dia meme
0: na ba ni sha Colombia
1: nyame adma Saturday
0: na
1: che sia koda Friday night a about 12 midnight ni ura Saturday mu a 12 1 2-1
0: It's Saturday.
1: 1:30 no. Saturday ahomachi.
0: Saturday ahomachi 1:30.
1: 1:30.
0: Hey, and some
1: man. Be send the anodi. We ni anya down to me hwe. Two person we be I just all dantem. Now sorry ntem. Ti be out da be 8 by 12 no. Now okay. Asore no
0: apa. See you run knockout stages no.
1: Yes.
0: First match for the round of 32 na koso. Mhm. Emma go back for no they've gone back. The South Africa for ni Kofi.
1: Oh, I don't know yes.
0: And the match is been there.
1: Yes, Andra AC for Ekom Canada for a your muffin, but and no America so almost or they gave a good account of themselves.
0: I'm a bubble. I said for number bubble.
1: Oh, South Africa for
0: you. Almost sorry. Almost share a cry. Be a difficult match, man.
1: No, no. Yeah, yeah. The show one until say na Carlos Bebano. Na you need to deal with team. Na kai kusha. I said for commission.
0: Come hard win.
1: But Carlos Abedi, you say.
0: Yeah, ba.
1: Need. I appreciate.
0: Carlos Abedi, he tama.
1: Yes, if we beat him, you but before that, you know. And can no mushia their commission.
0: Come hard
1: win. Oh my God, they no move defending you, but. Sane beye e wose ba kukufi
0: okay Omefum. And the matches na yehwe na
1: and then sorry 4.5 about 5 p.m. ya e crucial game pa some match in the me say me mean some match ni pa be say monitor some match no
0: e
1: Brazil and Japan any match get
0: one Brazil and Japan
1: for me stubborn
0: enye easy
1: omo stubborn pa
0: so last time omo share omo share Brazil 3-2 friendly match
1: oh the emphasis are friendly match ni to ball at Japan for abo. And I say over the years from 2022 we're banning Nano. One more way Brazil for a South American team, but Japan for no one money be 8-9 European teams are bad to us. Omu Lucifer who cramp we and omni Brazil for last friendly match. I'm sure on but okay, I'm born over now. Japan for born on will be and just say, obese stop you a World Cup intimidate. My catch that a year in your mind, no more. I can see, say, and then. Japan for be Brazil for a few.
0: Sir?
1: Mimi say Japan for be Brazil.
0: 5 o'clock, yani,
1: five
0: o'clock, yeah,
1: near what's our match? Okay. Okay. Okay. 7:30. If 8:30, I had Germany in Paraguay.
0: Germany in Paraguay.
1: Paraguay. Bebo.
0: E and no, I falama Germany, and I.
1: And you falas, I
0: be a falas.
1: You know. Be a bit to me,
0: see to me,
1: see. And no, I share our coffee.
0: Our coffee.
1: E I started Germany, I dominate ya, cut 10 minutes. No mistake, Abana, Paraguay. She. No, how could. Yeah, low block will defend the army. Yeah, we match.
0: Okay.
1: This last time media, I don't think said a fall abium.
0: Okay.
1: Argentina ni kibed is see. You bet me defend ya. I can 5 minutes na kibed and yachan no ashe.
0: Okay.
1: And one on ye we.
0: Not just say, and then only the, 2 matches.
1: Yes, I know. Into a movie repair. Okay, no better. 1 a.m. Netherlands and Morocco.
0: And no see another tough match.
1: Another match, Bebasu. We need matches, and then China.
0: Okay.
1: Limon in the Ebasu World Cup.
0: Comments. Yedisino, go back for no. South Africa for no my history. So we need the first time at World Cup, year ball round of 32.
1: Yes.
0: No, most on the first country, I won't move coffee. Yes, the other kid is a duetchi.
1: Our first time,
0: go back.
1: Our first time, our World Cup, our multi media progressive from group stage.
0: When the first time, our progressive
1: World Cup,
0: no, my son's why first team, our sample
1: round of 30. First round.
0: Oh, South Africa for your mama shedding away there. You're more than okay. Comments,
1: yeah,
0: you see, medassi baby. We share comments now, turn in car. Hey, or the World Cup Diaries, not the brain. Ghana Black Stars, yeah, them.

So much na ya home ache according to commerce no Saturday home ache 1:30 na ye nyina aye siri pay ahwe match ni bi I'm sure you call na me first story of the day no embryo. Yeah, the story of the day no eneba.

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I brand here back home, and I didn't say my bed down, yeah. And then you know, I say, oh, they tea about our back home. I almost got 3 years more, and I say, oh, my, oh, my, you say, and check. On my static counseling, yeah, dear. Now, for your maqua, sorry, I'm a soft wish that show. Now, according to a brand here, no, I send back up potty, I hand on, say, the girlfriend, yeah, old dating, and chobe warini. 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

0: and I want penny baby in tina. 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If we are shiny abuano, I'm a quester ho, Esther Coyo by Mamiti and Esther Reynolds.
1: Coffee, yeah, coffee.
0: What coyo by a Diana Bema, Unia Bema, or name Bema or then a biffy and Cassa, or see what Chiano crowd won't feel. And yes, I won't even be up on any name I sent before. Oh, Nimini be ya. 3 years ni debut coffee ho, Uchiana Unfino. On once a boys with ye, Kamushia pa, oh, Chalo, on in Unfino. Oh, Huna knew yin and yes, oh, Huno. Tino, at the end, I bring
1: on one person worrying in Yanana.
0: Me, I bring to any problem
1: because as some way, dear Mintiasi, Anka, Bemo, be a buffalo, and yes, on noon, Yanet, Chimp, and I cran with Janice in Quanjayo. The person is serious about your sister. Now, you can't open as them cry. Oh, hi, hello. That's
0: now. I said, yeah, Yanise. The other sister, the okay. Boyfriend, the buffy.
1: Okay,
0: only a brandy, you're fine. To be such ah, not into me, pa, but the band, my brandy, yeah.
1: Forgetting no coffee.
0: Unforgetting why,
1: forgetting
0: our Rena, and
1: I will forget our yes. Oh, ban now worrying. And our Rena, so you're bushing.
0: It's a bema cable, you break
1: a bushing. And I want me crank a quantasic and crown your bee.
0: Now, we see that.
1: Ah. The thing is, or no brother, no, he can't say, okay, ma, me, nyane, waro.
0: Okay.
1: Sanka, ebia na, oya abusive, like, one, o, bana, na, sa, oya threat, o, bana, eno, bet me, jina, so, akane, ebusia, fo, so, atanichi.
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0: Nti obetumi akoso aware no.
1: Yeah.
0: Ah, akonta no problem no enye problem bia.
1: At the end of the day, onu oba no kwetena onu ni fie.
0: Okay.
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0: na wedding na se onko yi onko yi.
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0: Okay. 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
1: Si agi atum de na we go to ano.
0: Okay. Men kwa homa no so busu amesra join the conversation na abrante na sim ya. What do you have to do? I am 0551-656565-0551-656656. Hello, good afternoon.
2: Good afternoon, Kofi.
0: Kofi gone?
2: Yeah, Kofi, I'm going to tell you. I'm going to tell you.
0: Hello, good afternoon. Hello, good afternoon.
3: Yeah, good afternoon.
0: The patcho odini baby how can say
3: me chatini na boy ka mai ka sia na fine because uko ware a.
0: Mhm.
3: Anya oba nku na ware no.
0: Yeah.
3: O ware the whole family. Oh, no what you watching? Utim fa de bia obia stock again. Wrong. Na so akunta no anu ya fine. Make it said bibi wo.
0: Okay.
3: But don't pop in the first one and no more pinu.
0: To be do her above one thousand.
3: No, I want to. That's all.
0: Okay. Okay, Master P, that's me, Bray. 0551-656565. 0551-656656. Join the conversation, you know. My mentor won't come. I ran to you, they're important. I want you. Send a girlfriend, I and a wife to be. Nini ya bema wa nkasano hon. Almost 3 years ni. Wafana no entu ni numuda. Hello, good afternoon.
4: Hello, sir.
0: Mipacho udini baby, how can say free?
4: I'm the

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1: Hello, good afternoon.
0: Hello, good afternoon.
2: Good afternoon.
0: E pa cho din baby how can say free?
2: Ah, me tell say agonize for. Central region. You explain me. O fa mu isi e ke tizaman. Mo mo na juma.
0: Yeah, that's.
2: A kontano. Ni o wa ni aba no on ko suno wa no. No forget na kontano kra.
0: On forget ya kontano won.
2: Yes.
0: Okay.
2: Bye bye.
0: Okay. Me da sebebre. Hello, good afternoon. Me patcho otime ka odin ni baby akase free. Plan B FM. The show betumi abue romance yakọ 0551 656655 0551 656656. 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
3: Hello, good afternoon.
0: Me patcho odin ni baby akase free.
3: Me kaza fis mo me dia moko. 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
0: Okay, patcho my intel.
3: Adana on kobisa na konta se bone be na waye no. Yes, on ni ni abia no kobisa na konta. 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
0: Okay. 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
3: Okay.
0: On fan fan ni wife to be in so ana se ebusuafo ne so.
3: Oh, that way dey fan ni wife ni so. 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
0: Okay.
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0: Okay. 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
4: Unforgetting
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0: Onka o so ho mo show ya da se. 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
5: Pacho me didi stigite Suronipa me katasi kete kakraba.
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0: My intel.
5: Mitu magi chireni te au se opa bema uko wali oba yekani te wakonta fuo nina kahubi.
0: Yeah.
5: Na ebiana bibina ne woni niya ba noho. Anane niya ba na ye. Ah, I was saying, Okatre Bemano. and again yet there was a bemano or the panin near barno. Oh, if there was uncle all bang on Poby. So no one can make pa on bang on Poby, no bays are na contano. Yeah, never do all more bisana or better rich anymore. Ediana on Pesce or Bewalen in near barno.
0: Okay.
5: And it being so or honour, it being so an any near barnay and beauty, and a yen ya, it in a no no, on pese, there may be bano, and that's all while in war.
0: Hey, I can say. Okay.
5: Yeah.
0: Okay.
5: And treat him with your
0: baby,
5: then a bear, Meko, and Meko Mobia Bano, okay, Jama,
0: yet I see the brave, yet I see the brave. Quite the overcoat. Shubia, maybe a bush area. See, some call Sebang and I into me fat. Yamrena soon. Mamma fraying, I had to say. Mamma tear you median in I had to say. A banner send you, my dear, to your soul. See me feeding in the ha. I show who see ye. A from a coffee anan. What's the Esther Reynolds and can? What's the Kwame and can? Ernest Triago Facebook. Ya kwenye se shon husu ye Utwidi ampon yankupon ya adumwa Yebe se shia Ya krau Baba.

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0: of their merit, not appointed by politicians, and they work and serve well. Look at our security agencies, puppets of the ruling party, ruling government. And so they are not able to open their mouth, even arrest
1: this is plan B.
0: Who ride public cars and are fed by the state. People who earn more and better, well salary, and fringe benefits, occupying official houses with chauffeur-driven cars. Benefits come in thousands. They steal the most in the country. Go around the prisons when we go to give communion and pray for them. Some remand for years.
2: Plan B.
0: And yet those who openly steal and plunder walk our streets. What kind of society is?
3: What will be different between the special prosecutor's office and whatever office of law enforcement? And the reason why I agreed to accept the nomination is that this is a new office. Corruption has done so much damage to this country. In the conflict resolution, it is called structural violence. It's an invisible violence that kills millions without anybody seeing it. Taking millions of cities for oneself under illegal circumstances deprives people of good health, education, and all the developmental facilities. So what I want to do is to be able to set up a credible institution with a credible culture, which will be able to block the leakages and the seepages. If I'm able to do that, I don't care even whether I am not able to prosecute anybody. And part of the law says that it is preventative, that if we succeed, we won't need foreign aid. I will say, with knocking my chest, that the amount of seepages and leakages at the ports, if we were to close them, our budget will not need foreign assistance.
4: The Church of Pentecost is over 3.1 million.
1: This is Plan B.
4: About 10.38% of the Ghanaian population. And we have brought in 15,000 signatories. I believe that this is significant enough. If they give us time, we can even bring 2 million. Yeah, just to make a statement that this bill, we support it 100%. And so we are praying for the parliamentarians to make good arguments. They should know that there is a creation. This is a sovereign state, but the whole world is a sovereign state with a ruler. And then the one who created us reserves the right
2: 104.5
4: to tell us how to behave. If we leave the right to behavior in the hands of the creation, then soon every lifestyle will be shielded by law. Till we have some anarchy state, lawlessness in this nation. Now, if you want to have sex with a beast, I say it's okay. If I want to have sex with a pig, it's okay. If I want to marry my daughter, it's okay. If I want to have sex with a tree, it's okay. So where are we going? So the issue is not about rights. The issue is about morality.
5: Because we live in a world where we are told we are the leaders of tomorrow, and the politicians of the day have ensured that tomorrow never comes. Let us today tell the politicians of the day that the tomorrow they have been talking about is today.
6: We live in a continent today where, as the young man has said, our young women upon attaining puberty cannot afford sanitary pads, but our public servants have iPads which they do not know how to use. We live in a continent today where our leaders who preside over our health sectors have no faith in the health sector. When they are sick and their families are sick, they run away to seek treatment in Germany, in France, in the United Kingdom, in South Africa and India. Even our health ministers don't have faith in our health department. We live in a country and countries today where the political leadership have no faith in the education sector. They bring unto us what they call free primary education or universal primary education, but they can never dare take their children.
7: As you, your band. Omo amuchi omo galamse no omo atu omo mo ebe ma omo amnesty no omo asaba.
8: Then I asked him if he had ever been offered
1: a bribe before?
2: You mean as president?
1: As John Mahama.
2: As a human being?
1: As a person.
2: Any human being in the world would have encountered, you know, corruption in a way, one way or the other, either being offered a bribe or a bribe being demanded. From you. What you need to
7: this
2: do
7: is plan
2: to put
7: B.
2: yourself in a position.
8: Did you take it?
2: No, I haven't taken a bribe.
9: But even to think about it, it doesn't, it just questions who are making these policies. This is what happens, that when you've mismanaged the economy into this hole, then anything sounds great to you because you don't have any option. You see what I mean? And this is the problem, that anything that is taxable, that can feasibly be taxed, they are trying to impose taxes on it, increasing withholding taxes on withholding and so on. All of these are hurting. They are hurting the economy. These taxes are hurting. And therefore, you are not going to get the growth. And when you don't get the growth, you will not get the revenue. And when you don't get the revenue, you go back to increasing taxes to get the revenue. And then you are in a cyclical
10: debt.
11: But I can tell you, as my colleague, Deputy Minister said, we are not going to the IMF. Whatever we do, we are not. The consequences are there. We are a proud nation. We have the resources. We have the capacity. Don't let anybody tell you. Like when Joshua Caleb and 10 others went to spy on the promised land, and only two of them came to say that we can do it. And the 10 went around the community murmuring, you can't, da-da-da-da-da-da-da. We are not people of short sight, you know, and we have to move on, okay? So let's think of us as who we are, a proud, strong people, the shining star of Africa, and we have the capacity to do what we want to do. If only we can speak that one language and show that we burden share in the issues ahead.
10: Get the industrial peace. So you have ministers in the government have been performing like this. And if they are performing like this, what is the reason why a president is just going to take his green ink and say, we'll meet with you? There are others. Saying so many MSs are, because there are several people who have left my government, which I removed from the government. There are people. Neo Biano won my first term or no second term or that's all. But there are some of them, some of the longest serving ones, when they do so many. Good. And that is the reason why. And I think there's good explanation. And yes,
11: thank you very much.
12: If I read your book, but you know, yes, Bosome Frem, Assembly members, or much as a moon, now your friend Bissan in Tiamano Abanasa.
13: I'm so moon.
12: Me
13: bacha
12: mai.
13: Ah,
12: me wu.
13: Me wu, tu wu mu hume. Why?
12: Ti
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0: Right, so my young co plan B online also. Na imponing somebody be more. See, Greater Accra region, Greater Accra Minister direct immediate emergency response as flood hit part of region. T and Krahadi if it's an opponent here, yeah, you win some data. Shasiana potu to no anketing, cutting, cutting, cutting, cutting, cutting, cutting, cutting, cutting, cutting, cutting, cutting, cutting, cutting, cutting, cutting, cutting, cutting, cutting, presidency issued flood safety advisory as heavy rains batter parts of Accra, Ghana. Yes, flood in the any one from A to Z, flood in issues in Kwanabu, so at the amount, ministry, presidency, so at the directive, Abba, Ashayinwa, and Obiaka. Declare emergency holiday amid flooding. NADMO officials urge interior ministry, and he and a pay the cost no. And not move 4 years said there be the INA dear the INA dear Yama a Bayanka ministry number more than you declare you kind of saying holiday immediate holiday and as emergency quickly now came to me more Gridco and ECG suspend power supply at Malam and Achimota substations over flood risk in tea who came on put him on what just a yes I'm K20 we know Cassidia Gridco any in your bear map Ketua ECG Abomadiam a suspended Kania Ewasa and Potem Hormone. Ghana National Fire Service battled major rubber factory fire at Circle as heavy rains hamper responding to Upimo Circle Swatch, a senior some Ketua, a ja, ya ato hon ye jacketua. 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Odi ni baby ofre fi.
1: Abeke na. Oh, ya ko je.
0: Boko.
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1: 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Na yesi o chufu no si na dance ni wa bruchi. Ma me number. Na me send video ni wa. Ni wa ka pa pa pa pa pa.
0: Wow.
1: Meet them. Wow. Wow. Number
0: Memo number. My young who said the affected ABC, what are my Odia Kafra pa? Ain't far side now.
1: Oh, me, I have a carapan.
0: Yee, Ebi Ademia.
1: Yes, you.
0: Yee, Ebi Kafra, what?
1: I buy a new college, I'm seeing so that better as the energy, the watcher, weather forecast and the CR, which station, or say, Friday nearby, as you see, and
0: you know,
1: Mumu say it's in better and I said to go then pay. Mamma cried a cat on Costco. I can end up on call. Don't meet him, Unia, and a power. Up on call, school, college, a guano. They say, Sonny, too. I mean, among the machine. They say, Omaka is him. It's out for a slam, yes, slam. And now, Omar wants to be patrol. She can bring 5 to 10 now. Meaning, yeah, yo. Say, I can't watch this year. Insure at all. Now go tell you. Now we'll be so on your can come. Or you'll be trapped. That's for you. Or the difference in the 2 feet, and I'm sure I said, for the Nippon, a chap is in the con.
0: May I say, you must know, it's just like I say, Mobim Rebby. We didn't even be a free fee.
2: The chief of staff.
0: Elios, Umaka. Yamiadu, Umaka,
2: Yamibra. I know that on free radio. No one can papa, and Nedia, and here is your big busy. But me what there, my people know so. But be a or TDA or friend me call Buano. Oh, it's very painful. It's from especially I break my waist. Yeah, any problem can see what happen, but it can MC MP nu. Untoko mo tamu si yena si angkoso.
0: Me da si Elios, me da si pa. We didn't even be afraid fi.
3: Aye ne kena.
0: Aziz.
3: Yeah.
0: Yeah, Domi Matisse and Domi Pillar 2. What was I
3: Pillar 2.
0: Domi.
3: Senaka Pillar 2, 1 year, I was in a very
0: nice. And to Waka.
3: Sure.
0: Yeah.
3: But I think I mean, oh, me of you, you know. Me of you, me fear, me, I'm in me dim my warden, me on my warden. No woman, no never.
0: Who of you mean? And one of you
3: can in the higher family out, dominate family out. It's the only trouble, Cacrano, and I'm me to make a commission. Why that? Because Honor me, you're in humanity.
0: Okay.
3: Why that? Yeah. But, on your nickname,
0: Aziz.
3: Great ally. Great ally. I mean, Otimim Fred. No, me, Otimim
0: Fred. Oh.
3: So now you didn't know any other people.
0: Hey, Mukamfro.
3: And I'm crossing. You're crossing, no? Miss Amy, me was maybe me family house. I said it was true. Yeah, and said that no problem. The other, but that's a best crossing and a conca bridge. Oh, yeah, yeah, mom, I said, yes, if you see that more, make car time is the time. But that's a bet you and race there. I'm not too much. It is me whoop me whoop me wa. Where they me whoop it down. The dear dear in Sunan Conwa, a raho, but mess rebe, me the dear mimica, and yet did you attempt the best of this problem? I know you can be one. Solution in the air, or not a yep. And yes, they have a bad radio soir because of the Yakonia and Tia, not yet too young Pia, or else of your problem. Or not a million problem, no.
0: Midasi pa, mebo, penibia basopa, fire service, ejuma, wabono. We didn't even be off Riffy.
4: Are you looking at?
0: Yes, sir.
4: Yeah, I was now.
0: Oh,
4: say,
0: what's
4: wrong now? One can open a swap for the new post in Nako. Eh? Oh, yeah, Nipple, who are session, so be a list of people. We see a you know. Can't quite look what's the signing plan now. On one way, Pedro, I wasn't out question the window. On a man, I was sana azizu fwa okase asoma tu alaye obi sibe fwa o obente asume sibi iswe hiri nunti muko lai tibi waya di ake edaha na nipa ni uvu ayo waka wawo vyo osu okasada itikase ni anonu unu 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
1: Mata.
0: Oh. Oh. Oh.
1: Yes, no. Sir, Uya Adibina Amafueka na Untia. Sa o ne epe. Because Adiwe, yes, Tati Kasa, I was a conquer bridge in Watson. And yet in that. Mata, since we need a bridge, you know. Bridge in this. And so not ever an order. Since Asama Mikan, let's say almost 2004 now. I get Asam Wepa. First, the FY and the number machines will not a day. A year. A year. What I say? A year. I'm a one. I've got a new joint here. It's one for bar. It's me again. It's me. But the channel got an SC. I'm my easy bridge, so who bridge ma? Mata, who said a one for you know, and yet to say, I said, sign, confirm. Ya can, this is seven persons, a cool nipper answer. Then the part is in the name of Abba Share Identity
0: with.
1: Said my core is the mini and not more coordinators in now Alco Casaya, previous one, 82 1. If Kaya Kaya or no deal for now, you feel quite well. That bridge is to make Kaya Kaya Yajima. Sabi, the other environmental protection is a way Ewo Abukobi, I mean, the year are how on Upon Waya ya come for one here in there, won't you echo by in that sooner a toy and Massa? I know your game, Papa. It is said in France with them paying you for Muya Bibin for Mukai. I shouldn't know. It said the and young one that to Abamamu. You put the thing in there to Abamamu. Not say that the Muyan say ya. Nay, quite a line to say
0: by. Mr. Garlic Information Center. I'm a Saman Kwajo Ashon. Mr. Garlic, apo me.
5: Adumo. Me katre Ebiana Batonchia Oma Maria we or cat
0: Matipa.
5: Yo.
0: Hello.
6: Good evening.
0: Good evening, sir.
6: But before we say, short memory, I get it. Short memory. Ghana for your short memory. And I'm coming through. Oh, Pia, short memory. It's not on my penny kind. Yeah, yeah, yeah.
0: Hello. 0551 656 5656 0551 656 5656. Mami for two calls being can we didn't even be offering fee. Yes, sir. Ima, enti, ima quickly.
7: Yeah, only environmental. Our Accra. But don't tell me there.
0: What you tell?
7: Lagos. My child Lagos for 8 good years. Obi Ota Lagos via Nigeria capital Lagos. This is in Nassau, America, in Ibuana. Every Friday of every month, Friday be a tattoo. Yeah, only environmental. From 7 o'clock to 9 o'clock. That you are. You look at Kenya, you back to Boko. A dimra Ghana, Accra, especially Accra. Government came here, and as the president came here, parliament came here. Every Friday, every month, the whole 12 months of the year, every Friday, they are one environmental. What is the government? My council is in good baby, promote and info. That's what
0: I say. Last but one, we didn't even be your free.
8: Daddy.
0: Baby na, yay, me nimse ba mi so hu beka. Baby, yes baby.
8: Daddy.
0: Oh. Me be hu aka.
8: Daddy.
0: Baby na, yay, me be hu aka o.
8: Ene onana no omu school nu mu ni nyina ye mma.
0: Oh. Yay.
8: School nu so wo me fie chi.
0: Mhm.
8: Efa municipal assembly nenem nsio ne nyina ebe gina ye fie na chi Kingdom Star School honum no ayemma Maryland School wo se ni fa school ni mu se me area ha school e wa ha ye 3 years enne akwala bi amba school e se ho ampe ifo no mu start o mu preparing mo bi amfa ne bamba
0: school
8: Obi Eddie Castle man, ba. Missy Miko Shessen and Sionu Esa, a child was a better be guy or
0: one.
8: Nicole, small girl, 16 years, and an hour for you show women or Moody Castle Marqualano. Can't have a cat. Now, baby, and Sioni Dawa Qualani Hono, or Nina Shiba. Yes, and some of them say, I could say, and me, woman, yes, sir, woof. Na ye nua no mu nso nsio ni mu na pe no mu akiche o mu ma diaper eku sak mu o mu bola gana ye ndi ye hu ni emu nsio ni twemu ni nyina na ni ne mu ni ni ne mu dadi ma menko
0: me da se baby nadie no ebusia well am for last one we didn't even be offer fee. Hello.
9: Yeah. Oyin kina.
0: Yes sir.
9: Where ya unu ya Felix Bella him kwa yilo krobo.
0: Hey Felix, o ma mi hi wey e man tun ka biu.
9: What's it?
0: O ma mi hi wey e man tun ka biu.
9: Ah sir, na ya kasa mi fro na ya kasa na.
10: Also me China, Uber from me back.
11: Who's young was having a messy Casay or Mantoon can be you? Into my mental, why?
10: Okay, okay, Rebecca. You may say, you may your boy, you mind your mission.
11: Amen.
10: Namidia, Onikina, Titia Nopano. It's a UTI reporter, Eba. The Angini year. I said, my best see what Ghana Hano. And yeah, my yay. And to your best, I say, yeah. The best, yes, it's a bola. Media, who go got him. Yeah. Miss Media Miwosika. I hire in Shun coin. And you know, Mammy, yes, in here, and my aunt sit down. Now, that's what I'm saying, Miwosika, and you know. Now, what could sit down? Can you know, say, who could sit down? Who could hang for food? Be saying, so far. A honey number fladdy. As I said, who was the continu? What in your accuracy, concrete, and you would die in a washer. Now, Miss, besides, it's so tossing as you do 20 hours. Ain't the name found in Anna. Say, you before who think I know, ain't the name you real. And you better say, you ain't be a honey. Now, for your penny for nonsense, demolition or more, you know, or more who say. 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

0: 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Okay, MC Ben Su Tutuna Afedia ye.
1: Hello.
0: Yes, Afedia ye, metonka.
1: Oh, honestly, I can hardly hear you.
0: Wow.
1: Difficult to hear you.
0: Okay. At the sense of CA.
1: Hello?
0: Yes, at the sense of CA. Stella.
1: Hello?
0: Yes, metonka pa melo.
1: Yeah.
0: Yeah, metonka. What do you mean, can I say?
1: Yes, sir, metonka.
0: Okay. Yeah, metonka, che.
1: Oh, I don't know what's happening. Yay. I'm losing you, sir.
0: Melo, what do you mean, can I say?
1: Hello?
0: Yes. What do you mean, can I say? Why?
1: I'm saying, I'm not sure, but I'm not sure where we are. Now, I like your questions, I mean, Tony, Papa.
0: I feel you, yeah.
1: Okay.
0: Yentio.
1: Okay. Yo, me name is Sir Odi Kambo Medino. Me dey the Francis Parkway Bedu Melo. Na me name here Deputy Nadmo Director e wo Ponkata Manso. Yena ye se Ponkata Manso e ba na to rent him a. Any dey kokko so nyina na. Nti ye nyina ye se dey yenim no. Enura Nyankopon ayayadom oto nso pa e dey maye na nso no. E do so e ma. In fact, a bubu, a boy, as a union for FCA, any companies, industries, any almost the whole Accra. Now, like I say, every and run at 12 a.m. Now, the NADMO has been on the ground. That's a year in and a year, sir, you better now your rescue. One hour, one Accra. And to say, you may know, Accra to be great. And to know, say the union, I didn't know, I have emergency situation. It's not more fast Aquina way, so a boy, a tearful in our cocoa. I said the medical car, no, a tearful as I'm Romiti and Michel Munina, and so, yeah, bombing in answer cocoa, sir. It's only the Abeco so at the top to talk. And I'm sir, Ghana met you, Eddie Gamba, Aboy Cocoa, sir, every last June, yes, this month, June, Akono, ensure a will William de Grey, you know, Yenina, any after year. What would he a bang ensure Biano, your best friend, sir? 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And she, the abet my yarn is a union day after ye. Now, wait to know any upon Katamaso for inquire. A widespread problem. A can widespread a torrential ma. See, almost the whole Accra, any other part, Oak of Water Regional, BBS, Honum, Keta site Honum, the same thing, I happy Honum, Oba, Greater Accra, almost the whole Greater Accra, no, the BBB, I have flooded. Second, I am very, very, very serious. Now, Kasuani, some other parts, local central regions of the Dika Kremo, are affected. In today's say so far, no year, I'm saying, in Shedan record day, death cases, but yeah, after a year, to Bakumi, and you be Nanso, your bomb fire, say, and my name, Yano Cray, and I am bomb, your bomb, your bomb, your bomb, your bomb, your bomb, your bomb, your bomb, your bomb, your bomb, your bomb, your bomb, your bomb, your bomb, your bomb, your na iso to be dia iso no ebe to be bre de ta o tem ya minim so line o tem nka dia na se question bi wo ha na se min to aso no ma ma so ate
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1: 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Now say the union no rainwater no air contaminated. 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And here number 1, number 2 so ni say area be a wote. 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ka and he said, so far, no idea. In fact, I'm here to meet you again for only today. In soon better, so be a new May echo, and I said, or China echo, and I said, next month echo. It's the year you have a year. Now, you know, you're saying you're to buy. Now, the natural disaster, no, and who's the son of Crano? Echo Bassa will be in China, I could better call a fetty, a full front. It's the Kakran, the work answer, I'm ready, no, I don't know.
0: Komanda mede wasi na menya wi die wada roma ma mimbisa wi eba no katamanso new bridge a gata bida ho na menimse last 2 weeks 3 weeks mudi mutim no ba ho be ye survey gata na se de yiri yen no mo kire se mu betim ama yen na no chief nsu ebo mama ne se tim na ba behwe around ni ade last 2 weeks ye hia ye Landlords Association meeting, no, na ye putu to me. 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
1: Me da se, on se, e bandu pon kataman sa, be diya no wa, e sha se free be diya wokan unkwa. 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
0: Yeah, e wo, regiman wo ho, stroho side.
1: Na ba be fa se ba ko pim wo baby enti no meti ma ka se a number of drains a ewo ponkada manso no e do so and at Concataman, so almost soon be gray, not yet. I am young, you know, be free mountain side on every crafting mountain.
0: Yes, sure.
1: Yes. No, not quite dorsal. Because I said, boom, a bridge, no, yeah, could see maybe, Oko, your feather bizarre, your friend Bogger drain, and it's a question with Juma, I am with Juma. Uban was in, was start or your honum side, drain, and I'm on your answer. Your teammate, Oko downtown, Honumusa. Drain I walk on any downtown drain no and also what every time it tells could people you be a polonia quemu honum yinano. Yeah you de bremu in so to no yan shada and yan susan so bonny be bread yeah. And so at then yeah in so no dorsal. In so I put a fit and rat to now ne dear then yeah who you drain instead and crana on becan. It be bread nana ya ye. Maybe how can to new bridge in Isono. Engineers now they say, I home assembly no I home plans any budgeting. Oh, sir, in Sunu to assembly Nankasangas and Unti Fire construction work debris. And now in Sunu started from the June 3rd up to now, no dear. Now you're sure think a bed break it a crana quickly, yet me organize a call, so I'll be our chair and so. But in Sunu, I said to Atwaso, Atwaso, and until I'm an iodine. And you know, you're saying, sir, you know, my breaker, create beer. Baby, I can portion our canoe. You're back where then. Actually, now you're more. And you know, with a specific date and time, media. You're saying, sir, immediately, sir, you know, that my breaker crown. You'd be able to clear that part. So.
0: Okay. But I say, final one. Papa, your frame is sure to be sapa. If any Jack Cafu, tell me, Mr. Mayan, I'm for ne, or question, maybe you're no more come. Or say, come to 25, drain be or no more 30 mupa, but. Nansi munti muna ebi biya oho. Menya mwe wada oroma. Ejeka fuiti yu.
1: Anti community 25, which side specifically? Because me kan boga drain bi wo honuma.
0: Mm-hmm.
1: Eno no kwa anona emu no esa. Eno na e the latest one ayeko yeye. Inti mi nim 25 no the very specific location na all chenu je.
0: Okay.
1: Ejo be anka oma yehu. But be bre na we have identified most of these areas. My dear, I cross over home to name the specific area of our channel.
0: Okay.
1: But 25, no, ever, the winner, and I was the black one, a crosso, a bahon, I was the age, my MC, Nankasaka, I cried before, because yes, I honor me.
0: Okay.
1: Yeah.
0: Okay.
1: For Katamazon, dear. So, and let me also ask this comment, sir. And right into that toy, and no amount of the filtering, and I say, dredging, no, and a bit in the other, that's why I know. The reason is that the quantum of water and I should go free and not an adjut 10 an adjut 10 after on the pay, you know. Let's just say, you know, a natural one,
0: yes.
1: I don't know, now the country will be say, we shouldn't think that it's what I am who is your form or it's only the better. Then, mom, the area rank of four fee, not a year in Cofono, and then a year so no crime, but it's good.
0: Okay,
1: who call US, who call the VR, they get flat.
0: Yes.
1: Who are bigger drains? I'm glad you're covered and well constructed. But flood is flood.
0: Okay.
1: And you know, natural, Nipa into the Yahoo. Name mom, yeah, this is not going to be a mitigation strategy, sir. Yes, sir. I want you to know, may be pre war to Mamophone, so especially the community in which we live. And you know, I can say, and a bola and go go gata nim.
0: Yes.
1: And set that and to tune your mind go good drains nim. Set it there and move it down. But you know, you better gata nim. I spend big money. I could take gata nim. You know, you know, nani far far away. You should be like boom. And what's the end? And so, so, now, go and go for fee. Now, we say you did the start by me. Wow, no. That's to buy no, no. Yeah, born there with a young guy. Set it there and soon, no. I said, yeah, putting mitigation strategies down to reduce the impact so that there are people will not be affected so much.
0: Okay.
1: So, I'm going to cooperate with us to do those exercises.
0: Okay. Emeru, say no umra wanyama e, but minimum say mu expert di enso mosu munya hwe yi mai pa yi nyamo why?
1: No correct. I say yeah, I was say yesterday because sure. rescue team is still under operation.
0: Okay.
1: Rescue team now are collaborating with other state agencies to say the military, Ghana Fire Service, any police service, any NAM, SSA. The boat no every one or one akan. It's you know, because the ocean circular, the sea was circular, and yet is the other no. I am after the whole circle station, the beer, other interior crown, or 18 winch. Now, so still, I am Abusa. I'm an and for the first time, the whole circle no. And just for the first time, but for several years no. And the whole side, then after I didn't I just so alcohol. But from Katamansu, dear, more multi. Like grown areas, no. Yet it's not going away, S. Who said the deal within a hot idea and yas or then?
0: Okay.
1: Who means that the barber to one I do a brawada? If you want to order, I'll be the end where ye are in Sweeta Bay, a toy, a barber that window, no, a toy, not a frabasono. Let's say there will be a very relocated. I could be a yes, you should know a tequa, and what's I then? I'm by which. And yes, I answered the end, the Cayenne two free hawker.
0: Okay.
1: Because like rural areas now, you're marketing, you know, so at the end of the day, you know, people will still encroach on those places. Into the panel doors and see not more offices.
0: The
1: mamophone doors and see into Ubeko, but you know, I never know besides I'm going to have a bunny or no. These are the problems that we face.
0: Okay. Romero, you better ask him, no woman, where am I?
1: Okay. Emergency numbers,
0: yes, yes, sure. Hey, can you escape me?
1: Numbers will be doors, but it'll be a 030. 030-296-4884.
0: Okay.
1: honorable MC, honorable TK Morton. In fact, Bonkadaman so happens to be the biggest constituency so far in the whole Ghana.
0: Yes,
1: yeah,
0: sure.
1: He's the mayor and another the municipal chief executive. On transit, maybe I know he's on the move, making sure that the people know will be safe. In the MC, honorable TK Morton, Micha no Shonko, Micha MP, so honorable. Yourself acquitted at the MP for Ponkatamanso.
0: Okay.
1: 72 near Premier and just because of the so who the air course with the people. Of Ankazanso, Enam, Eko, Ebi, Eko up and down, Eko, Eko, Ako Bankrofono.
0: Okay.
1: And now, after it, Ponkatamanso to Mamufoninano, it shall be there.
0: Remelu, you better ask the name where we am.
1: Maybe I'll be there also.
0: Merci. Adira Francis Pakwesi Beidu Melu. Aye deputy NADMO coordinator Bon Katamanso Mensineno and Ayeneno Etuchi and Komono. Lines are the 2 0302-964884. 0302-964884. And of a 0292-35-0699. And on a line, sir. Bibi any of it to me afre. Na Ministry of Interior Guso Chuchi S Seni text messages. And two how benye bi sa emergency lines na ubenye bi. 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E di amami ministry no so sende ba kubia kawa 0291-913077. 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
2: 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Shaka, and Diana Gana.

0: Yeguso, yeah, San Kenny Ghana met you for back to but quality no adoption pa we believe say baby you know me yan won na yet me in won at your so babwa kama kama. 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The lives in here are important pa than any other thing. It is your best say, Yenche, Yenyashi, ye, and so oh ho. Na Menno can see World Cup of Sugu Sukoso, 21 minutes in our marble. Brazil and Shabby, Samson and Japan and Shabby, who be here, say, no, say, more, eh? Na be be to me, a conkind, and so, and Tiago, so, eh? Na say, Sabeka, you're William, Ignatius William, ye. Ghana Meteorological Agency for no Ejuma for Penny Bako. You bet you mean no etime atuchin and common afa de eco so no eho. 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
1: Friday, 10 July, and your holiday. Let you know say, yeah, Kaya Brown, my Ghana, a bayard de Shemine, Nemrasun Kuimu, and no Yankupon man in Sasuse, Obama Minomi and Waya de Shaprakope, and your Musiemu, your Fiemu, your Sorimu, your 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
2: Empai boy me shasye ya wode nyumre. 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
2: Oba. 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
1: Entry mubi afre. 0277-232774. 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Ami.
4: Friday, 10 July, and your holiday. 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
5: All right, so there is a good news for y'all. 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I mean, oye gospel artist, oye reggae dancehall artist, oye high life artist, oye hip life artist, oye afrobeat artist. 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Say, be a single, EP, and I say album. Akwenya kezie, ababe toho edi ama. Friend number is here. Ni e nin komo. 0551-656655. 0551-656655. Let's go!

Omamba, Omamba Fragrant Rice, Dadaba, Gold Star, Red Star, and a Northern Star. Omamba, a fresh, nanusio de dead, and winina, Ubena Biato, Ghana made stores, and the stores are hoodum. Unia Ninkutahu, our telephone number 020-679-8723. Ghana made for the on.

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If you are mammy for un call a dole catering service, I catch it. Na men cow says, we are driver ni a year juma one crying tema, and an importable na a dube be up baby. Eddie did come on to me about what you were juma swa. Oh, a dole catering service, a bow. Yeah, ni nua neno, ayye kama anunsu wa de, ni anaye de, pa, na nebu anunsu, ayye kama kama ya chile se, eshi yi pa, enunti, wa modin, so ube tuwa faho, anase, ube tuwa faho, na wako, ako didibi kama, 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

0: Pacho, we didn't even be afraid of you. 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Hello? Kafra, Kafra.
1: This is Plan B.
0: Kafra.
1: the same thing. He afraid of building engineers. Engineer, no more infant, almost when you man say, we need to now, as a host, as a journalist, who's cutting us and no share, who's a Ghana engineer? You see, you see, I find your man in. So the best thing they say, infrastructure, a cookroom, who you be. What you came from as a soldier, as a driver, outside for a car. They say, Chio Mo. The same as a passenger, always the same thing. Say, Chio Mo. Because Oma Ghana Bokao, a next Ghana Shue, and Nye Izi, Ministry, and Nye Juma. Because the rain, because rain never started from, then you know, Braka. Every day, so you say for soldier for Ghana, and now Accra, because Oko Kumasi meet more than Accra, because if you are starting capital town, I'm telling the fact. Okay, try Oko Kumasi Koshie. I just better than Accra. About to say your leaders, you know, what's get Accra regional minister? Oko na plan away in the Budget Square. You are dancing. What's that mean? Who is this in here? Who is this? I'm a catch you. That's a regional minister. Boy, Juma. What you want? What's that? I did in you. What's that media? I'm a catch you.
0: Okay.
1: Thank you.
0: Man, so me that's it. We didn't even be off free. Anyway. 0551-656565. 0551-656-656. Okay. We did. Oh, I'm not so intimidating. Also, hey. Anyway, World Cup. No. 39 minutes. Japan ashe Brazil baako. We didn't even be off free.
2: E didn't even Kofi Ghana. 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
0: Kofi Angel.
2: Gedi kano. 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Nemo, a body in Yakupa, the HBB, my Mosuna, Moti, and Moba, Mumu, the Apostle, our grounds, Yakupa, the Sano, and Adia, or Majisan and Mapo, Nadachim, what refugees are so Casa, when Yatima, and the Machimamuni, and who said the Apostle grounds, and yet in pain for a cousin pain for you before one, we won't fool, call another be our Casano, when it comes to us.
0: May so made us say, we didn't even be off free.
3: Oh, you know.
0: Yes, sir.
3: Na ya akasa fi Tabora.
0: Hey, anya.
3: Yeah.
0: Njidi ze Tabora hodi we safe.
3: Tupu mbebi ya meto. 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
0: Azizana,
3: Daddy, minia, your down so many.
0: Aziz, on one Aziz,
3: Daddy,
0: down so man.
3: I'm going to say, we are sent to near with him. Improvement, bank, partner, major partner, Papa Weba or the Akuna. Okay, Dubai, second interview. You have a hammer, a year interchanging. You catch them, say, in short time, a war circle. In Tipapa, you get it to home. You have a hammer, and you know, it's one economic in a circle. It's one year you correct in sure you a circle. Who's the way I bet it down with him? And he. Yewu yewu usu bempa sofu usu bempa ekan yen okay na yin tuma na
0: Debi, Mr. O, and Connissa, Madarama, it came from Fanchemi. We didn't be your friffy.
2: But your quoting
0: is a quoting in you. But your wabba and trussel, trussel me with free, so that's all. Is your quoting in you?
2: Oh, more canoe. Uncle Poncha wedding. Chair MPP, the one shall make top position. That is it. Politics. You are so desperate to say, a dear Bakwana, a dear, a kind of affordable politics. This is a rebrabo. Some crash politics, it's in crash politics. What did that do? Bubu, Wamba, Musi, and Yamayuk, but you are real, Massi. He said, who will probably decide? He said, who must I get a phone book up? Where did money? Oh, you can read us.
0: Would any of you are free?
2: Sorry,
0: I'm sorry.
2: I'm sorry. Boys go why a page to my in Chiaka. If the containers necessities in Kofufia, Ayama, and if any panel will never be in Fabola to a obeying. Born on a bomb, a penny fee, Mantim Hunina sent to all. Yan Swanka was a woman, my year, Juman, what's your for the Edgeman, a woman Chiaka? And the Edgeman and Koso. The company cars were her company being panic infective or year man ever cars were handling. The door on one that was last week near the care air year juma. The Naman Yakosia for every cabin of denying, no one takes the baller at that a carny boot. And we my end ye charging on your far baller. It is well, we ain't an uncle Namuan and who could do gas at a table no channel and come with your hands her announce would be a man owing to gas and one. It's Nesramo. Zoom in line with Jumanangatangs and Bola companies now or more year Juma Akraham. Why is no woman to your Moka, into Jumano and Koso?
0: Yeah. Means so, made us say. Would any of you free?
4: I'm not a major.
0: May you say free far?
4: Mo, I are there. We are free far. Money age my power, your boy, my Ghana, Nancopo, and Shah, no more Nyans and Yadinkas here. I mean, Chia, Honorable Boacher, incoming national chairman, MPP. The said that get me more penny watch up, no matter chairman and PP at Nia and Kaboom, I the power and a friendly system. Oh, you can assume we need that one now. Yes, solid the PR, Nasi, Yaka, Nia Jaka, Nia Jano. Ghana Hanumo, Yan Sem Rebia. You'll share better horse, a dear once, a dear wood yard, your pen from the 2-1 among. It's one way, Pons, I see. Ema wamwa gota dani nchudano. 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And I said, you are taught, I said, no. You are from Nebian to one more. You decide, I say, well, Mina Sebi, Majimia, and the Makotas, I said, resident, Bumidine. Not to show one more taught, I said, no more permits, and so what we do to the blow more permits and many punishes down. A one yano, one more form, Winyama. Young Ken, yeah, on my way, no. The best, Sebi, Nancy, Bunyans, and Nacho. Not your papa. What being said, if you are told, I have not many punishes yet. And to open the and talk of home, who makes you win your fan home, not your more penny, so I bet you, honest with you, no, it's worse. Oh, as I see a shiny idea, I'm ready to a memo, then your wound is there, will be wound is there, ah, how come you got found as you, your chimia, your dimmer family, Marshal. And now say, no, come up, permit is all. I had your moon say, maybe I was done, and yet it's missing my permit. And to one mommy permit, I may make them sit down. It is not some necessary to one among you. Sorry, I say it will be a student will be in here.
0: Let us say, would any of your free fee?
3: Can I program not one person at first?
0: And now, Miss Row, why? A statement to make you an annoyance, Miss Row. And your program, why, Empress of Befre? Or Daruma, Miss Row, pa. We didn't even be a free fee. Hey, Mr. Garlic.
5: Information center. I'm at my quadro at home.
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0: Menso, medase, Mr. Garlic. Pocho, we didn't be your free fee.
6: Good night. At my name, my idea. I mean, Ghana, your program, you take the most super politicians. Because the BB Koso, not the Bukura, Nipano, you see, and the high politics. You say, you saw a different thing, baby, a corner, the Bukura. A bon can answer when you're not baby cra. You can see you could be done here. I said, I think a end is no power here. On the case, oh, I end is one coming here, sir. And I say, empty to your power, I can say, end is one coming here, sir. But at the end of the same year, can you say, infection be bad, and that's a two chain abano. Master, young, Messiah to me, I'm about to be our Ghana, as soon as that, because it's been none in count.
0: We didn't even be afraid of you.
7: Or anything.

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1: ma
0: ma no onye onye
1: we didn't even be your free fee
2: are you going to go there
1: oribon oribon
2: unime
1: what do you intend you
2: are you going to go there where there
1: ya mi adum
2: ade de me nzu ayiri mi no nzu ayiri mi papa pa
1: are you kafra
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3: The incoming national chairman, Honorable Boachi Ejiakọ. The best NPP delegate said, Edruwa, Asema Ekano, and I am fine there, grow. 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
0: Once I from you, Obati won't cry, and says to me, Musa, and so I told ye. And I was so ama. So I found no shank of Ponemantam as one, no. The Atuda, yeah, what should I say? Assemblies I would do one crane, and I know Biamu Mumodin, say Omoa, Womu Akano, Ombena Ojofo.
1: Abus Yam Pen Ghana Education Service, AGES. One more chaser, Nansenta Mone, Uber Hamontin Zon, no assemble qua. I did that damn for no one more kicking, sir, and the supreme. Yeah, just say, and yeah, of course, we're hot no more. One more chance, nay, no, not yes, a discipline, sir, a discipline, cause one more chance, a woman in the home. And they woman declare tatted in Tiaba Montes, and the Grabian no more. Woman, ya bra, Womugusuo.
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0: Was I doing, sir?
1: Turn the kakra, turn the kakra.
0: And you see me, Fabian, you go, oh, okay.
1: Prophet anointed rich.
0: Okay.
1: Anointed rich.
0: Okay.
1: My message is CA.
0: Oh, okay.
1: Say, or the plan B tier for Ghana for BBRC.
0: Okay.
1: Or B tier plan B, 104.5. Nyamea Duma, a day out the AD enemy. Amen Chapel International, the senior pastor, anointed rich. Watch it in the befoo.
0: Okay.
1: Ah, or the Aduma Chadin in Shirano, or the Batama Fonso.
0: Okay.
1: A dear Brom, and Tom Hennim, a yaw dear be, and cry a prophet out to a MCC and a Tibro. Utia show ni din.
0: Otwa yango. 0551656565 and 0551656565 and 0551656656. 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
2: Eddie Ebremo. Otwa
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1: Yo me pa cha udini bebi okasa free. Shaman Zongo, you may patch away a crado.
2: Shaman Zenu.
1: A Shaman Zenu. You, why a crado? You, and Penifobu, baby says, I will borrow and some borrow so quada is here and a Kaihun say
2: 104.5.
1: Oh, yeah, then.
2: Oh, Ibano.
1: Would they want to know?
2: Oh,
1: you, Trono, Trono, Trono. Kai who say?
2: I've been with you, Babio.
1: Say, Unum and San Ebu Ebroso, Equada Musia. Kai who say?
2: Whatever
1: you want, no. Chow Humbra and a sign, baby, no bit to make Chow Humbra, Chow Humbra.
0: Okay. 0551656565. 0551656665.
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2: 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Ah,
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1: heh, bebu yo. Me pacho wa ekrado.
2: Hello.
1: Hello. You and Penfobu baby says and your tanya and kaobetosa and answer 10 times ordinary and can fan koshe.
2: And your tanya.
1: And kaobetosa and answer 10 times ordinary and fan she.
2: Cobra,
1: me that's a cobra, cobra, cobra. Hello. Oh, went to be you
0: now. Oh, 0551655665.
1: I don't know. Benjamin, I'll pursue you know. A Benemoya dame, papa.
0: I don't know. Oh, by dear train. Oh, come now. Okay, I do. I am going.
1: Hello.
2: Hello.
1: Memo, I do. Me pacho, didn't baby or cassa free?
2: I didn't mean to.
1: Me pacho, I crowd. Sir Anansi, Wofia, Yemisa, dear. Medassi, why are dear? Which are?
0: Okay, 0551656565.
1: 0551656665.
3: Hello.
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1: 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You, me Pacho, I crowd. What's it? Inti yanko. Yo, and Penfobu baby say abo akotresi oba ma okure dru na wahwe.
3: No ashe no mole.
1: 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Meda say, wetcha, what be them? But on your feedback, no. Hello.
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1: Miss, what's it?
6: Mr. Cobra, tell me, you.
1: 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Inti yanko.
6: 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What the media name?
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7: What is that?
1: You, why a crowd?
7: It's you,
1: you. I'm penfobu baby sa abua konkonti basa nipodu anti anko nimse. Anti and free one called Nim, sir. Oh, where should I come there? Two from Pau for the film.
7: I want to hear for a moment.
1: Hey, oh, why, Henry? But, Adriana, I ain't turn out the baby bono. I'm a Kensian, a moya dame, papa.
8: A form pony. Hello.
7: Hello.
8: Akrab Madu.
7: Hey,
8: yo. Papa France na kaza fe.
7: Ya fe mos na kaza fe sungo dia.
8: Ya France ay.
7: Emos,
8: okay. Emos wa akrado.
7: Wa akrado pa.
8: Emberi sai. Fa kwantem biara eye. 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Eye dia.
7: Pabedi.
8: Fa kwantem biara eye pabedi. Hello.
7: Hello.
8: How can I do?
7: That's what I do. See you, man.
8: And how is it?
7: Papa, you can't be a grown one yet.
8: Okay. And Benny said, say you're chili kwa.
7: You need a ma.
8: Merci. And how is it? Hello.
9: Hello. Hello.
8: Madu.
9: Good evening.
8: Mr. Where do you know the mommy? Why? Do you know the mommy? Why?
9: Your friend Francis.
8: You're not Francis Kazafi?
9: He's from Canada, Yanshi.
8: Canada? Okay. Francis, why are you crowded?
9: 104.5. Hello.
8: Why are you crowded here? Francis, what do you mean?
9: Meet you.
8: Okay. And Peninsula? Sir, where she at it here? Sir, where she at it? And Peninsula?
9: Uh-huh.
8: So wechi at it here. Oh, so wechi at it here. And yet the end.
9: Oh, mankini.
8: Okay, what do you try, Hobra? Okay, hello.
9: Adu.
8: Kofi.
9: Adu.
8: Kofi, now where?
9: I have Adu more.
8: Oh, the boy, they ask you. Why, Krado?
9: I do my Krado.
8: Okay. Kofi, but it's like, dear, I'll take a shot down. Do I say? Do I take a shot down?
9: Do I take a shot down?
8: Aye, do I take a shot down? Aha,
9: do I say? I don't know who it is.
8: All right.
9: I don't know who
8: it is. Now, okay, now, who? Okay, 0551-6565-65. Ma, yam fo fe fuira fi yam fa yamu emre ni mfansi na fi yam ko akansi na nkasasu. Hello.
10: Hello.
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1: 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Oba, Mokuna Otong. 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
11: Oba, Tomoku.
1: On Tong,
11: Iowa.
1: What's your auntie? Chow Hobra. Hello. Memoajo.
12: Yeah, Joe.
1: Me Pacho, didn't baby okay, free?
12: Na
1: 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So won se petefi soro abesifum e dandane ho a na eye.
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13: Abua, once not sure enough.
1: Okay. Hello. Memo Ajo.
13: Ajo, Mr. Cobra, Baba.
1: You, and Penophobu, baby says, Minim Cassian, and what did he hear and car born in Chey? Trinne kakra. Trinne kakra.
13: Go your man.
1: Oh, oh, trinne, oh, ya dem trinne.
13: Tension,
1: are you? Chahombra, chahombra, chahombra.
8: Okay.
1: Media see. I didn't know why I did.
8: And before, me and son, last week, we were going
1: to
8: I don't know to be defended. Nedieno.
1: Okay.
8: I do sooner with drum. Is there a car a judge you come? And a schooner. My.
1: Okay.
8: Send out all my next week, all my ma. You better drum me.
1: Okay.
8: A car a joust.
1: A joust. I heard of a challenge.
8: I heard of a challenge.
1: Okay. Okay.
8: And Nadia, obedient to me room. A joust superintendent in your room. On why we're maintaining the position. See, I don't know what that's wrong. Okay. Hello. Hello.
14: Hello. Hello.
8: I cry, your friends say you're not going to see your papa.
14: I'm from Kukwata, I'm going to see you. I'm going
8: to see you. Kukwata? Yo, I don't know why I cried today.
14: What the
8: heck? I don't know, and Penny say, I put a only a quanti, and I saw a boy as Rochina. Na...
14: I'm going to say,
8: Yo, ne your friend say?
15: But your friend Joyce.
8: Yo, Auntie Joyce, why crado?
15: Because why?
8: Auntie Joyce, in Peninsula Abusia, ewewe, enya safu, ena. Abusia enya safu, ena. Mama Joyce, no about ni maybe see a kindi, baba de. Auntie Joyce,
15: Baba,
8: I'm going to try for Bana.
15: Maybe I'll try. I
8: need to try for Bra. Hello.
16: Hi, Diana.
8: How are you?
16: Diana, when you.
8: How are you, Julia? How are
16: you? I don't know if I know. No one's sitting down.
8: Ah, oh, sir. Namintini panunka. Me kaisu bi from panamintini panenka.
16: Oh,
8: okay, bati. Yo, odo ere owa hiro e crowd ni.
16: Remetimi.
8: Okay. E perise. Uti.
16: It's you.
8: Se ahuna huna wo hwe anya hu a na efri. 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
17: If I don't have any, Kwaku at Wampim, make a selfie,
8: Amasamai. You. I don't pay no crowd today.
17: But I knew.
8: 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This is Plan B.
17: ene sisi ya nenam
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0: Ready, Yakubu.
1: Okay, Adia, Boba de, I'm here to wait here. Abusia, away, and just Asafo.
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1: Aha, Anna.
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1: Adia, I don't talk about why.
0: I can't.
1: Miss Abdu Abra. Hello.
2: Yes.
1: Akra, ma adu one ya fo so ka zafi.
2: Teshi.
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2: Ma ya crowd. 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
1: 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Na efri.
2: Yes, me won injure.
1: Na efri dey.
2: Na won hu.
1: Ni e won hu nu.
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1: Dabi. 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Okay. 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Sa se we dey. No fever. And what is okay? I kept the Kakana yes or so. And what new? And what did the power? Hello. Oh, where am I doing?
3: Yeah, yo.
1: Yo, Papa, first, like as a fee.
3: As a fee, I guess, Mammy the day.
1: Mammy the day. Yo, na Papa, would younger son?
3: But of course, talk ball.
1: But you say,
3: Coffee talk ball. Yeah.
1: Wow. I don't go fina why a crowd here.
3: Why a crowd?
1: Yo. Empenise. At Nasia to we any to be done.
3: Hello.
1: Hello.
3: Yeah, I'm in a mutual upon.
1: Okay, Papa Brose. I don't know. 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
5: And meow.
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5: Apega.
1: Mami juri.
5: Yes.
1: Wow. Papa sa ho ye.
5: Yesu adumo na ho ye.
1: Nyamya dum yesu ye ho ye pa. Yo. Na mami e kan sie o hwa o beti.
5: Amen se.
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1: Okay, mami juri.
5: Yeah.
1: Hey, but this is our

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0: yo, Baba, I'm from Kasafi.
2: Your friend Godfred, me Kasafi photo me every sound.
0: Photo me, wow. Yo, I just Godfred, why Ricardo? Yo, Baba, but this is Atnas Yacho who you are.
2: Any day.
0: I don't know. I just think quite any Abra na enye competition.
3: Oh, okay, competition there. 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
0: Next week o ma ntumi amba na ebeka eja usu.
3: Okay.
0: Ene eja ata.
3: Eja ata.
0: Abe ko mi no.
3: Okay.
0: Competition.
3: Okay. Ba na fi ye ko ye. Ba eja ata no obe hadwen.
0: Eja usu so acho.
3: Okay. So I'm one bad
0: idea.
3: I still like Jesus. I sign echo.
0: Now if I'm befriend,
3: me and you now
0: I'm befriend. Now if you are Jesus, ne a
3: jata.
0: Now I'm meaning
3: the idea pray. Okay.
0: Now for problem one, now if you buy a buy a buy you mean from a kabako. Yeah, the I just want to.
3: Hey,
0: Eddie.
3: Asamu.
0: They are quite enough. They are quite enough. Otro here, Brenna.
3: Brenna. In China, me dema Prophet Anointed Rich.
0: Okay.
3: Amen Chapel International. Okay. Medina. In Tiyambwa Thursday. 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
0: Okay.
3: Oni nihu kani ke kujo officer. Wadi awadring.
0: Okay.
3: In Tiyango Mubia.
0: Now, Odi omu tuwe ni nanu mau
3: kama. 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
0: Next week, in Penifor, me and Yaskona, and jeje kumantumi ama womo ebe redraba akire na aka ajawusu ene aja ajekumo abusu adamu ase yebahwe ebeyi ahinche eso womo mede de adwa na bakwadwa mponsa okrubi woti wotu ahne enka abusu peni boye chidom dimode ne ko sade wose konwa da ese no da sene yebesa makrao bye bye.

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0: We thank the Lord for the opportunity given to all of us once again to live among the living. I've been saying whenever you have the opportunity to live among the living, as you understand, it has nothing to do with your position or your possession. It is connecting to God's grace, mercy, love. So whenever there is an opportunity for you to leave, you need to reverend God and thank him for such an opportunity.

this evening, the Lord will be using us to be a blessing unto you wherever you're doing the listening. Remember, distance is never a barrier when it comes to the things of the Spirit. The moment you avail, the presence of God prevails through you. It is all about you availing yourself for the supernatural power of God to prevail. If you're doing the listening once again, I want to encourage you to be grateful for the life you have. For it takes life for your dreams and visions to manifest. So do not be perturbed nor disturbed about how people treat you and what they say about you. Because it is not about their mathematics. At the end of the day, it is about God's calculation. So Joseph said to the brothers in the book of Genesis 50:20, you meant it evil for me, but the Lord turned it for my good. So I'm here to encourage you, to let you understand you are a blessing and you are a chosen vessel of God. Men might not see your importance because they are not the one who created you. Your value lies in the eyes of God. And at the right time, the Lord will showcase his glory out of you for eyes to witness. I bless you in the name of the Lord this evening. And to let you understand, so far as your faith is active in the Lord, you will never know shame. And tonight we'll be talking about the will of God shall stand. God, the plans of God will stand. There is something I want you to understand. You are not created by an accident. You came out of prophecy. And in this prophecy, there is a divine assignment being added to it. Is that the moment you were clothed of blood in your mother's womb, there is a vision, there is a purpose, and there is a prophecy for you. So you are not in this life just to come and suffer and go. You are in this life for a purpose. For the book of Jeremiah 29 verse 11 said something. And I read, said, for I know the plans I have for you, declares the Lord. This is not man speaking. This is not your family member speaking. This is not your enemy speaking. This is not anybody speaking. But the one who is making this declaration is the one that formed you. Is the one that have created you. And Jeremiah 29 verse 11 says, for I know the plans I have for you, declares the Lord. So it means it is the plans of God that matters. Any other plan that is outside God's plan doesn't matter. So it means it is only the voice of God that matters. Any other voice outside the voice of God doesn't matter. So I am here tonight to let you understand whatever the Lord have planned for you and your household will come to pass. Whenever you believe, there is an automatic response for your receiving. So I am here to let you understand, never look down upon yourself. For the Bible is saying, thus says the Lord, for I know the plans I have for you, declares the Lord.
is a plan to prosper you and not to harm you. Plan to prosper you and not to harm you. I am here to let you know that you are the head but not the tail. You are the victor, not the victor. You are a blessing, not a curse. And it doesn't matter who is against you. It doesn't matter the family you are coming from. If no man makes it in that family, you will make it. If no woman makes it in that family, you will make it. If young men and young women couldn't make it in that family, you will make it. What makes the difference is when you have faith. What makes the difference is when you depend on God. What makes the difference is when you avail yourself. Whenever you let go and let God, there is a testimony. Whenever you look up to the Lord, there is a testimony. Whenever your faith is in the Lord, there is a testimony. And I am here tonight to let you understand things will turn around for your good. I decree and declare life into your business. I decree and declare life into your finances. I declare it into your womb. I declare it into the life of your children. And I'm here tonight to let you understand your labor

0: said,
1: I speak life into your health. That sickness will bow. That affliction will come to an end. That yoke will be broken. That curse will be destroyed. I am here tonight to let you understand, if only you will believe, you receive. For the Bible is saying something in the book of Jeremiah 29:11.
0: And I'm saying,
1: my sister, my brother, my mother, my father, I may not know what you are doing the listening. You might be in the police cells. You might be in prison. You might be in the hospital. You might be in your own home. You might be at the roadside. You might be in an Uber. You might be in Okada. But I'm here to let you understand, that says the Lord, premature death will not be your portion. Disgrace will not be

It is not meant to harm you. The plans I have for you, it is not to watch your children go astray. The plans I have for you, it is not for you not to eat, enjoy your labor. The plans I have for you, it is not about you should die premature. It is not about you should lose your children. It is not to allow your enemies gloat over you. But the plans I have for you is for you to prosper, is for you to succeed, is for your healing and your deliverance, is to make sure your sons and daughters will be blessed, is to make sure your relationship will lead to marriage, is to make sure your marriage will see peace, is to make sure you will not beg for bread, is to make sure you will be financially stable, is to make sure you will get a job, is to make sure there will be a divine increment, is to make sure you will never know shame, neither your enemies will win over you. For the plans I have for you, declares the Lord, is the plan to prosper you but not to harm you. Tonight I want you to understand, no matter what the matter is, if you don't fear,

that God is using me both in Ghana and outside the country. And I've used my calling to set record in homes. I've used my calling as a record into the life of people. Tonight I stand in the oil of grace. And I speak grace over your life in order to deliver you from disgrace. You will not dare believe to declare the works of the Lord in the land of the living. You will not beg for bread. You will not die. You will not fail. Wherever you have fallen, I decree and declare, arise and shine. Arise and shine. I speak deliverance into your life, into your homes, into the life of your children, into the life of your business, into your life of your finances. May the Lord speak for somebody. May the Lord deliver somebody. May the Lord help somebody. May God wipe the tears of somebody away. May the Lord heal somebody. May God touch somebody. May God change your story. He said, for the plans I have for you, declares the Lord, are plans to prosper you and not to harm you. Plans to give you hope and future. I want you to understand, so far as you are alive, you will achieve. That future will be bright. On the table of greatness, your name will be mentioned. A divine testimony will be given to you. The Lord will change your story. Things will turn around for your good. I may not know what you are going through, but I want you to stop thinking. I want you to stop crying. So far as you are alive, things will be fine. There is someone who don't have the energy to even sit by him or herself, but that person still have hope that one day he or she will sit. One day he or she will eat by himself. One day they will rise and walk again. One day they believe things will turn around. But look at you, that you are healthy. Even the sick have hope, believing that they will rise and walk. Even though doctors have set a record out that they can't walk again, but they still believe that the report of that hospital is not

0: I've been to the hospital last week.
1: Now you tell me why you're
0: sad. And I visited the dialysis section.
1: Let me cover the area dialysis.
0: And I can see young men and old people together.
1: Let me humrant in the penifony now.
0: They are fighting over their lives.
1: I'm on pray. I'm on call.
0: They are battling over their lives.
1: I'm on pray. I'm on call.
0: I see resources going into it.
1: Me when someone says it,
0: I see money going into it.
1: Someone says it,
0: because every week they need to go for dialysis.
1: And I said, now to be as I'm going to die.
0: Some people twice. A week. Some people try, and they go continuously, but where you are doing the listening, there is a preservation over your kidney, over your lungs, over your heart. So why are you worried? For where there is life, there is hope. The foundation for your dreams and your vision is good health. So far as there is life for you, no need for you to worry. Never pay or do not pay attention to the noise of your enemy. Whenever your focus is on the noise of your enemies, you end up losing your godly crown. The Bible says something in the book of Psalm 128 verse 2. You will eat the fruit of your labor. That says the Lord. Declares your God. You will eat the fruit of your labor. He said, blessings and prosperity will be yours. Psalm 128, verse 2. That says the Lord. It is a prophecy to the one doing the listening. It's a prophecy to the one that is about to give up. It is a prophecy to the one that have been rejected. It is the prophecy to the fatherless and the motherless. It is a prophecy to the one that have been thrown out of the family. It is the prophecy to the one that have lost his or her job. It is a prophecy to the one that is looking for a job. It's a prophecy for the one expecting healing. It's a prophecy for the one expecting marriage. It's a prophecy for the one expecting children. It's a prophecy for the one that is weak. Psalm 128 verse 2. The Lord says, I should let you understand. The Lord said, I should let you know. For this is your message. Psalm 128 verse 2. That says the Lord. And this prophecy will come to pass. And I read. So you will eat the fruit of your labor. And it continued to say, blessings and prosperity will be yours. I make declaration and I speak over your life that may your story change. May things turn around for your good. May the Lord bring helpers to your aid. May God bring people to you. Because in this life, when God hasn't

0: their market is booming.
1: Now,
0: it is because there are divine people being set for them for advertisement. There is divine advertisement going on over their talent. Look, you are

0: But the difference is that there is a favor on them you lack some. But I'm here to let you understand. The Lord will bring helpers to your aid. Where I am sitting today, I cannot say that it's only about the anointing that brought me far. Even though there is an anointing, but when the anointing lack marketed, nobody knows your name. Today the name
1: McLand.
0: It is because somebody talked about
1: me.
0: It is because someone shared my video.
1: Video.
0: Before I met President
1: Mahama,
0: it was someone that talked about me. There are some ministers I know in life. There are some kings and queens I know in life. Before the first time I would travel out of Ghana, it was because of my video in a church group. And the church invited me. That is how it works. When you lack marketers, when you lack people, it doesn't matter what you carry. At the end of the day, everybody needs somebody.

0: That's my prayer for
1: you.
0: I cannot brag that I made myself. I cannot brag that because I carry anointing. There are some men of God in some villages, they are even more better and powerful than me. But what made me relevant in the city? It is because of divine opportunity. If people were to have opportunity, certain things they carry within, people wouldn't know they have something, nothing. There is something you carry. But when you lack people that needs to bring that thing out, what is in you would dry. That is why when Jesus came into this world, he needs John the Baptist to activate him. Everybody needs somebody. I pray with you tonight that may the Lord help you through the blessings of people. The first car I drove was a gift. The first car. Just because of prayer, I prayed. And by the miracle of God, a miracle happened. Through that, I got a car. There is a man of God also at Achua Mountain.
1: So for me, so that Achua Mountain,
0: I have prayed and prayed and prayed. Even bicycle tube.
1: Bicycle tube,
0: nobody gave him. It is not because he's not praying well.
1: And yes,
0: the difference is that.
1: And since Ryan say,
0: knowing somebody you don't know.
1: So we nim obia we nim no.
0: Not that you are useless.
1: And yes, we nipe who no.
0: Not that you are useless. It is because you've not met your helper. I remember those times when we were watching this local movie, they said Chewa Chewa. Go and watch Chewa's old movie and watch Chewa current life today. Everybody target in that movie as a witch. Even physically, people have forgotten that it was an act, but they still believe she's a witch.
1: Some movie that Chewa tried.
0: And the whole country, when you mention Chewa, it means you are calling a witch. But today she carry an American citizen. Somebody from the village. No, she has not been to school. Look at where she has gotten. But look at what God did. She did not marry in Ghana. Her first marriage in Ghana was a disgrace.
1: Now, why would you come
0: out of my only Chewa that set a record in Ghana?
1: Chewa pen, why are you
0: she married today and the next day he married God broke.
1: Oh, worry, I didn't think I were any
0: good. But today,
1: that's when,
0: but today,
1: that's when,
0: but today,
1: that's when,
0: but today,
1: that's when,
0: but today,
1: that's when,
0: she was able to marry somebody in America.
1: But to me, I worry, American,
0: that is how God works.
1: Signing a me in adio.
0: If you are not dead, never give up.
1: So when you are, I'm going to.
0: If you are not dead, do not believe in the prophecies of men. Don't let anybody ridicule you. And do not let anyone look down upon you. For the plans of God are far different from what people are saying. I know people are thinking you can't get it. And some are saying you can't rise again. And some are saying your end has come. Some are saying it is your sin that made you like that. Some even said God have left you. Now people have given you names. I know you are going through something. You are sharing tears that people can't see. There is a pain you are going through. Your mother have chosen your junior ones because you, the senior one, cannot bring anything home. When you are poor, people don't select you. When you are jobless, people don't select you. When you don't marry, people don't select you. When you don't have money, people don't select you. If you are not able to give back, some areas people don't appreciate you. I am here to let you understand. If you believe upon the unction in my life,

0: And
1: at that Indomie joint,
0: the Indomie now,
1: that is where your helper will locate
0: and
1: you. Where your struggle is, that is where God is sending someone.
0: And when
1: I see helpers locating you. I see God healing you. I see God delivering you. I see you being healed. I see you being delivered. My God.
0: Yes, Lord.
1: There is a young man in the studios with me.
0: A brand TB, I was studio.
1: He's called Pastor Selom.
0: Your friend Pastor Selom.
1: And the young man, he's a pastor with me now through a testimony.
0: And I'm a dancer as soon as he said, oh, yes, sorry.
1: Pastor Selom got sick.
0: Pastor Selom,
1: and was paralyzed.
0: Now, obubuye.
1: And he was admitted at 37.
0: And he to 37.
1: He has been kept there. The doctors have done a lot, but he can't walk.
0: And
1: someone talked about me at where they live.
0: And
1: that I know a bishop.
0: Bishop,
1: I know a prophet. That God is using. I can give his number to you. So the person gave my number to Pastor Selom's family. So the elder brother called me. And when he called, he complained about the junior brother. And the Lord began to use me through prophetic word unto the brother. To tell them the source of the problem. And I asked him to quickly get an anointing oil and call me back again. So he called me back on the phone. And then the Lord gave me divine directions for how they should use the anointing oil. Pastor Salom, get closer to the microphone. And you know, something happened. Pastor Salom, you were admitted at 37 for how many days? How many weeks or how many months?
2: For over 2 weeks.
1: And you were paralyzed.
2: Yes.
1: And you cannot walk.
2: Yes.
1: And when your brother called and I blessed the anointing oil on phone, how many days have I given to you and the family?
2: You gave me 7 days.
1: 7 days. Because 37, they've done a lot, but nothing happened. And on the 6th or the 5th day, the brother called, he was complaining. And said, man of God, he's still not walking. And I said, how many days today? And he said, 5th to 6th. And I said, listen to prophetic orders. Because do you know what I smell in the brother? Brother's behavior. I smell doubt. And I don't blame him. Because they have tried everything, so they have resources, they are strength. So he's only trying me. Oh my God.
0: Yes, Lord.
1: And on the 7th day, Pastor Salam, what happened to you?
2: Exactly on the 7th day, I stood up and walked.
1: You stood up and walked. 37. And it has been a record in the 37 hospital. The doctors started dancing with him. Nurses started dancing with him. And when he came to share the testimony, I said to him, whether you like it or not, as the Lord commanded

0: Sorry,
1: because he needs to stand on his testimony for God to use him to save others. There is power in the name Jesus. And if you don't doubt and you believe, miracle will speak for you. Testimony will speak for you. It doesn't matter the years of your suffering. Now, I want you to listen to a testimony I'll be playing. You know, the main church of God's Garden Ministries International is in the Volta region.
0: Right. God's Garden Ministry International. No? Yourself in the case of
1: the so the Lord only sent me to Accra Tema Klagon to open a branch. And we are in our second year heading towards our third year. And what God is doing is so amazing. Now listen to this testimony. Now, man of God, this is a young man that is suffering from mouth stroke.
0: A branch away, nani fight Joe.
1: And he couldn't walk, they have to carry him to the church. It was the wife who brought this young man. And when they brought the young man, you could see the noise at the background. That is the church. The miracle happened in the church, so you could hear the noise of the members screaming when they saw him walking.
0: He attended
1: Victory Bible Church. He can't speak. He can't walk. But that is what the Lord has done. I want you to listen again. This is a man that couldn't walk. You know, what transpired was before and after, before the enemy have placed him in some kind of pain and kind of uncomfortability, and he has laid an embargo upon his life for him not to function.
0: And
1: you see, in this life, when you don't have anybody to stand in the gap for you would think your life, you don't have future. You would think your life, you don't have future. You would think nothing good works for you. Now listen to the testimony of this army officer.
2: A great testimony. Was that about a prophecy I gave you?
3: Yes, sir.
2: Huh?
3: Yes, sir.
2: Oh, give me one salute. Give me something. You can't salute me without a cap. Go ahead. Go ahead. If you don't know the rules, you can't do that. Okay. You can't do that. Let me see me. You can't do that. Don't break it up. It has come to pass.
3: It has come to pass.
2: It has come to pass. It has come to pass.
1: say an army officer that was watching me on Facebook at the branch here at Klagon.
0: Na abrante we eye osojeni na osue me Facebook a oba Klagon ahase.
1: So he said the way I was preaching, he just left work and come to the church.
0: Into oba e Mrs. Abrante at hands or so said the mission we preach no and nti na me fie adwum ato awasore
1: ha. So prophecy located him.
0: And tin come say echo man.
1: And out of the prophecy that day, the whole church, the soldier man was crying.
0: Na en come say ba man na wo sre ni power tin su a.
1: The soldier was crying.
0: O sre ni o tin su o.
1: Because he said, man of God, you don't know me, but everything you are saying is about my life. And I said, your two promotions have escaped you. And I said this morning, as you are in the prophetic service, I will prove to you that God is real. And I said, Papa Soja, there is no way I can fabricate prophecy for you. You are a security personnel. If I joke, you can hide somewhere and beat me. And I said, kneel down. And he knelt in front of the church. And the Lord used me to give him prophetic rules and regulations. And I said to him that they will double the delay of your promotion. So when the church member

his testimony is that the promotion have been double and have been given to him. There is something causing a delay in your life. And when you don't meet the right people in life, you will miss your journey in life. When you don't meet the right people in life, you will lose God's glory. Now let's listen to another testimony. Now, this young man had an issue. And this miracle happened in the church in the Volta region. He was having a mental issue. So the mother heard my preaching on radio. And they joined our prophetic service. When they brought this young man, they have to tie him. And as they brought him into the church premises, I walked towards them and I said, "Lose this young man." Because it was an attack being affected by a family member. So this young man, he can beat the mother anyhow. He walks on the street, eat on the floor. I wish you can. When you go on my page on TikTok, all these testimonies I'm playing, they are the videos are on my page on Facebook and on TikTok. Just go Bishop McClander Ministries on Facebook, Bishop McClander Ministries, and you have access to all the miracles, all the testimonies.

0: has finished the University of Education of Winneba.
1: They say we wish upon our University of Education Winneba.
0: That is how God works. So you could see the church members were screaming because they knew his story. They knew his story. That is how God works. Now, for you to understand what God is doing, there was a program I have with the Creator's House Chapel that was about 3 weeks ago at Gulf City here.
1: Me need the Creator's House Chapel. I want Gulf City higher. And your program in our tumi enseni.
0: Under the leadership of Bishop Nana Eric Efriye.
1: I want ourself for Bishop Nana Eric Efriye.
0: And I want you to listen to the testimony. That was just about 3 weeks. Whilst God used me to locate a woman and what happened out of the testimony. Majority of you will see the billboard in Tema here and around Ashaman that we had a very powerful program. I would want you to listen to the testimony. Let's go into the house of God.
2: Last year, October, I went through something that it made me lose something significant in my life. From October till alive, you can see me smiling and happy, but deep down, I was going through something. 14 days fasting. It was just my prayer that Erade dear Mary Mashrininya restore me. And that was the only prayer, like recovery God, because he said, and Saturday about, sorry, no, Bishop Alfred McLander framed and he gave me a word. But all Kasaninya, me, I knew what was in what he was saying, because that period was a difficult moment. Fast forward. So after everything, I was like, God, I cut that side of the prophecy, and I will play it and say that, God, this is what you've spoken through your man of God. Let it come to pass. Fast forward, Monday, I received a call, and through the call, what I lost in October, by the grace of God, God has started recovering everything. And
0: now, this is a program, the banner was all over. We held with the Creator's House under the leadership of Bishop Nana Erike Freye.
1: So I was
0: on the program because he's a brother. And the Lord used me to locate one woman in the church. And the prophecy of the woman before and after the testimony is there. Now let's listen to the prophecy.
3: Yes. He should pray because the time he would want, like celebration.

0: Prophecy.
1: And come say no more.
0: The Lord used me to locate the brother in Germany. And I went back to pick my face towel.
1: And then confirm my face towel.
0: I am a prophet that believes in education. People that knew my ministry, they know that my prophetic lifestyle is different. I give prophecy through education. For others to benefit and learn. So I pick my face towel.
1: To me, family face towel,
0: and I threw it to her.
1: And I'm talking at the man,
0: and she couldn't catch it.
1: Went to me and saw.
0: So if you listed in the prophecy, I asked her, why is it I couldn't catch my towel?
1: And to what you come and say, I didn't think that towel. Now I'm talking. Went to me and saw.
0: And I said, do you know why you couldn't catch it?
1: And I'm saying, when you went to me and saw,
0: because something fell from your hand.
1: And I'm saying, be everyone.
0: And I said, what have you lost?
1: And I'm saying, didn't everyone?
0: Because she's struggling.
1: And I'm saying, oh, bro,
0: what to eat is a problem.
1: You're being poor.
0: Something fell from your hand.
1: And I'm saying, be everyone.
0: And I said, what have you lost?
1: And then said, then everyone,
0: and he said, my job.
1: And
0: I said, go back and pick the hanky.
1: Let me see, hanky go from the sign far.
0: And she picked it up.
1: And no fire.
0: And I said, that is how you get your job.
1: Let me say, you work for hanky.
0: Now she's working with an American company here in Ghana.
1: Say, so
0: American
1: company.
0: They lay her off because they said the contract is over.

0: There is something unique about God. Oh,
1: my God, my God, my God.
0: There is this man who came to the church to give a testimony. An old man. Apostle, if you can remember his name. He's an advisor to who?
1: The Speaker of Parliament.
0: The Speaker of Parliament.
1: Yes.
0: And now he's an ambassador for Cuba,
1: Cuba
0: now.
1: Yes.
0: Now he came there to give a testimony. Now in his testimony, what did he say? He said, "Church, thank your pastor for me. He is my son physically, but spiritually he is my father." And he said, "If not the anointing upon his life, I wouldn't have walked."
1: And coming to me now,
0: wasn't walking.
1: Oh, my God, my God,
0: my God, my God, my God. And prophet.

0: today. There is something I want you to understand. I am not those prophets that make that gives testimonies without evidence. No. I am not that kind of person. These are things that happen real. And I'll be having more time to be coming on radio and be playing at prophecies and testimonies for us to learn about certain things. The program happened with the Creator's House. The program happened within 3 weeks.
1: The Creator's House.
0: And within few days, the same company called the lady back. And the good news even is that they paid her money into her account. From October last year. Do you know the reason why I say you need somebody? Spiritually, physically. For your endorsement. For your endorsement. That is how it works. That is what happened. Last Tuesday, a young lady that was pregnant came to church. And I asked her, why do you continue to do the wedding whilst your husband married? Why do you marry him? And she was watching me. And I said, when did you pull marriage? And
1: she
0: said, this January.
1: And I said, January 2026.
0: And I said, before you marry, there was a threat. And he said, yes. There was a threat.
1: So be born
0: now listen to the prophecy.
2: The faith in comes in. He's the one that speaks the mind of God. For grace, not for disgrace. I don't want you to go and fight.

0: sustain you. You have crushed with a shadow. Your husband is the entrance. But there was another woman walking out. And you have been crushed again. And that crush is going to cost you. Oh, get up. Don't you down.
1: Sorry.
0: Don't be afraid. Come. You are scared. Don't be scared. I've seen fear all over you.
1: I must say, it's true. Actually, true.
0: Don't be scared. Everything will be fine. God is only speaking
1: and
0: for you to know He loves you.
1: Now, I'm saying, I'm in trouble.

0: When you crash with the shadow,
1: and that when this was one of the people,
0: that was what the problem is.
2: Now, we will continue this prophecy video. This is the part two rather I'm playing. I should have played the part one first so that you understand where the revelation came from. Now, this was a pregnant lady, got married this January. And then the husband of this young lady was dating another woman before the husband met this young lady.
3: Now, abaya we ni kuno worry no say ni kawano anse no si abaya we no no ni obafofuro ese ho etwempena.
2: And the moment the husband met her, started treating the previous lady anyhow.
3: And the fe oye oba dada no
2: ashantadi. She made the other lady did some terrible and horrible abortions.
3: And so ma ba dada no akoyi ni se tugo eya no mbi en.
2: He claimed he has found a better woman now. So he mishandled the first one. So when the first one heard about the wedding, he carried eggs, went to the house of the lady's husband, went and hit it on the floor, and invoked river gods and other dead bodies to fight the case for him. Now the thing of Cain about to kill the pregnant lady. These people attend Christ Jubilee. And I will continue the prophecy next week, and you will understand the revelation about how you claim you are going to church. Everything is you are screaming, killing the devil, and your character is setting traps ahead of you, but you are not aware. Now, this has nothing to do about the devil. It has something to do about the character of the husband. I will be teaching on certain things about wrong impartation. How somebody can just stain you, you are innocent, and somebody will just come and stain your life. I will be talking about it hopefully next week. But the reason why I'm here tonight and you enjoying the word of God and the testimonies and the prophecies that every Tuesday here in Tema, I'm in Accra now, here in Tema, Klagon, police station, and when you get to the police station, ask of White House or where Bishop McLander or Prophet McLander is doing the church, and they will bring you tomorrow. Every Tuesday is our prophetic service in the morning, 9 a.m.
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0: sorry ni mpa gbe mu odin ekoso.
1: And I can assure you, if you come tomorrow, we are starting 9 and then close in the afternoon.
0: Yes, so
1: there is going to be revelational prayers we will pray. You see, when you allow familiarities to invade into your spirituality, you will lose a lot. I am someone, I'm very down to earth. If you don't know, me when you meet me the first time, you will not even know who I am. But God have used me to be a blessing to a lot of homes. Last week there was a police officer who came. The wife lives in Accra here, and he paid a visit. And then I called him, and
0: my friend,
1: and I said, you are looking for children.
0: And then I said, oh, Peba.
1: So the wife was standing, and I said, you did something you didn't tell your wife.
0: And then I said, we ye bibi one country we re.
1: You have impregnated a particular lady.
0: When ye ma ba ye bi.
1: And the pregnancy grew up to around 3 to 4 months.
0: And
1: you forced that lady to abort because you are about to marry this woman.
0: And I'm so worried, mommy.
1: And the other lady also vowed that her first pregnancy she will never temper it.
0: And no banu suka se ni.
1: But you use your police uniform to intimidate her.
0: Now, so the police attacked
1: her. And the girl did that in pain. Now, the girl has invoked. So tomorrow I am inviting you right at Klagon. Klagon police station. The road in between the police station and the fuel station. Walk on that road and ask of White House. Or ask of where Bishop McLander is doing the church. We
0: sorry.
1: Just got the new, but everybody knows us. And they will direct you to the police. And I want you to come not because you are coming because of me. Come because you have faith in God. Because I don't prophesy. I don't heal. It is when God decides that he uses me. The testimonies people are sharing, it is the Lord who is doing it. And I give his glory back to him. Do not see me as your mini God. But if you come there because you believe in God, then he will use me for you. If you want to speak to me, write this number down.
2: 024-602-60-59-601-602-60-59-601-024-60-59-601. 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I pray that the Lord will remember all of you. Bless the head of Plan B. Bless the workers of Plan B. I believe there is a hospital here, and I pray that anybody that steps here should receive their healing. And to you that doing the listening, I pray that grace will locate you. And I pray that with this encounter, through this live service on
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